dear no be yo. Bronya Brandy in a brand to Mamre, a dear no be yo, Siake. A dear Ben will be here. Bronya Brandy in a room cookway, a dear no be yo, Siake.

planet here. 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

0: A very beautiful morning to you. 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

very beautiful morning to you. Welcome once again. Happy new month. Today, the first day in the month of July 2026. I mean, this new month bring fresh hope, may it bring joy and happiness. Good morning and welcome to Perspectives Unlimited. Perspectives Unlimited is that platform where we go beyond the news to help you make sense of some of the stories across our various national dailies and a bit to keep you abreast about happenings around Nigeria. Because as I would always say, the conversation that concerns the growth of Nigeria is a business of you and I. And so every single time, we have to keep talking about it because we can never get tired until we see the change and we see the Nigeria that we all welcome this morning. My name is Toluwaleke Ali. Perspectives Unlimited is that platform where we go beyond the news to help you make sense of some of the stories across our various national dailies. So alongside with the analysts in the studio this morning, we will be delving into our various national dailies this morning. But first, let's check out the front pages across some of our national dailies this morning. Today, 1st July, 2026. On the front page of the Punch newspaper, above the masthead, Borno abduction. Parents list 36 missing children as youths protest. That's on page 7. NDC uploads OB Dixon as INEC restores portal access. That's on page 30. Wabara BOT seeks INEC recognition for Turaki PDP. And that story is on page 12 of the Punch newspaper. Federal government to scrap GSS SSS structure, over 20 million dropouts. And the story is also on page 13. The lead story on the front page of the Punch newspaper for this morning, xenophobia. Nigerian embassy packed. 269 return as South Africa protests rise. And it has three riders, fear, hunger, as Nigerians take shelter in embassy. Church arrive Lagos. Federal government insists evacuation ongoing amid anti-migrant protests. Nigerians in South Africa, ex-envoys push for diplomatic dialogue. And the story can be found on page 2 of the Punch newspaper for today. Discos earn 801 billion naira despite persistent blackouts. That's on page 22. Marketers reject fuel pricing curbs threaten shutdown. That's on page 21. I never rubber stamped foreign loans as Senate president. That's according to Saraki, and it's on page 12 of the Punch newspaper this morning. Flood waters submerge homes, disrupt power supply in Lagos. The story can be found on pages 4 and 5 of the Punch newspaper. And the Punch newspaper, 79,323 killed, 34,773 abducted in Nigeria in 6 years, according to a report. And it's on page 7. So to read more on that story,

Guardian newspaper now. On the front page of the Guardian newspaper, NDC granted access to INEC portal uploads. That's on page 3. Switzerland returns 23 cultural artifacts to Nigeria. That story is on page 2 of the Guardian newspaper. Terrorists recruit, raise funds online. Army warns. And the story is on page 3. The lead story on the front page of the Guardian newspaper. Coastal states wary as a floods destroyed disease fears. That's on page 6. ASUU chapters threaten strike over unimplemented pact. The story can be found on page 7 of the Guardian newspaper. Atiku asks Tinubu to suspend probe Gbajabiamila as group cautions. That's on page 4. Violence, tension in sent evacuates 271. 6 compensation for Nigerians. That's in worries over vote buying ahead of Osun polls. And the story can be found on page 5 of the Guardian newspaper. INEC registers 1.57 million Nigerians in CVR exercise. That's on page 7. And finally, on page 4, TED Fund charges Nigerian scientists to develop Lassa fever. Front page of the Guardian newspaper for this morning. On the front page of the Nigerian Tribune newspaper, above the masthead, Federal High Court issues new 2026 pre-election practice directions, repeals 2022 rules. And that's on page 13. Airfare in Nigeria rose by 20.86% in May. That's according to a report, and it's on page 6. Federal government to scrap JSS-SSS separation policy. That is on page 8 of the Nigerian Tribune newspaper. The lead story reads, candidates list APC governors and has 4 riders. Political parties begin upload to INEC portal. PDP, NDC, LP confirm receipt of access codes. Wike led PDP receives code at Rocky Camp. We have uploaded Obi's name, says NDC. And that story is on page 2 of the Nigerian Tribune newspaper this morning. Amotekun arrests father, 3 sons over kidnapping, rescues victims, and it has a rider recovers ransom in Ondo. That's on page 16. Gunmen kill 3, injure many at mining site in Plateau. That's on page 16. Lagos residents express frustration over recurring flood. And that story has a couple of riders lament destruction, fresh panic as downpour enters second day. Government sues for calm. Somolo approves as of 28 additional primary channels. Story can be found on pages 4 and 16 of the Nigerian Tribune newspaper. Thousands march in South Africa to enforce June 30 anti-immigrant deadline. That's also on page 30. And then the health column on page 8, climate change linked to rising childhood stunting across Africa. That's according to a study. On the front page of the Daily Trust newspaper, Niger varsity students block VC, protest robbery attacks. The story is on page 8. Federal government to demand compensation for abandoned Nigerian businesses in South Africa. That's also on page 8. Access codes, not yet Uhuru for ADC, PDP, NDC. That story can be found on page 10 of the Daily Trust newspaper this morning. Questions over Phantom Council. That's the lead story, and it begins on the front page.

and continues on pages 3 and 4. Police launched manhunt as gunmen killed two cops in Rivers. That's on page 6. Aggrieved aspirants caution APC over candidates' replacement. Story can be found on page 5 of the Daily Trust newspaper. Stakeholders warn of higher costs as grain tax takes effect. That's on page 20. And the final story on the front page of the Daily Trust newspaper. How 23 Sokoto residents, Kebbi youths, died in road crashes. That's on page 6. Finally, on the front page of the Finance Minister defends federal government's borrowing, 6 commercial dispute tribunal. That's on page 19. Evacuated Nigerians, federal government to seek compensation from South Africa for abandoned properties. And that's on page 5. Discuss an expose on Herbert Macaulay, the first Nigerian nationalist, that's according to Buddy George, and it's on page 14. 73 killed, 4,773 abducted in 6 years, according to a report. And that's on page 9 of the Vanga newspaper. The Lagos underwater, floods sack homes. Paralyzed commuters, commerce. That comes with a picture of flood in Lagos, showing a picture of Oshodi bus stop as of yesterday. And it has a couple of riders, drainage encroachment, and discriminate waste dump, major cause. Ikorodu Road, Yaba, Ikeja, Onyigbo, flooded. Gore Palace Way, Bagada communities, submerged. Flood submerged parts of Ishashi, Iba, Ojo, Okokomaiko. Residents beg government to stop federal government reclamation plan at Kuramo Beach. Orders demolition, sealing of buildings on drainage alignments. Lagos will continue to provide safety resilience. That's according to the commissioner. And all of that is on page 10 of the Vanga newspaper. Assault on Union Ocean students, that's on page 30. Borno school attack, 37 children still missing, according to on page 7. And finally, U.S. Supreme Court blocks Trump's bid to end birthright stage 8. And those are the stories across some of the front pages of our national dailies for this morning.

0: 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Joining me on the show this morning is our analyst, Chukwuemeka Munachi. So good morning, Chukwuemeka.
1: Good morning, Tolu.
0: All right, happy new month to you.
1: Okay, today's here.
0: Yes, welcome to the second part, we thank God. All right, let's begin with this story on the front page of the Vanguard newspaper. Xenophobia, federal government to seek compensation from South Africa for Nigerians abandoned properties as 269 arrive Lagos in second government evacuation flight. 603 repatriated so far. South Africans can't force law-abiding migrants out. That's Nigerians in South Africa. The federal government has said it will seek from its South African counterpart compensation for Nigerians forced to abandon businesses and other valuable properties as they returned home following renewed anti-immigrant tensions in the country. This came as 269 more Nigerians arrived in Lagos, the third gust bringing the total number so far evacuated to 603. This comprises of the 268 airlifted on June 11 in the first batch, 66 evacuated on July 25 in the second batch, and then the 268 that was brought home yesterday. And then speaking during an appearance on a television broadcast as the evacuees touched down in Lagos yesterday, the acting Nigeria High Commissioner to South Africa, Timi Tokwajai, said that the government had of businesses and properties left by the returnees, and he added that information will form the basis of discussions with the South African authorities on possible compensation. One of the fears that a lot of Nigerians in South Africa had was coming back home. Of course, everyone knows that coming back home, if there was something to come back home to, it would have been much better. But already things are a bit tight for those that are here in Nigeria. Do you think that a compensation will go a long way, or would there even be any compensation
1: for
0: them? Well,
1: if you ask me, South Africans made it very clear that they are after undocumented migrants. If those properties left behind were those of undocumented migrants, who will compensate them? You entered into the country illegally. You made money illegally. As far as you are not documented, you don't have any valid paper to stay in South Africa. You have lost it all. It is not Nigeria. Nigeria is the only country where you can wander in, do whatever you want to do, and get away with it. It's not done. So this issue of a compensation, as far as I'm concerned, is a ruse.
0: Should it be our government that will then
1: look? Nigeria cannot even negotiate from a position of strength if those people are undocumented migrants. How do you expect a country where there are laws to compensate you for allowing your people to come and live in their country illegally? If there are those of documented migrants, fine. Government has a strong case. Those properties out of it. But if it is people who wandered into South Africa illegally, how do you go and even present the case? That's the question. That's, like I said, it's not Nigeria. This is where you walk in, even open bank account, do business. A friend of mine told me sometime that one guy took him home on a bike. And he was along the route, they had a conversation. And he asked him, where are you from? He said, Sudan. All the way from Sudan to come here and do Okada business. If you go to the social media, you see a lot of young people that were arrested. Some from Cote d'Ivoire, some from... What are they doing here? Nothing. The area where I live, we saw a group of young people. They just rented an apartment. I was not around. But on a Saturday, I saw the movement and I look at them. I called somebody and said, these guys are not Nigerians. He said, yes. The man is there. They are not Nigerians. I said, what are they doing here? He said that they have all the landlords in the area have even gathered all of them. They live in a flat and they're taking them to police station. And when they go to police station, they ask them to identify themselves. They are not from Nigeria. And they ask them, what are they doing? They say they came here for one business, online something, you know, all this online something. And they don't have valid papers. They don't have paper to stay in this country. That is Nigeria for you. So if people are securing their country,
0: but where are they supposed to be handed over to immigration?
1: In fact, when the man told me that, and I said, is it not immigration that's supposed to come and you know? They say they took their passport, they took their this thing that they should, you know, they should. What is the meaning of all this? It is only here to look that. That's why Nigeria is a lawless place. People, they know we are lawless, so they come here and add to our own problem. Some of these people that are doing kidnapping, so they're not Nigerians. From Mali, from Chad, from Niger, everywhere. They come here. It's a bazaar. You can kidnap as many as you want, and they will pay you. And yet, somebody is saying that doesn't have to put one kake. No, it's laughable that he has to give. Has Trump not been giving order? Trump gave order, and yet they bomb at the places. What is wrong with what? Which means that if he's giving order and people are not obeying his order, then he has lost it. You fire them. If I'm the president of this country, Tolu, and I tell you, Tolu, go to Mobile and arrest people, and I will fire you. Why should I leave you in the portfolio where I gave you order as a commander in chief, and you didn't do it? I will fire you. But because of ethnicity and everything, we will not fire them. Why? And somebody is defending such failure, and you are saying that he doesn't. Trump did he go to Iran? But he gave order. Did he go to Lebanon? Netanyahu, has he gone to? But they gave order. If soldiers don't obey their order, which means that you have lost it.
0: So shouldn't we hold the soldiers responsible?
1: We should not hold. Did you vote for soldiers? Did they take oath to protect Nigeria? No. Did you vote for soldiers? The commander-in-chief is the everything. If the country is sinking, you are the reason why it is sinking. Because you swore an oath to protect lives and property. So if lives and property are not protected, nobody has any right to come and defend you and say that you don't have to put on khaki. What does that mean? You hear all manner of things coming from people that are... You hear what people are saying. You begin to wonder, what is wrong with us? How can you say that? Look at now what you said. How many thousand people killed? Of what is going on in South Africa. They have the right to defend their country. If we can't defend their own, so be it. There's something that I'm taking away from that demonstration. Imagine South African government did not to demonstrate. They allowed them. I listened to Ramaphosa. He said they should, except in some pockets of in some areas where there are flashpoints. People and they arrested those people that went on the little spree. Can nice insurgency without soldiers or police coming to shoot? Is it possible? VDM came here to do it. Don't you see how it was disrupted? Is it possible? So I can see that their democracy is even stronger than our own democracy. That is democracy. To demonstrate within the ambits of the law. Honestly speaking, if we have such an environment, I, Chukwu Emeka Munachiso, I will lead protest. Peacefully. First of all, some even tell you, go to your state and protest. We had it in this country. We have some people came out and said they should go to their state. What does that mean? So, what I'm saying is that South Africans, Nigeria, if what they are asking for, if what was left behind are properties of undocumented migrants. No country. In fact, it is everybody. Anybody can take it. But if it is the property of those that have legal documents to stay in South Africa, Nigeria has a case. But if for others that don't have any validity paper, Nigeria doesn't have a case.
0: All right. Let us move on to another story. We've talked about insecurity already. You've mentioned it briefly, but Borno State, I'll start from the one in Punch newspaper and then link it up to the reports that we have also in the Punch newspaper. Starting with the story from Bonny List, 36 missing children as youths protest. There was tension in the community area of Borno State on Tuesday as parents listed at least 36 children missing from a deadly school attack, while angry youths confronted a government delegation sent to sympathize with victims' families. The attack, which occurred on Monday at the Government Day Secondary School, Lassa, was carried out by suspected ASOP terrorists during the National Examinations Council examination. The assailants reportedly killed two teachers and abducted an unspecified number of students. And following the incident, the state government dispatched a delegation led by the Commissioner for Education, Science and Technology, Abawa Kubik, to the community on Tuesday to assess the situation and commiserate with affected families. However, the visit turned chaotic as youths and relatives of the abducted students rejected the delegation's address. The angry crowd chanted, "We don't want," insisting that government officials should prioritize rescuing the children. And the youths repeatedly shouted, "We don't want any talk, just go and bring back our children." As, you know, tensions escalated, efforts by the commissioner and his team to calm the situation and deliver a formal address failed, forcing them to retreat under pressure as the crowd became increasingly agitated. Now, this is, according to some youths, they even went as far as saying that they shouldn't play politics with their children. A parent said that his 19-year-old daughter remained missing. And, you know, a matter of fact, a parent also said that some parents couldn't even find their children and they were invited to come register. And so far, they've registered about 37 names already. Those that are currently...
1: People are killed. Who do they hold responsible? Who swore an oath to protect lives and property in Nigeria? Is it not the president? And somebody is saying that the president has given orders, that we should hold those who did not obey orders. Am I going to hold them? Who gave them the order? Am I the one that appointed them? Is it not the president that appointed them? He's the one who should fire those who did not obey his order. Do you know when they were briefing him on what was happening in Iran, he was giving order. They were waiting for him. They said, no, we cannot bomb until Trump gives us order. And when he gives order, everything continues. Can you imagine if Trump will give order and those people in the Middle East will not bomb? They will sack them immediately. They will even court-martial them. And somebody is saying that the president has given order. We don't expect him to put on khaki. Who is asking him to? He's an old man. Nobody is asking him to put on khaki to go and fight. But he should do the needful. Is he not the one that appointed Christopher General Musa? He appointed him. Is he not the one that appointed Nuhuri Badu? Is he not the one that appointed Matawale? Am I the one that appointed them? So if they are not doing exactly what you appointed them to do, what are you expected to do? You sack them.
0: Let's please hold that thought. Let's go on this commercial break. When we get back, we'll continue right there. This is Perspectives Unlimited on Wales Radio 89.3 FM.
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0: All right, welcome back. This is Still Perspectives Unlimited on Wales Radio 89.3 FM. We were talking about insecurity. Now, before you continue, there's also another report in the Punch newspaper that says that 79,323 have been killed and 34,773 abducted in Nigeria in 6 years. That's according to an investigation by Observatory for Religious Freedom in Africa. So they've revealed that 79,323 people were killed in terrorism-related violence in Nigeria between 2020 and 2025, while 34,773 civilians were abducted during this period. The abduction of school children, you know, is still very much a lot of parents are concerned about. Borno State, just on Monday again, the ones that were kidnapped before now are still unreleased. The ones that were kidnapped here in Oyo State,
1: still in the bush.
0: This is another month.
1: And another kidnapping.
0: And another kidnapping again.
1: Yes. And that is why, you see, Tolu, I come from a culture that is very strong. I remember my father died at the age of 96. And there was something I learned from him. I grew up among my people. I saw how they do things. Do you know they have this culture where they said a man has shaved his tongue? I was small. I didn't understand what they mean by somebody shaving his tongue. And I asked my father, what does he mean by shaving a tongue? Are there hairs on the tongue? As a child, I was curious. He said, no. That is a ritual they do. That you will never in your mouth open your mouth to tell lies. Once you shave your tongue. If you do, the land will kill you. And they all went through that processes. And that was why, when there are disputes in the community, they look for men who have shaved their tongues. Because they know they will not tell lies. Imagine such a culture. Imagine if such people are living in Nigeria of today. Imagine what they would have told the president. At the risk of losing their lives. They don't care. Because they have shaved their tongues. Look at what is going on in our country. Look at people we have given responsibility to secure the land. And the land is not secured. And we are making excuses for them. Can we ever come out of this misrule? Can we ever experience good governance when elders are no longer saying things the way they are? When elders will see blue and say it is white? When elders will stand before the public and will not be able to say the truth the way it is? Look at what is going on in our country. Look at how much we have spent on insecurity. Are we secured? We are not secured. Look at how parents are crying. Look at how school... I met a teacher yesterday. I didn't even know that the teachers are still on strike. I said, are you not... He said no. That they said they will not go back to school unless... Do we elect people into offices to go and give us excuses? Didn't they know that we have a problem? If you employ somebody to work for you, and you are paying the person, if the person comes to be telling you excuses, what do you do to that person? You fire him, because I employed him because I have a problem, and you are not solving the problem, and somebody is going somewhere making excuses for you, for not doing exactly what you swore to do for the country. Tolu, you don't need to leave as a leader. You don't need to leave your house. Your words are powerful. Look at how you came up and said subsidy is gone. Just how many sentences? And we are still in need. Can't you make on the same power, give marching order to people that you have employed to help you make your administration secure the lives of Nigerians? And they are not doing exactly, they are coming up to tell us we should go and learn taekwondo. We should go and learn martial arts. You should know that, look, these people are not giving me what I expected from them. Because at the end of the day, it is your administration. Nobody will wake up tomorrow and be talking about Nuhu Ribadu. No. It's Tinubu's administration. Everybody will be talking about. And the earlier we do the needful, I don't know whether it is too late in the day. I don't know. The issue of saying Nigerians should continue to pray. Yes, I believe in prayer. I'm a Christian apologist. But prayer works when you're walking. Imagine you are praying and you are not doing anything. God will, first of all, what is in your hand? That's the question God will ask you. You don't have work, and God will ask what is in your hand. He will bless the work of your hand. What are you doing to ask so that that prayer will work? Do we all go in one corner and be praying while people are being mowed down by non-state actors that we are sending on pilgrimage? Non-state actors that we are pampering. Non-state actors that we are even reintegrating without bringing justice to them. How do you expect that such a society will ever come out of its problem? I love Nigeria, Tolu. I'm a Nigerian. And I've seen the good of this country. And I'm still going to see the good of it. Because I was here when this country was working. When we didn't have all these insurgents. When we didn't have this kind of leadership. When people, when a leader will say something, everybody will catch cold. But now everything has been whittled down. Because there are men out there. Notable men. People that are respected who will make excuses for your failure.
0: You can join the conversation 0916-893-1000, 0916-893-1000, or 0915-333-4893. Hello, good morning.
2: This is Ade Runke from Austria.
0: Welcome to the show, Ade Runke.
2: Yeah, thank you. Your question is insecurity. Only God knows that you are going to overcome all these kidnapping in the country, and our leaders, it shows that they do not even care. Just take a look at the UA abductions. The people are still in captivity. No any details of this about them. So we are pleading that they should intensify their efforts to rescue these people. It is taking too long. Thank you very much.
0: All right, thank you so much. 0916-893-1000, 0915-333-4893 or 0911-333-893. You can drop your text messages on those lines as well. Hello.
3: Good morning.
0: Hello, good morning.
3: It's my Ruth calling from Malacca.
0: Welcome to the show, Ruth.
3: Thank you, ma. Now, as regards insecurity, so it's so heartbreaking to keep hearing about people being killed and kidnapped across the country. So if this just continues without reaction, it shows the government is failing to protect its citizens. And Nigerians are tired of this insecurity. It's time for action, not empty promises. Come 2027, Nigerians must wake up. But we can't continue like this. So it's so obvious this government cannot offer us anything. We must make that change. Come 2027, nation. Good morning.
0: All right, good morning. Thank you so much. Hello.
4: Hello, good morning. West Radio.
0: Good morning, sir.
4: Hello, good morning.
0: Good morning, sir.
4: Uh-huh.
0: Welcome.
4: This
0: to
4: is George calling you from Oleguero.
0: Welcome, Mr. George. Happy New Month.
4: Yeah. Same to you, ma. Chukwuemeka.
1: Yes, sir.
4: Thank you. God bless you.
1: God bless you too.
4: We will not stop telling them the truth. In heaven, there is no tribe there. We are all children of God. Let us do the right thing. That is what we are saying. Anyone that is doing the wrong one, let us tell the person. Our president should please stand up and save Nigeria. He should stand up and save Nigeria. I sent something to a WhatsApp page yesterday.
1: Mm.
4: Look at what is happening in Lagos about flooding and all the rest of it. And that is the state that we used to compare the president that is the state he deals. Everything is going down there. Everybody is now concentrating in Abuja where they are building houses and for every big man to stay. Is Abuja the only place we have in Nigeria? Let them come down and take care of the poor ones so that Nigeria will continue to grow. All what you said about South Africa is correct. May God bless you, sir. Thank you.
0: All right. Thank you so much, Mr. George. 0916-893-1000, 0915-333-4893, or 0911-333-893. Those are the phone lines for you to call to be a part of the show this morning. Drop your comments on Facebook at Wales Radio 893 FM fan page. 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And I'll be sure to take your comments. You can also drop your WhatsApp messages on 0915-499-893. 0915-499-893. Let's take a look at the story also in the Punch newspaper. Federal government to scrap GSS SSS structure. Over 20 million dropouts. The federal government on Tuesday announced plans to abolish the long-standing policy separating junior secondary schools from senior secondary schools after revealing that more than 20 million pupils are dropping out before reaching senior secondary education. Minister of Education, Dr. Tunji Alausa, said the policy introduced to separate junior and senior secondary education into distinct administrative structures had failed to achieve its objective and had instead worsened access to education across the country. And Alausa disclosed this in Abuja during the inauguration of the Universal Basic Education Commission Ministerial Implementation and Monitoring Committee. It said the decision followed evidence showing a huge gap between the number of primary schools and junior secondary schools nationwide, leaving millions of children unable to progress in their education. Is a problem of dropping out really because of the GSS SSS structure?
1: You see, Tolu, at times when we look at, when we talk about our country, we are not saying what we are saying because we hate Nigeria. We are saying what we are saying because we want Nigeria to move forward. We want Nigeria to be where it ought to be. So if we are running a true federal structure, federal government has no business with education. I grew up when it was regional. We had sound curriculum everywhere. At times we will be on break in the East Central State. The Southwest here will still be in school. There was healthy competition. The regions where they tailored the kind of education they need according to the needs of the environment. The military came, destroyed everything. That's why those who are calling for military rule, they don't know what they're asking for. The military will never offer you anything good. They destroyed education. They brought in so many things that we are hearing today. 633-111-122-999, all this and that, and brought heavy confusion. Why did they do it? They said some areas are educationally disadvantaged, and they want them to meet up. Do you hold people down because others refuse to move? It's only in Nigeria. That was where we started having issues. And because there is no template, there is no laid down template of where this country is going to, every government that comes into power, we go and touch our education. What? Somebody brought in this 6333 and whatever. I think it was in 1977. We've been on it. At a point, it becomes 6444. You don't even know what. That's why some parents, when they go to school, when they visit some schools, they don't even know what they call a GSS or SS1. Or they will say, I'm looking for my child. They will ask you, is it which year? They don't even know. Because the parents are confused. Now, where did they get the data to find out that there are dropouts, that children are dropping out? You know, they did the same thing with those that want to go to university and read education. Now you removed the scores. What kind of teachers are we going to produce? We have a problem too. Do you know that before you become a teacher in UK, Tolu, is like you becoming a medical doctor? Because they know the value of a teacher. That a teacher education is education is the bedrock of any society. And it is not for every Tom, Dick and Harry to come and touch it anyhow you like. This thing they are toying with now. We are going to see the consequences, because these things have consequences. What is our problem as a country? Education, we have touched it. We have touched virtually everything. And imagine if this administration comes to an end by next year and another administration comes up. Maybe that one will tell us 112225. How do we continue this way? Alausa came up to say that I don't know where he got the statistics. They came up again with common entrance, that common entrance will be scrapped, that the children, how did they come about all these things? These are things that made our education valuable. What is happening? Now we are going to GSS, SS2, we are going to scrap it. what are we going to, what, now, if we scrap it and we bring another thing again, Tolu, if we don't restructure this country, Tolu, Nigeria is going nowhere.
0: But aren't all of these reforms supposed to help? This one is not reform.
1: It's not reform.
0: I mean, even with the NYC scheme now, there's a new reform.
1: Yes, and you know, I said it yesterday. NYC reform is good. Good in the area that it will bring in now scale acquisition. That is the area I said that it is very, very laudable. Scale acquisition, making it important and mandatory for them to acquire scale. Because most of our graduates are just certificated. They don't have any scale. And that's why they're not employable. And that's why many of them come out and throw their certificate at you. And they have nothing to show for it. Because I'm not an educationist. But I know that education, but I'm a businessman. If you want to sell something, survey the area where you live and find out what will the people here need if I begin to sell it. Sell that thing. I remember a woman in our church, a widow. She was selling plastic in an area where people, and I asked them, how many people have come to buy your plastic? People will not come and buy plastic when they have Orita and they have Dubai. You know, asked me what I said, I don't know, but make inquiries. I began to work with her. And we discovered that some of the people living in that area, they are not high class people. They are people that can be using charcoal. I said, start selling charcoal. And the woman is in business today. That is it. You have to, that's why they call market survey. It's not until you go to school and read business administration. Native intelligence will tell you, can you take pure water? Can you sell pure water in the place where there are boreholes all over the place? You will not sell. So what I'm saying is this. The education must be tailored according to the needs of the society. Any education that is not tailored is just a waste. People will go to university and come out and not, that's why they are looking for jobs all over the place. Because nothing, and our education is tailored to create, it's not tailored to create employers of labor. It's tailored to produce job seekers. We should graduate from training children, sending children to school to produce job seekers. Let us tailor our curriculum to produce people who will create jobs. That's what we need. And it will start from early stage, exposing children to what they are good at. That's education. It does not, look, some people believe that if you speak good English, you're educated. It's a lie. English is another man's language. It's not a sign of intelligence. I've seen a lot of fools who can speak vocabularies and they have nothing upstairs. It's not about speaking English. It's about doing exactly what you know you will do well because you are educated in it. So this GSS, I don't understand where we are going to again. Tolu, I'm confused myself. And I know that a lot of children will be confused. Why? That's why I said if we are running a true federal structure, federal government has no business with education. Just like we are now waking up to state policing. State policing is the normal thing in the federal structure. Even local government police is not, and now we are talking about the states generating their own power. Gradually, let us make sure that let's decentralize these things. Let people take care of some areas of their lives. Leave the federal government alone. You have no business dabbling into education. You have no business. It's left for the states. I grew up when regions were in charge of their educational system, not the federal government.
0: 0916-893-1000. Hello, good morning.
5: Yeah, good morning, what's ready?
0: Good morning, sir.
5: My name is Salami, I'm calling from my water. Good morning, Mr. Kikumeka.
1: Good morning, Mr. Salami.
0: Welcome to the show, Mr. Salami.
5: Hello, my name is Mother. You see, this policy somersault without any justification, without any reasonable justification, is not helping this economy. I don't know is this really about the GSS structure or about the insecurity? Are they aware of so many parents that are withdrawing their children from school out of fear of being kidnapped? Are they aware of so many schools that are being shut because of this act of terrorism in Borno elsewhere? As far as making my mistake, I don't know if you're saying that. I was saying this thing about last week to a friend that we are talking of a high school dropout in the north, some to say. In fact, Gagane is telling us in the case in the south here. Is it as a result of the structure or the gap between JSS and SSS? Or the government should start with insecurity? Insecurity is the number one cause of this school dropout because people are afraid to even stay in the class. And this is one area the government should look into and not blaming it on the structure of the education. It's insecurity. It's just a knock on to some assault. I mean, there should be something about it. It's annoying, really.
0: All right, thank you so much, Mr. Salami, for that. 0916-893-1000, 0915-333-4893, or 0911-333-893. On Facebook, Adeomi Kazimadika says, good morning, well done. God bless Nigeria from New Garage. Matthew Adebayola Leru says, good morning and happy new month from Ileru. Sleiman Sharif says, good morning and happy new month to everyone in the studio. Nobody has the monopoly of wisdom and nobody has the monopoly of violence. My thought is the federal government should consider imposing economic sanctions on South African interests in Nigeria, including taking over companies that are South Africans operating in the country. And then it says, regarding insecurity issues, state police is the best security approach ever. State governments could now be held responsible for the inability in their states because the federal government can't be responsible for security breaches in each state, hence local solutions to local challenges. All right. Thank you so much for that, Suleiman Sharif. It's time for us to go.
1: Thank you for having me, Tolu.
0: All right. So thank you so much for being a part of the show today. The conversation continues. So Perspectives Unlimited returns tomorrow at exact. As I would always say, wherever it is that you find yourself, always ensure that you put Nigeria out there in good light. God bless you and God bless Nigeria. Happy new month and have a blessed month of July.
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14: Nani. Rooney! Oh, wonderful! What a goal! And what a time! In what a place! What a player! Wayne Rooney out of this world! 2-1 United!
15: One of the great goals in the history of the Manchester United.

Okay, it's a new month. How we go take talking like this? Welcome to the seventh month in the year 2026. How una day, how una feel, how una galanty, everything she de proper. It's the first day in the seventh month 2026. Welcome to the month of July. As it feels, it sounds bright. Yes, it's World's Radio 89.3 FM, your preferred wholesome radio, and Asabiasi go be. Now time to talk sports on the dial. This wonderful morning, you know, waiting this up, waiting be the headlines. Serena Williams, God I beg you, mama at the age of double 20. They don't send her back. He said, and he said, make you go retire. You say you know one retire. Well, let's talk sports from local scene down to the FIFA World Cup. Yes, that's the FIFA 2026 World Cup. It was a big game for Cote d'Ivoire. Did they drug by the vex, the para? No, be small. A whole lot to talk about before we come 6 p.m. But before then, let's talk sports this morning. My name is Sam Adeliri. But remember, you can simply always call me Sad.

Okay, let's start from local scene. Make we give now as it go before we then go straight out to waiting the supper for the FIFA World Cup, including transfer, tennis, and Formula One, and the big one in the world of boxing. Oh, my friend, you go talk Zeboskin on top that level. Let's go straight to the CAF, the Confederation of African Football. The Executive Committee of the Confederation of African Football, CAF, they don't reject the proposal. Say make they expand the African Cup of Nations, and they talk about AFCON 2028 teams. See, Abba now, Asau, Asau. That one from the beginning of the 2028 edition. They say that we no do, according to reports by the Guardian, CAF Executive Committee member, will be say speak on condition of anonymity. Say making a no mention in Nemo when pressmen, they ask her, say, Oga boss, what will be your name? That

down during the deliberation as the carrier comes. Let's increase this team now. Let's increase it to 28 teams. Now in car for talk, say rara, we no duo. We took a round robin vote and the proposal was soundly rejected. It was a very bad idea. I do not know why Motsepe proposed it in the first place. There is absolutely no reason for it. The rejection means the African Cup of Nations is expected to remain 28 team format. Ejadro 28 yo, na so na the always start. Besiman Babo Reo, that's the Matate B, which was introduced for the 2019 tournament. Shemakwilati 2019, Nati Rezi Kinyawu, well 2020, Nati Rezi, well 24 teams, I beg your pardon, dear. Now 2019, the Reza enter 24 teams as Motsepe will be the CAF president, gone tell the committee members, say in a people are in a day, no, do this thing 2018. Now, he can't for talk with immediate alacrity. They're not due. Now, despite the decision, the Confederation of African Football CAF maintained that discussions on improving the flagship competition remains ongoing. In the statement, the Continental Football Governing Body, the open mouth talk, say for the last 2 years and so, CAF leadership has been discussing both in person and through written communications the implementation of the vision of making CAF competition, in particular that one, the CAF African Cup of Nations, world class. And they said maybe we first do the CAF where we get with the 24 teams, make everything be world class before now they talk about 28 teams. So on top of that one, well, the debate they continue, but the proposed expansion, it does spark debate across African football ball, with supporters arguing it would provide more nations with an opportunity to compete at the continent's biggest football tournament, while critics they want say, the thing don't go make sense again. Well, we'll come back 6 p.m. to deliberate on that particular one. From there, let's go to the Nigerian Premier Football League. Ma giving a gist concerning the NPFL, the season when they come for the 2026-27 season. No, oh yeah, now are you be sure you don't get excited yet? Calm down, and you're going back pre-season now. However, the Nigerian Premier Football League NPFL, they don't tentatively schedule the opening weekend of the 2026-27 season. To waiting, they say now August 27 to August 29. Igba Yeni League Orilede Nigeria, and they talk about the Nigerian Premier Football League go start again. Now I'll now follow the joint stakeholders meeting where they get, we involve the National Sports Commission in here, NSC, and the Nigerian Football Federation, the NFF, plus the NPFL management and the club owners. Now where they take do that meeting in Abuja, the core reason I talk is say August 27 to 29. Now in the league go start for next season under the proposed football calendar. The new season could conclude. The new season will conclude for May 28, 2027. That one we will talk about this new season where we will enter the 2026-27 season. They say it will finish for May 28, maybe next year, with the schedule also accommodating fixtures for the President Federation's Cup, where they always play. That one a part of the effort to maintain more organized and predictable domestic football program. More the major highlights of that new campaign go be say waiting. The talk is say don't be say they go start the league for August 27 and 29. That is, they will play the first round from August 27 to August 29. But the talk is said, no be dear, the highlights today. The highlights in the prize winner, and it's your bag by league. The person will go win the league for next season. And you people to me make an old life for now. Now, serious money, Lizette, share you the year to Luwaleke and Lee. If shooting stars, you go winner, for example, now 1 billion naira. Now, in the winner of the NPFL season, when they come, now you go collect a record 1 billion prize for the league camp champion. Now you go take B. That thing when the news break out, as the NSC chairman Shell Diko take bombshell the matter, everybody talks say Nyimo Pro Max, but not if every 1 billion for winner. But they say they know they play, and he said the person will win the new campaign, he go collect a record 1 billion prize money. On top of that one, the prize money will be the largest ever offered in the Nigerian club football
now inform part of the wider reform with the aim to strengthen the commercial appeal of the NPFL, and that one go improve competitiveness. Abi igba to gbo pe you go collect 1 billion people go play ball like say waiting like he said that the vex deal, and that one self go attract greater investment into the domestic league. Now the NSC chairman Sheodiko touchlights the matter. The 2026-27 season go also feature 4 newly promoted clubs. Remember

The Rangers Bees, they go play next season, Sporting Lagos, Inter Lagos, and Duma United. Remember, Sporting Lagos, Inter Lagos, Rangers Bees, and Duma United secure promotion after the conclusion of the 2025-26 NNL season, and they go replace the four teams where they don't relegate. Bye bye you to the love of my life, on the Matao to top flight football. Those ones they don't jabble. The promoted club go join defending champion Enugu Rangers to fight for the 1 billion naira who claimed their ninth league. Remember, say Enugu Rangers, they claimed their ninth league title after finishing top of the standing for the 2025-26 season. Okay, now the proposed calendar now they expected to provide club with greater certainty on top their planning, as everything done they do it, it done they set. Oyama come for that one, enter WAF corner, the Women African Cup of Nation. Oya Super Falcons head coach, the person will be their guard the top there, Justin Madugu, he don't outline Nigerian twin objective for only objective only Beji. Now yeah, the Karigo Morocco, he don't outline Nigerian twin objective for the upcoming Women African Cup of Nation. That one be WAFCON. As he talk, he say waiting, he talk, he say the team they very determined, yo, like Kanu one Kogo Toka, he they determined to retain the continental title. If you the vex, he say that only us he did for Africa, can you now who they talk that one, Justin Madugu, he say yes, we want to retain the African, the Women African Cup of Nation, that won the WAF Cup, the continental title, and secure qualification for the 2027 FIFA Women's World Cup. Cause Lofa also of Tiganio, the tournament with the schedule to take place in Morocco from July 25th to August 16th. This year, where we did, go also serve as the qualification path for African representative, that one for the 2027 FIFA Women's World Cup. In case the grammar we are talking there, it be like Kike Bridge own, you don't understand. It means say this WAFCON, the Women African Cup of Nation, where they go play. Now if they go take you select, who go the World Cup for the women is simple as ABC. Why they go play the WAFCON this year, the Women World Cup go be next year, 2027. No, so if you do well for the WAFCON, no, definitely now you go represent Africa on top that one. Nigeria head into that competition as the defending champion. Remember, say now we do a thing. Now we get the cup where we beat Morocco 3-2 for the final, where we go do come back for that particular game. Even our president talk, he say hey miracle ni, because he enter kitchen go greet madam, our first lady Remi Tinubu, say mommy how you they do, as he go return back to city room, he say the door score. Now your guy president say hey no I won't do, as the matter take big, speaking online to Kafu. Now Madugu talk, he say qualifying for the World Cup, now in Remeno no be even say we won't do well for the WAFCON, but we won't do it if we won't ensure say we qualify for the World Cup, and that one remain the team's immediate priority, while we go also work to defend the WAFCON title as the matter take be. So the next WAFCON will also serve as qualification for the 2027 Women's World Cup. Well, that's it coming from Justin Madugu, and moving away from there, finally to go to the World Cup, let's talk about the NFF's FIFA funded infrastructure project, which ends CAF commendation. Well, Acting General Secretary of the Confederation of African Football, the person will be the Acting General Secretary, Samson Adamu, has praised the Nigerian Football Federation, the NFF, for its investment in football infrastructure following an inspection of the ongoing NFF FIFA player hostel and the new training pitch at the Package B of the MKO Abiola Stadium, the MKO Abiola National Stadium in Abuja. Well, Adamu touched the facility the day before yesterday, and alongside NFF President Ibrahim Musa Gusau, described the project as a landmark investment on that level.

0: Well, speaking according to the Jakarta Acting General Secretary concerning that project, he heaped so much praise on the NFF president concerning the project, describing it as mind-blowing. Yes, I'm not expecting something good. As a Nigerian, I am proud of what is being built here. The future of Nigerian football looks extremely bright. This is the type of facility that will help produce the next generation of exceptional players, including the future stars in the mold of JJ Okocha and the likes. Well, that's coming from Adamu concerning the NFF and their preparation in light. Well, let's leave that to go straight to the FIFA World Cup. What's it like? What's the result of games played yesterday? Well, Ivory Coast in the FIFA World Cup round of 32 for the Dallas Stadium. No way took on Ivory Coast yesterday, but it ended in defeat. It's the end of the road for Cote d'Ivoire as No way defeated Ivory Coast 2-1. Nusa and Ellen Brut Alandi. Now, two of them. Now, Nusa, now, if first score for the 39th minute. Yes, I did talk about RB Leipzig, Antonio Musa, where he score. Now, Ivory Coast, fighty, Ahmad Diallo for the 74th minute. The Manchester United right winger. Now, he make him 1-1 before the star boy, Ellen Brut Alandi in the game. Ellen Brut Alandi, Manchester City striker, in the 86th minute. Now, he talk, Ibo for where in Anogo, go anywhere. Well, Ahmad Diallo inspired Ivory Coast fights back. No dear enough as Eli Alan's fifth World Cup goal ensures in no way that them progress to the round of 16. Well, away from that particular game, Colon Mokpa Gunwa Fuwao, France, they faced Sweden yesterday for the New York, New Jersey Stadium. Now, there the team take B, Kylian Mbappe, will be say Paradin, but he scored brazy 2 goals for that particular match. Kylian Mbappe in the 45th minute and the 74th minute. Remember, see, in between, now in Bracola, yes, see, Bradley Bracola, the boy with Liverpool one sign, now in score for the 53rd minute, oh, France 3, Sweden 0, France, they don't progress to the round of 16. And away from that game, the game where they play for late midnight, now the game between Mexico and Ecuador, that particular game, it get as he be new. I no go lie for you, Caicedo. Sorry, Omo Yami. Mexico, they catch Ecuador, give them 2-0. It can't pay for the 95th minute. Now, inch up red card inside that particular game. Oh, if we did talk about it can't pay the Arsenal player. Now, in the talk, he say he wants don't be the Arsenal player. Now, be a Leverkusen anyway on top that level. But at the end of the day, Mexico 2, Ecuador 0 for that particular order. Well, today, games continue for the FIFA World Cup at 5 p.m. The three Lions, and they talk about England, they go face the team we come out Nigeria for the race of this World Cup, DR Congo, now 5 o'clock this evening, when three Lions, speaking about England, will emerge from their group. England, remember, they emerge from their group relatively unscathed, but now they embark upon the knockout phase of the competition against outsiders, DR Congo. DR Congo, they're smart to England, because if we look FIFA ranking, England, FIFA rates them as number 4 inside the whole world. They can't look DR Congo, they rank them as number 46 inside the whole world. But the coach of DR Congo, and they talk about Sebastian Desabre. The Sebastian Desabre don't talk. He said, well, if they like me, they rank us 46. If they like me, they rank us 64. Waiting we don't be still waiting. It don't go day easy for England. At 5 p.m. today, we will stand our ground. We will fight relentlessly. We go fight like wounded lion. They are 3-1 win over Ubiquistan. And they talk about DR Congo. Now, their first World Cup victory inside 52 years. See, but the coach is waiting. We go stand proper. DR Congo, remember, say they owed Portugal to 1-1 draw inside their group stage for this World Cup. So if they feed them against Portugal, they feed them past that one against England. glad. Now their coach is Sebastian Dezebri. They took that one. DR Congo, they are playing in their first ever World Cup knockout match. And Wissa, now he scored 3 of DR Congo's 4 World Cup goals, including a brace against Uzbekistan. And if you can't talk about England, Harry Kane, now he become England all-time World Cup top scorer with 11 goals. We don't surpass Lineker in that one. Jude Bellingham, now the youngest England player since 1966 to score an assist inside World Cup match on top of that one. But England, they failed to score for the 62 minutes against Panama as they draw 0-0 with Ghana. But more we see, waiting goes up. Marcy Woody on the full line, 0916893-1000. Hello.
1: Hello. Good morning.
0: Good morning, sir.
1: 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Okay, sorry.
0: All right, that's across one. This is World's Radio 89.3 FM. Well, moving away from that game between England and DR Congo will be 5 p.m. today. England, they'll see as they go take fight and try survive against DR Congo. Another African side go play their match 9 p.m. after the 5 p.m. And that one, Senegal, will go take on Belgium 9 p.m. for the Seattle Stadium. Now, in the FIFA rank number 9, and they talk about Belgium, go take upon FIFA rank number 15, Senegal, today 9 p.m. Oh, yeah, now, the two coaches, Rudy Garcia and Papetel, they go carry their team, make them fight for Ram. Belgium's 35 shots against New Zealand. Now, the third most inside a single World Cup game, but today Belgium go try. Remember, say Belgium completed the group stage unbeaten for the fifth time inside their last 6 World Cup appearance. Yeah, they always do well for the group stage, and they won't carry that same energy, carry and enter. But yeah, Jerry Payne now unbeaten. Remember, say 2 draws now in the day, draw against Egypt, draw against Iran before they beat New Zealand 5-1. But we'll see. Senegal will score 8 goals across 3 group matches, but still lost 2 of them. It did very, very funny. Remember, say they score 8 goals, 5 against Iraq, 2 against Norway, 1 against France, but they lose to France 3-1, lose to Norway 3-2 before they come beat Iraq 5-1. We help them go through via the best loser, but Senegal could they try. Remember, they did like this exactly when they played the African Cup of Nations for their house. Maybe say they don't do well for group stage, they can't end up winning the tournament when they beat Nigeria for that final. Remember, but Belgium, they are unbeaten in 16 matches ahead of their round of 16 clash. Let's see 9 p.m. when Belgium will take on Senegal today for the FIFA World Cup. The final game will be midnight 1 a.m. when the United States of America host nation will take on Bosnia and Herzegovina on top that level. Those ones now the game will go sup today for the world of the world of the FIFA. That's me. We'll go straight quickly to the world of tennis. It's the end of the road. Mama came, Mama saw, but Mama struggle against youth. I'm talking about Williams. Well, Serena Williams, now he walk out onto Wimbledon center court, close the eyes, he take a deep breath, he smile to the ovation as everybody clap for Ma. For 40-year-old, Williams has consistently said she has nothing left to prove. I no come prove, I just come this Wimbledon, Ma, I can't enjoy myself at the age of 44. On top of that one, double 20 plus 4, 44-year-old Serena Williams. Some people don't talk, say, Mama, waiting you don't do, you don't retire like 4 years ago, 2022, now you retire, waiting you can't do for tennis. See, but as she collects white card, enter, now Serena Williams, say, I no can't prove anything, man, I no can't talk, say, ah, they don't beat Mama, they don't beat Mama, Mama win, Mama no, I just come Wimbledon to come enjoy myself, fool. But no one was sure what to expect, you, although she do something when she faced Australia, Maya Jones on top that one in waiting the big, but at the end of the day, the match end 6-3, 6-7, 6-3. Win the 9B for Maya Jones on top that level. Now, end of the road from the beginning, but she talk, he says, Serena Williams, she na better player, she be, now said, now Maya Jones talk that one quick. Let me give you the countdown, the results of her game. Iga Swiatek, she beat for the women's single, she defeats Taylor Townsend 6-1, 6-2, 6-3, while Andrex blocks for the men's single. Alexandra Zverev now in commots that one 6-4, 7-6, 7-6, 7-6. Now in that game for the women's single, I don't tell you, I say Serena Williams, my adjoint to commota 6-3, 6-7, 6-3. Now he finished there. While for Taylor Fritz, he commots Dusan Lajovic 6-3, 6-4, 6-3 for that particular game. Elena Rabakina, she commots Patriot Louis Boysen for the women's single 6-4, 1-6, 6-3. While for the men, well, now into that one take B. More go straight to the games we go sub today for the world of tennis. Yannick Sinner go take on Portuguese Nuno Borges on top that men's single. While for the women's single, Mira Andreeva go take on Barbora Krejcovic for the women's single. Novak Djokovic for the men's single go take on Stefanos Tsitsipas on top that level. While Sabalenka for inside court one women's single go take on McCartney Kessler. Coco Gauff go also play today as against Solana Serea of Argentina on top that level. What time don't reach for me to go, but before then, for inside court two, Naomi Osaka go take on Anastasia Gasanova on top the level two. All right, we'll come back 6 p.m. to talk sports on this beautiful dial. Until then, in everything you do, make sure to stay out of trouble. My name remains Sam Adeliri, but remember, you can simply and always call me Sadeliri. Until 6 p.m. Bye for now.

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1: Dandala Judu Ilu Aduma.

0: That is why I have developed to this extent. So to get it. So when people see me, they say, ah, this man must be a politician. Property. So get it. I am not a politician.
1: She special advisor.
0: No.
1: Commissioner.
0: I rejected it. So to get it. Because I found solace in self-employment. I found that Nigerians won't understand me. So they have come to a point where they think, if you tell me about checkout, if you interview them now, you say, well, Timba Tisheton, Mufe Losi, Ilu Muti, and Survey, and one Ilu, to abroad. There is no time that they will not push you out of the place.
1: Lojo kan.
0: They will push you out. One thing is Jadini. How can you be
1: planning? No, if xenophobic, it's in Jade.
0: How can you be planning that you want to go abroad to go and stay in one country?
1: Gbogbo e na. Sorry, joba na wa ko lo dale.
0: Ori joba ni.
1: E ja ku nbe tori asiko.
0: So,
1: ki joba o se ojuse. Ki won fi aye de omo Nigeria lorun. Ti aye ba de everybody lorun, ko si ntan fe ma wa kaakiri.
0: And then Nigerians should also think of what they can do. So to get me.
1: Bi mama se so bi yawo are se advice recently.
0: Yes, although that was on a wrong premise.
1: No, won pe awon petty traders no gbianju ati soro because igba ti won tun soro tawon eyan kun lori re. 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Ama won ko kan wa te pe ise yi yo mu nkan kan wole fun won ti ba nse.
0: That is good. It's a good recommendation for a collapsed economy.
1: Eyin eto raje to ti fi egbe won giri.
0: So Mrs. What's her name?
1: Olureni Tinubu, aya re.
0: Yes, maybe you are busy talking to people in the collapsed economy. Awon eyan ti won ti ona kankan mo. How can you be telling me to go and be frying akara?
1: No, so people are here. Vulnerables.
0: Vulnerables, yes. Look, you should recommend something that is handy. Something that is reasonable. Something.
1: To wait it, bro.
0: Tan wo yoma jiton mani. Ah! Oluwa, mokba draft from Mrs. Tinubu. On lo je kaye mi da.
1: No, see, but tan bad boy or alakara ina, ti ba mulu. I want to do and joke kan.
0: I want to be my jacket another.
1: You know me at Innis. Ali Rakara.
0: I want to be my jacket another. But everybody ran the Akara. That is when I heard what she was saying. I heard it on radio. I was listening. So, buddy, madam, this is a recommendation for people in a collapsed economy. So, you better think of something that is much more handy, something that people can wake up and they are sure that they are leaving people. It's not this type of thing.
1: You are currently being over then be over a row a bureau le male.
0: Yes, you know, so you don't recommend frying of akara, boli, all these type of things that in fact How many of the children of Tinubu?
1: Don't take akara.
0: Are frying akara.
1: Levels ni gbogbo nkan.
0: That is why we are saying.
1: Boya won na ti wa nrupo be yen ri. So kaluku na lo nitan.
0: Yes, kaluku lo nitan. And I'm saying that she shouldn't have recommended such a thing. As the wife of the president of the country, you ought not to mention such a thing. So to get
1: boy,
0: you are supposed to bring up your citizens.
1: Can raise one standard.
0: Yes, not you are talking of. What more we are going? How will you fill up by who? You cannot be fishing.
1: 50,000.
0: Cannot be fishing. What come after you?
1: Kole kan kan.
0: Kole kan kan kan. So they just.

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1: You know what she was doing was to compensate the APC people for backing up her husband. So to get her, she was campaigning. So that's the way I saw it. She was campaigning for the husband, and that's a good thing to do.
0: Gẹ́gẹ́ bí ìyàwó rere lọ́dẹ ọkọ.
1: Yes, and you don't expect her to be backing up people in PDP, in ADP, and all these other.
0: Gbogbo àwọn PPP ta ni.
1: So she was campaigning for the husband, and that's a good thing. But she should not say that she was helping Nigerians to upgrade and update their situations. We should be thinking of telling the companies in the country, this much you must employ, this much you must take in, this much you must do. This our not on our own side.
0: Obubashele support yin.
1: Yes, we'll give you a tax rebate. We'll give you. You see, there are ways to do it. Very simple.
0: So then, money rawa.
1: No, to company in Ibadan. You must employ such and such. You must employ 2,000 people.
0: Chairman, pan kaju e.
1: Yes, you must employ 2,000. Maybe there is a company in Ibadan here.
0: Loluyo lembi.
1: Yes, no need daruko e.
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1: 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Yes.
0: Lọ́dún yìí nìkan.
1: Yes. And so he has been taking people.
0: Nìbàdàn yìí.
1: Because they are expanding. Ní Ìbàdàn nìkan. And when they are expanding and doing very well, they will move into some states. So to get
0: there,
1: and because they are expanding and doing very well, they will upgrade and update the number of staff that they have. Planning nikiniyi is a simple matter. So if you don't plan, you can't have any result. So your people will be going over the world. In fact, I have interviewed many Nigerians abroad. And I told them that money on mechanic in Nigeria. What daju in kote in shen bibai? What daju in kote in shen bibai?
0: Tan on mechanic alone.
1: Yes, money on mechanic one bibai. What daju in kote on Nigerians long shen ni on unye?
0: Okay, but you shetan shen bibai in shen mechanic in bi you.
1: Yes.
0: What daju shetan on me in shetan full losi on losi.
1: Yes.
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1: 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That's Tinubu.
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1: Are fun ra won. Awon ni minister for petroleum. Are to je pe minister ni o te ni pe won lare nsin. If we are addressing him as the minister for petroleum. Minister to je wi pe he was able to give us a good matching by removing
0: one hit the ground running
1: yes
0: on the very first day
1: by removing
0: fuel subsidy
1: the same minister doubling as minister for petroleum and the president of the country you must be able to you are a fearless person who you call a dictate what you want in that ministry. So ewa mo nkan ti awon ti o ni iberu Olorun lokan. 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
0: Won ni iberu Olorun lokan.
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0: About 50, yeah.
1: Yes. And you are still insisting beta ba ti je ke ma se nkan te nse lo o je a je pe ni ta epo ni yen such a man should be arrested he should be arrested. Why are you putting Nigerians in a terribly bad situation? So temi ba je ijoba, I will take a decision. Petrol, kerosene, I bought kerosene last week. Kerosene was 1,710 naira.
0: Ni kerosene?
1: Per liter. So, I need 1,710. I need 1,710. I need 1,710. I need 1,710. So, I want to say that what that NNPC Ilepo Ipman nkan to so yen is nonsense. To get nkan to mo so nkan ti ma yen so it's not acceptable. I am speaking on behalf of over to eyin melo non le wa ni Ipman wo 1000 as against a population of
0: 200 over 250 million.
1: So you better take your time. This man comes of Uwe, Nigeria belongs to Nigerians. Epo ten ta gan Nigeria loni. Abo get it. He's only joking. I want to advise the federal government to take a decisive decision. Give us an official price for petrol. For petroleum products, and then we will step. People will now go out to say that they want to buy fuel. kawari eni to ma bold enough
0: ta lo won ni ta
1: to ma lo won ni ta ma n to soro yo kan hale ni
0: o kan hale ni
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1: eh
0: loruko egbe
1: yes so loruko awon omo Nigeria lemi na n soro pe we won't accept any price that is more than 900 naira per liter. So that is it.
0: Ile ifowopamọ agbaye World Bank approve fresh $1.25 billion loan fun Nigeria. Punch lo ko to so di royin laaro yi. Money labe Nigeria Actions for Investment and Job Acceleration Program. 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
1: we are a borrowing nation and yawo
0: despite ba se npa owo
1: yes
0: owo ta ti pa lori opo laarin 5 months
1: o to keep with Louis for 5 years so see how much money we have made so listen we are talking about fuel crude that we are selling at over 50% of what we used to sell, and that is under the Minister of Petroleum. And to one ministry is the president of the country. So I still need to be briefed by so minister. So you are the Minister for Petroleum. And I'm sure you know what you are doing. So this is another loan now. It looks as if you think that you can't exist without loan. So Saraki was saying that Ibato Nwambe, as President of Senate, will make sure pe
0: the Bunto ba jome yawo.
1: No, ko sese. So whereas boya won understand the what's the name of the Senate president, Akpabio. Akpabio, when he took over, he said, everything the president Ibagbewa o mama approve any. So and that is the way he has been behaving. That is what has brought us to this point. The president knows that because he can continue to push forward till ni koja. So Bojeng Baloni, approval change the lati Senate.
0: No dull moments.
1: Yes. So we work on rule learning. Whereas a borrowing nation is a nation that is pushing to the future. Sadness.
0: Taban yawo se in ta nsun sojo waju
1: ama di wi pe
0: awon omo olomo ti o ti de ni an wa bere
1: si ori mama ta won ni
0: won ma sise asekudorogbo
1: yes
0: owo wa ma so pe ra ma wo miran
1: yes that is what it will come to
0: kai
1: ilu ti o le employ ko le create ise fun awon omo e you get it ilu ti o ni industries ilu ti o si nkan kan ti o se toka ti bi aseyori so where do you want to point to in Nigeria. Where is the place? Is it in security? Is it in power? Is it in the economy? So, Saraki ni point.
0: Ororo so.
1: Onigba to nwa nbe.
0: Awon isi rubber stamp
1: pe, wo. 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
0: Eba. 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
1: 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who are creating this confusion awon gan o law school won ti e mo nkan ti school je won wa concerned pelu school but they are ready to disturb people so emi ri pe the federal government has to take the bull by the horn because we are not Iranians we are not people who are advocating for Islamic injunctions and all that. So our own is to go to school, get educated, and pursue a meaningful life livelihood. But awon o ni o sinu agenda won
0: lawon to nwa ko to yi
1: yes ko sinu agenda won. So tomba de mba lo be it will destroy the fabrics of Education
0: mm.
1: ni Southwest. So the nigba yen, we won't accept such a thing. So because we will not accept such a thing, you can imagine in one school 36 pupils. 36 in one school. Mo sure we tomba take statistics, don't go around all the schools.
0: O se se ko ju be lo.
1: Ah, o ma repete lu ma ju be.
0: Na o ma ti se neko lowo.
1: Ton se neko lowo. Neko ni meaning si won. Ko ti e ni kankan se pelu kini kan. They just carry them. So emi feel pe federal government mo fi Olorun beyin.
0: Mm.
1: Olorun la de mama fi beyin sin. Ejigiri sise. Because we cannot, there is nobody you will talk to and tell any Nigerian that bandits are much stronger than the federal might. Talefeso yefu. So it's just, I just see it as a carelessness on the part of the federal government. Like you are so relaxed. And so these people are just doing what they like. They are doing what they want. When we have a federal government, Tony Army, Tony Police, Tony everything.
0: Mm.
1: So we must wake up.
0: About the chikiri.
1: We must wake up. So I want in your tone that you have to do everything. Now they have approved the state police. Abi
0: e se se nlo lowo lori e
1: no ise wo lo tun lo
0: won se ma send e si each state of assembly awon na o se approval ti won kan to lo re se perfection
1: sori any state assembly
0: mm.
1: to ba waste time
0: lori oro e
1: the people should deal with that assembly
0: kila won yan fe se fun won
1: you sack the assembly why
0: kan pe won pada
1: we are talking about security
0: mm.
1: So town in your combat wa.
0: Totun da duo.
1: She federal government approve. National Assembly yet approve.
0: Mm.
1: State Assembly wa cheche so pe awon. In fact, I expected every state assembly the second day.
0: With immediate effect.
1: Second day.
0: Come on, karara.
1: Second day, we got to approve it.
0: Mm.
1: By now we should be talking about the modalities.
0: Ona ta gbigba.
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1: I support the fact that they should remove the
0: military
1: training and that's all I think that they can do. Remove the military from the something. We are not in a military regime. So, because when you are giving it a military connotation, I just pray that when you are free, pray, boya so jalo dale boya kini kon yes kon kon. So remove that. Then what is the other thing that can be removed? I don't think there is any other thing. The uniform should not be redesigned. Cannot be
0: redesigned.
1: Confi uniform yen lebe. 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
1: 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That one is okay. It's all right. 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
1: Ekaro Bubulenko Ekujo Inakwana Inagejia Isalachi Unabolachi. You know, say when we speak these three languages, you're gonna say now Wazobia people don't come. Welcome to Wazobia, where they list you from Wells Radio 89.3 FM with the full real estate Alafe Avenue. Happy new month to the month of July. It will make a better thing full our mouth in the name of Chineke God plus including Eledumare. Happy new month to all Wazobians where they listen to us. Happy new month. As you know, tell me, make I tell you. Steph.
2: Happy new month.
3: Yes, thank you, sir.
1: Uh-huh. Yeah, you see, every time when we enter new month like this, we take prayer, whole and body, because this new month, it will usher in better things for all of we and all our Wazobians. Where they, anyway, where you did, the thing where you did look, for this month of July, you could see them. Better thing where you did look for. Amen. Now, the thing where you did chop, you go chop, you go see. The thing where go chop you, you no go see you.
3: Amen.
1: We no go share the tears. The only tears where we go fit shed in our tears of joy. Better things, you know, so we could hear for this new month of July. We thank you now, all our supporters, all our callers, everybody where they call for Wazobia. We day happy here, they greet you. And we pray, say, make better things, they happen for your house. Today for Wazobia, you know, say, when we come, now waiting they happen for we country, now we they bring. We know they bring something where they happen. Now something where they shall have for we country, now we they bring for Wazobia platform. And in case you are, you they wonder waiting the Wazobia. Wazobia and that program where we they speak Igbo, Yoruba, Hausa, plus including Pidgin, as I did do so. Because if you don't understand, and now your own parliament, we they call them people's parliament, because now here, when we open phone line, you feel talk your mind. Talk your own, I talk my own. No problem at all, at all. While a day when you talk, Seneca, no talk, no. For Wazobia, we know they do like that. Now everybody get opportunity to talk once you call our phone line. The only thing where we know they like to say, may a call begin insult people, no. We know they practice that kind of thing. That's why they call us preferred wholesome radio. Radio where you go fit keep. Waka go where you go. Children no go. You no go come back. Children begin ask you some question where they embarrassing. With the mind waiting with the talk here. And but they bring within the shell for the country Nigeria. My name is Nachukwu Emeka Munachiso. The only Okoro way there for Wazobia. When you hear of Okoro Madwekwe for Wazobia, na me. We know day to hear. Modube, today we are brown and brown. Be like saying a brown girl in the ring. Tra la la la la. Now we go sing for you today. Modube, na senator in view. He never become senator, but he dey plan. We don't do our job, because to become senator now, 30 million for form. Our money now don't cross 19,550 naira. Now you will contribute. So you too, if you want make Modube become senator of the Federal Republic of Nigeria, because we know say he could do well. When Modube become senator, I know say my container don't arrive.
3: From China. From Singapore.
1: From Singapore.
3: You are going to become
1: a computer worldwide. A computer one of Igbo land. I know say you could do me well.
3: Akojuma Moloni. If it is single what you have a fair canny, you fed it. Adupe lowo Jehovah to suje arojo ni oni ojo akoko ninu osu keje odun 2026 a fi ope fun Olorun oba ikani Wells Radio 89.3 FM ikani kanga gbomagbe so kale si opopo na laafin avenue lori ori estate ninu Ibadan na latin kin ku ojumo ta so pe osu tutun yi o san wa sire yo san wa sayo yo san wa si ongore gbogbo ti okan wa npongbe lagbara Olorun. 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
1: 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gets something will happen for Osun State. Osun State University students day for their hostel. Naim no do soldiers invade the university, begin they beat people up, begin they seize phone. You know, they invaded the hall of residence where students they live. Allegedly, they said they seized and took away over 60 mobile phones and other electronic gadgets belonging to the students. Now, Vice Chancellor Professor Clement Adeboye, he said the incident, they don't report them to Army Depot management way they near the campus. But waiting make Army invade university hostel. According to public relations officer of the school, Ademola Adesoji, he said the soldiers come from Oshobo Army Depot. They assaulted the students. He said some female students, he say allegedly they were stripped by the soldiers. According to the PRO, he say the students say they touched them indecently. Why will soldiers invade university hostels? That's what Nigerians are asking. And our children are still in the bush. Nobody invaded the bush. Now hostel will they invade? We could know why did they invade the hostel instead of invading the bush to release victims of kidnappers. Number one. Number two, we know say when president take office he swear what they call an oath of office where you swear say make it go protect lives and property of Nigerians. And now you they're in charge of the whole country. Anybody where you say sit down, you go sit down. Abi, get up, you go get up. And I know one man for Bible. We go meet Jesus. He say, "Oga, make my servant today sick, but make him not come to my house because I'm not worthy." You know what I want you to do? Make you speak that word. I know when you speak that word, my servant will be in the house. He go there because the soldier understand the meaning of command. Our president now the commander in chief of the armed forces. And I'm a general overseer of the Redeemed Christian Church of God, Pastor Enoch Adeboye. He go to America for a prayer summit. Now he go talk, say, this place, the U.S. Nigeria Faith Heroes Award Gala, organized by the Save Nigeria Group in Washington, June 23rd. Naim, Baba Adeboye say, make Nigerians stop to blame president. He say, because he don't do him beat as commander-in-chief. Make I quote him. According to Adeboye, I quote, when the commander-in-chief has given instructions to his subordinates, he has done his beat. You don't expect him to go and put on khaki and fight. That's what Adeboye talk. He say, Nigerians should not expect the president to put on khaki to go and fight. That when he has given command, he has done his own. So he should go and lie down and sleep. Now, the question Nigerians are asking, has Tinubu done his beat by simply giving orders? If orders are not obeyed, what is he supposed to do? Is Trump putting on khaki and yet American soldiers are fighting terrorists all over the world? Which khaki is Trump putting on? Waiting by bad talk. Now, waiting is supposed to talk. That's number two. Number three, IMF, International Monetary Fund, in case you don't know the meaning, they don't admit to say Nigerians are suffering and them give us the drug where we don't swallow. They say Nigerians are suffering and that poverty now is standing at 63% with estimated 27 million people facing food insecurity. Yes, the same IMF, we say Nigerians are suffering, is still advising government make them put more tax on fuel and the communication. Is it possible to overtax millions of people and give cash transfer to a few? Do you think IMF mean well for Nigerians? Now you talk, say Nigerians are suffering. Now you still go meet the government and say this tax we're gonna put it too small, make you put more tax on fuel and the communication. How can somebody be talking from both sides of the mouth? Where is IMF standing?
3: I shall only go be telling Bower. 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So, Kale, see, Okuna, laugh, you have read you, Lulu, your lea estate, in New Bada. You be not letting Bower was Obia platform, no new. Engo, by ye, healthy, I go see you read to Lonnie. 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

0: uku uku hudu takwes tara uku.
1: This thing will happen for Osun State. I want to take it.
0: It's a very disturbing something. No?
1: Because
0: very
1: they
0: disturbing.
1: Say the army depot they around this, the campus. And all of a sudden, and they don't even state any reason why they attack the students. Hello.
2: Hello.
1: Good morning, ma.
2: Good morning, sir.
1: You're welcome, ma.
2: Thank you, sir. Yes, I'm Happiness. I'm calling from Ojuana Akwata.
1: Happiness. Okay, you're welcome, ma.
2: Yes, sir. The fact in that issue is that because the pastor did not pass through what you are stating, that we poor people are facing. So you have the right to say whatever you want to say, but the truth is that Tinubu has to do something, our president has to do something about the whole situation. It's not that something is teaching us, then we'll be keeping silent, that we cannot put the blame on him. The blame is all on him because he's the one to order. Okay. And there is no way the military cannot say that they cannot obey his rules. That is not possible.
1: Okay. Thank you very much.
2: Yeah, so that's on the part. About the soldiers that going to university hostel students, at least they have to set the consequences, to set the punishment because they are the military and they are still acting that way. What are they encouraging others to do?
1: Okay. Okay, thank you very much. Yes. Happiness.
2: They have to go and punish.
1: Okay, sir. Okay, man. Thank you very much. Yes. Happiness. Happiness is saying that the soldiers must be punished. Those who invaded the campus for no reason, they must be punished.
3: Hello.
1: Hello, good morning.
3: Hello,
0: sir.
1: Hi, Karo.
3: Okay, it's Muna Chizu. Yara Muduke Onasani Muki.
0: Yes, sir.
3: Muki, Yawa Uta Kana, Uta Nambe.
0: Yes, sir.
3: Yes, sir. Adi Yoru Sagun Loka Kemi, Muntu Lata Yigon.
0: Yes, sir.
3: Apokona, Sari Awan Suja Kiyalo, Sisekuse Kela Wama Su Yen. So you see, who what do you want? We are soldier, you want to, but we are soldier, but you want to, so you can what do you want? Can say president, proper investigation, Lori, you want? Can see more one? That's why I go to, I want soldier, you know, see, yeah. I want soldier, you know, see, yeah. We are seeing only more, I want soldier, yeah. We are soldier, you want to, but we are soldier, but you want to, so you want more. I think they had that one alone in the other and really lady, you know what, your body. I want to look so that is good. You know, hello,
0: I'm going, sir.
3: You know, what I want to look my day so that is good. Guru, so I did so that it's a long time to get a lot of my name or your goody bed. Now it can be fairly. 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
1: Mr. Adey talk say.
2: Hello.
3: Good morning, Wolf Radio.
2: Good morning, yes, comrade.
3: Sir. Yeah, George calling you from Gwaru.
2: Yeah, welcome, sir.
3: You see, when Boko Haram comes, a school system divided attack, and they started implementing it. Our children are pushed down. No effort is being made, either by soldiers or whoever is in charge of the command, to make sure that these children are brought out. They set school again. Everything about admission, cut-off mark for entering the university. Now, they are talking about removing the junior and senior system of education. A day after education, soldiers have gone to university again to go and attack students in their hostel. Why is all this attack about education? We should be careful though, because this thing is aiming towards one side. It's facing education. They don't want our children to go to school so that they can be roaming around the streets carrying plates to be begging money like some are doing now. We must not allow it to happen though. People should get up and speak towards it. Commander-in-chief or no commander-in-chief, if he has no power to command the people, he should leave that office. I've been saying this thing. If he know he cannot command the situation in this country, he should resign. People do that honorably. When Goodluck Jonathan find out that they want to cause confusion during the election, he said no blood of a single Nigerian is worth his office in as a president. He piped down. Let us talk to them.
2: Thank you very much. Thank you very much, comrade. Thank you. You were saying something.
1: Mr. Adey said
2: Hello.
4: Hello.
2: Good morning. What's your name, sir?
4: Olatunji from Apata.
2: Olatunji. Okay. You're welcome.
4: Yes, sir.
2: Okay.
4: I just want to encourage us that we should all draw more nearer to God.
2: Okay.
4: The situation of things in this nation is beyond what you can handle.
2: Okay.
4: Like the Bible says, we cannot serve God with mammon.
2: Okay.
4: It's like we have put God's word aside and encourage more money, more the ambitions and achievements, status, all that.
2: Okay.
4: Above God's word.
2: Okay.
4: That is what is disturbing the nation.
2: Okay.
4: Why the suffering masses are there.
2: Mm-hmm.
4: I called chief before for some handicapped children that are under some mommy or care here. They are just taking money.
2: Okay.
4: The children are not cared for.
2: Okay.
4: She will lock the door. Lock them off and go out.
2: Okay. Thank you very much.
4: You are there.
2: Okay. Thank you very much.
4: Let's attend to the next period.
2: Okay. Thank you, Mr. Olatunji.
4: Thank you, sir.
2: Okay. God bless you for your own contribution to Wazobia platform from West 389.3 FM. Different people with different views. Say we should call on God, we should go closer to God, according to Mrs. Olatunji.
1: Mr. Ade said for the RCCG. Let's put it
2: Hello.
5: Hello.
2: Good morning.
5: Hello.
2: Good morning, sir.
5: Hello.
2: Good morning, sir.
1: Please move away from your radio.
2: We can't hear him. Go ahead.
1: He said that for Baba, that Baba is a respected man of God and he's anointed man of God, that he's not expected to see such because Nigerians will drag him.
2: Hello.
5: Hello.
2: Good morning.
5: Hello. Good morning.
2: Yeah, what's your name, sir?
5: Yeah, I want to put my on the top.
2: What is your name? What is your name?
5: Joshua. Joshua.
2: Joshua, you're welcome. Oh, yeah, go ahead.
5: Yeah, yeah. You know, I don't know what soldiers are expecting our children to be doing right now.
2: Okay.
5: They don't want us to be. They don't want our children to be going to school again. Like how the worker go stand there for the Osun State. It does not make sense. The thing what they're supposed to do now, they're supposed to do now, like. The people who are ready to make them go closer to the court and go and complain about the stuff.
2: Okay.
5: Yes, they should go closer to the court and complain. When when they see that the mentor is not talking about anything, mentor of army is not talking about anything, they should move closer to the court and complain about it.
2: Okay. Okay, thank you very much, Joshua. Joshua said that Osun State University should not take it easy. He said, I support Osun State. Let them, because if you keep quiet, most schools will be invaded.
6: Yes, it's and not only will, the vice chancellor that should be going talking about this thing. You know,
2: the community itself.
6: Yes, the community, even the governor, should condemn this act. It's not something that should just be left like that.
1: So that Baba is a respected man of God all over the world. That Baba is not expected to say such because Nigerians are angry. They will just drag him. So you now say maybe peradventure because the wife of the president attends the church. Maybe they've given the church money. Yeah, you know, and if you have been given money, you might not be able to say some things. So he spoke about the IMF. He said we should not mind them. That it's because we are borrowing from them. And that, as is the saying goes to us, that if you are a borrower, you are a slave to the person you are borrowing from. That's just it. That Babangida started it. That since that time, Babangida started borrowing from IMF. That's what has put Nigeria into what Nigeria is now. And this present administration, too, they are borrowing and borrowing and borrowing. So why would they have why would they be bold to even tell the IMF that we don't want to dance to what you are saying? It's because we are borrowing from them, so they will be dictating for us
2: what to do.
1: Then he condemned that of Osun State. He said, who knows now, maybe those ones, the army that invaded them, Osun Hostel, University Hostel, that maybe they are even the real Nigerian army, or they are not, because as things are in terms of security, you don't even know who is who
2: again.
1: But that thing is very wrong, that such acts should be condemned, that they shouldn't go.
2: According to reports here, they say three of the perpetrators were identified and brought to the campus. Three of the soldiers. Let them find out whether they are truly soldiers. Because soldiers are disciplining people. Why will you invade hostel when you know that the children are sleeping and allegedly they say 60 phones are missing already?
1: Dated one of the girls,
2: and the girl refused.
1: Refused.
2: Nobody goes. No, but there's nothing we cannot hear in our country.
6: So
2: what is actually? Do you think in a normal country
1: this? Thing, okay.
2: Hello. Hello.
7: Hello. Good
2: morning, sir.
7: Hello, sir. I want to ask you something, sir.
2: Go ahead.
7: You as a father, I am myself as a father.
2: Okay.
7: If I refuse to do necessary thing for my family, am I going to blame you, or are you going to blame me?
2: You can't blame me, now.
7: If I cannot provide for my family, and take a care of them, of my family, am I going to blame you?
2: No, you can't blame me.
7: Who is to blame?
2: You. You should be blamed for what is happening in your family.
7: See now, Baba Adeboye is talking now that we should not blame our president. Who is to blame? When our president holds, he told all Nigeria that he will take care of their lives and their property. See what is happening now in this country. the Baba Adeboye is a respected man of God in your country. He should not talk like that.
2: Hmm.
7: Please.
2: Okay.
7: What he's talking is annoyed me.
2: Okay. Don't worry.
7: We are going to blame our president for in security of the country.
2: Okay.
7: Many people are killing. Many people are dying. In 3 years in government. Ah, that is not good.
2: Okay.
7: Thank it's you. Not good at all.
2: Okay.
7: That man should apologize to all Nigerians.
2: Okay.
7: Baba Adeboye should apologize to all Nigerians. So what he said.
2: Okay. Thank you very much.
7: It's not good.
2: Okay. Thank you. Adeboye.
7: People are dying every day. They kidnap all our children in the school.
2: Emma Binu Farabale. Thank you very much. Munube will tell Baba Adeboye. When we finish, we will go there. We will go for a short commercial break. With the come back.

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15: 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So therefore, we they provide services to all the talk now. People will for Gijo, Odon Ginyo, Lafenwa, ìtẹ̀síwájú. Area, Shaki, did they hear us well, well? And now these people, now they go patronize you, make you patronize Wells Radio 89.3. As well, behind, we they speak Yoruba, Igbo, Hausa, Pros, including Pidgin, as I do so. And the matter where we, you know, say this one now, your own parliament, if it no day Abuja for Senate or House of Rep, this one now, all your only House of Rep. And see, oh, bring matter for table like this. The way we gonna say you want to give you microphone, make it talk even from your house, from market, from nothing with the talk here. Now how to move Nigeria forward? Soldiers and they allegedly they took away 60 mobile phones. Vice Chancellor of that school, Professor Incident, has been reported to the Depot Managing Chance Officer of the University, where named Nademola Adesoji. They don't talk, say, I'm in Depot. Waiting go make soldiers self wake up, say, today we go invade. Waiting they happen now. I mean, they don't want to make students read their book. They even said that the soldiers, and they, according to the school, they say they touch them indecently. Yes. Eh? No tossing you. You know good. Make soldier. Now hostel, they invade. Number two thing, where is CARICOM? Baba Adeboye, they popular for Nigeria. Now one of the respected men of God. We make Nigerians, they ask themselves again, say, I'll be waiting to do, Baba. Baba go America. For U.S. Nigeria faith. Naim Baba contact say make Nigerians know they blame the president. Don't give order. Insecurity where happen where they in Nigeria. Make we know they blame Tinubu, say at least by minutes. He say Nigerians are they expecting Tinubu to wear kake and they enter forest, begin to chase bandits and terrorists and go. Make I put them. When the commander in chief has given instructions to his subordinates, he has done his bit. You don't fight. End of word. Now so Baba talk. How you take see that talk? Number three, IMF, International Monetary Fund. People will they borrow us money. Left, right, and center. They say, Nigerians are suffering. 63% of Nigerians, 27 million people are facing food insecurity. These people still they suffer. And at the same time, they go meet our president, say, you see these people, where they suffer. This is essential to them, like fuel and communication. Can you be running with their fox? And also can you be running with their hair and be chasing with the fox?
9: At all, this kind of thing, be like, you know that rat where they talk, say, if the rat bite you, you go still blow breeze.
15: IMF, they bite us. They blow breeze.
9: It be like that.
15: Okay. He never finish. They say, make you put more tax on top of us. And at them talk, say, Nigerian people are suffering. Will the tax end our suffering? Maybe the tax is a palliative tax.
9: Is there something like that?
15: I don't know. I don't go school. I don't know. Maybe there is a palliative tax.
9: That's so.
15: So that they, when they look, you finish your poverty, you don't get a definition. We could bring food for you. I don't know.
16: Now,
15: make a talk to our.
16: 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Mikoni Konga, Gbomagbe. Joka let's see, Okoko na laughing at any real estate in Ilibadan. 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I can't go to Suri to Alokulu Waja. 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
15: 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The easier, will I call it advice or counsel? Where IMF look up. Just finish, you see, Nigerians are suffering. From standards, 63%. Our poverty, our level of poverty, with estimated 27 million people. You don't talk and finish. The same IMF is asking the federal government to put more tax like fuel and communication. What will you do? You see, this thing where IMF talk like. I visited a friend in a house. As this man say, he gets something where he see that day. See what he see. He say, as he was talking with his sister, elder sister, he say another woman entered with cloth. Come show the sister, say, buy for me. Now his sister carry the cloth. You know, as woman, put them up, put them down. Say, how can your husband buy this kind of cloth? Who has it for you? You know, see, he say, the looking sister, say, why they talk like this? He say, the woman face change. When the woman come out, why you talk like this? Don't you think that this thing you said now will cause katakata for house? He say, her own husband, waiting he buy for her. Show me waiting your own husband buy. My own husband, waiting he buy for me. Do you think man will go home and praise the husband?
16: Where?
15: Is it not the same thing I am? No, do they look alike? Because now you talk 27 million people no go get food to eat. Now at the same time, now you put more tax on top of Nigerians. A bit as if more than another one. Why we consider cancel?
16: You know.
15: Let me read this call. Hello.
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16: The caller says that there are some things that are not expected of you when you are highly placed and positioned. Which he occupies that some things, some words are meant not than to say some things. You now said concerning the military raid that you find out that before you just don't see soldiers all around like that. That the way it is now, you is a pointer that things is wrong. That how part of them in a way into that part of this insecurity that is insecurity. You see, as it is now, Nigerians should just believe that we don't have anybody we can run to for security except God. Say, he said that a proverb in Yoruba that they are the ones.
15: Wait, hello, I like that proverb. Hello, hello, you're welcome.
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16: Ẹ ṣeun. one said there is another proverb in Yoruba that says that you are the one that want to come and steal on a farm, particular farmland. You are still the person that even called the owner of the farmland that the thief is in the farmland.
15: IMF
16: say, but they should know that whatever they are doing, because they know that the masses, we don't have power, they should know that God will judge everybody. Baba Adeye said that you are his admonition to pastors, imams, and the traditional any politician, that they should not defend any politician, that their position is just to advise them. They should advise them and not defend them. Now, he quoted a particular part of the scripture that is that offering blindfolds. That if they are giving you offering, if you are not careful, the best thing is just don't defend them. Just advise them and just leave them. That way.
15: I think it's called. Okay. Hello.
20: Hello.
15: Good morning.
20: Good morning, Ricardo.
15: Ricardo, sir.
16: The caller said that we should understand that all these men of God, they are humans like us. They are not angels, so you should expect they make some mistakes at times. Then he talked about them. That's of Union. He said they should try and investigate that instance very, very well. Our leaders, that most of them, some of them, they are there for their selfish interest. They are not there to make things better. That all he will advise Nigerians is that we should just be closer to God. That we should ask God. We should ask God on what nation, who should we choose? That we should put it to God in prayer with Muslims, Christians, and other religions. They should put it to God in prayer. Who should we choose to lead us in the next election so that we won't be in the same? Okay.
15: Thank you very much. So this. Now that the president, we have not heard anything concerning this cancel from IMF dead or not. But do you think IMF, they mean well for Nigeria?
9: Now why I say nah, you know, then so then talk about my people go say, if something do you for night where you wake up, then go say, ah, now that rat will be say, if he bite you finish, it go blow breeze so that you no go wake up.
16: Yes.
9: As they say, if he bite you finish, it go blow you breeze. Bite you finish, it go blow you breeze. Now so then be. If not, wait here, what else we do say?
16: You know the funniest thing to me.
15: Hello?
2: Then,
15: you're welcome, sir.
2: I'm just calling you from Alugwe. Make you think say they're not going to matter.
15: Now, question with the eyes, we don't know.
2: All the ones when they implement things, you don't know where they get the advice from. You don't see the type of loan when you don't collect. They only just slow down now. They waste money when they go borrow. They don't get enough now to plan how they are going to win the election without campaigning to the people, without doing anything. This IMF, they are bad countries. You don't know how many presidents we don't get when they refuse IMF loan. The people go collect them, they watch. Thank you.
15: Thank you very much. So, this loan, where would they talk of now? Now them talk about now them because they get statistics. Hello.
21: Hello, who are you?
15: Yeah, welcome, sir.
21: What Baba Adebayo said, he was at that statement. He was in flesh.
15: Okay.
21: Because it's a human being. It's a human being.
15: Okay.
21: He's not a true spirit when he said that. He uttered that word. Okay. That is why he said that.
15: But how? How will Nigerians know whether it was in the spirit or in the flesh? Okay, don't drop. How we can know those who are in the spirit and those who are in the flesh?
16: Mr. Alan, talk, say. We should know that they are human, that they will make mistakes.
9: Okay. So is it only when people are in sun? I mean, a question I just asked.
15: No, but what will tell us? The spirit and the flesh. Hello?
2: Yes, we too like to the take things the way we hear people say it.
15: Okay.
2: Then it's out of flesh.
15: Okay.
2: Then what are we talking about? Which time is it going to be out of flesh? It's alone. They're going to leave this thing. Evil. People will be talking of spirit and flesh. When is it going to be in spirit? How do we know when it's going to be? People that live this thing. Look, when a bad person is ruling, the Bible says the people suffer. That is what is happening to us now as a country. The people in the they are not good people. That is just it. Look at the education policies they are bringing. Within 1 week, all the happenings about education. These children they carry from medicine, they are spending 1 month. Now they are going to spend 2 months now, and nothing is being done about it. Soldiers are going to in the hotel. What are we talking about? Being in spirit and being in flesh is in any human being. Thank you.
15: Okay, this spirit business, you will explain to us.
16: I even ask you that day where you yab me. That's that day where you yab me.
15: I know they do business of spirit.
16: See,
15: the way they do business of spirit, you know. Do you know when people are in spirit or in the flesh?
9: I won't take no, you know, feel that they use common eye to see spirit.
15: And flesh.
9: Yeah.
16: But you have me session as spirit, you have been a flesh.
9: You know, say before if person do something, now devil now then go blame. Now they know they blame devil again, no, then go say now spirit affairs.
15: Okay, make we dey inside spirit. Because I think when people dey inside spirit, they could see clearly.
16: I think when, especially when it comes from to spirit, this man.
1: He enter inside flesh. Mm. He begin to talk like flesh. Now him and my friend say he goes on with church. Now him they try and say he get there inside spirit. He will come back after 1 week.
16: Say if you marry this one, if you wear the family for now, you go there inside spirit.
9: Inside spirit. Nabio, you go there, see ahead.
1: Some people don't like spirit business. There's no money again. The guy go there inside spirit for 1 week. Come on.
16: So, you know,
1: I didn't hear many things. This, why is still alive for this spirit? Enter spirit.
16: I don't enter spirit.
1: Okay. This, so just wait and that university grade school. What is actually, what is in their mind? What they say three of the up to the campus. They and the students identify them. What are they going? You know, you see, if you don't punish bad behavior, if bad behavior is not punished in any country. Can you tell me now that in some countries soldiers will do what these people did without them losing their job? Why should you?
9: The one where they even pay me be say you won't so why you go make girls to put their clothes so they go even they touch them?
1: Yes.
9: Why must it end like that?
1: End like that.
9: You see girls, you know, go leave and go collect their things, finish, come make them put their clothes. It's very bad.
1: Hello.
4: One man, one at you.
1: Good morning, sir.
4: I'm not.
1: Okay.
4: So yeah, when I am with the guy, maybe the nana. The hand that they look at, with the social adjustment program. Oh no, we the high under I am with. We the high. We are. Also, from there, or back in Nigeria, or somewhere. This year, I mean. No, I see it. And even I'm doing that. I know. Yeah, one night I've done, and now you go to me. That's the affair. I've been doing it. So now, Nigeria, I got young people when I bought autopilot. Yeah, but now, I've been doing it. I'm not going to be able to do it.

0: Aura yang paling manggar macam, tapi dia juga, nah, saya akan ini, mana, ada dia yang jadi itu for you. 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
1: Adem.
0: Kau nak punya berapa nanti dia?
1: Adem, dah lu. Elder Benjamin Ufele said that he respects Baba Adeboye very well. Book Open Heavens to pray every day. He said, but Baba is getting old, that we should attribute what he said to old age. That he get age where person go reach, he no go dey coordinate again very well. You don't resign, but make Nigeria forgive him, saying an old age. Forget to say president's wife and a pastor. Under him, do you expect him to say something different? He say IMF, all the Moses money, where did they collect? He say he traveled to Newi. He say he entered his house around 11 in the night. All the money, where did they collect? He say the road day bad. Make sure that you will. Likely sleep on the road. So they say this country. So now he didn't talk. The soldiers will enter campus, you know, good. But these soldiers, because you see this thing will happen. How we come from the depot that is very close to the school, according to the vice chancellor, Professor Clement Adeboye. He said the school. Why will they leave where they're supposed to be? And then if they want to enter somewhere, maybe power they too much, they don't know how to discharge their power. See, forest day, or really forest day now. If we go there, go invade those people.
2: Even before this tie rope like this. You know, say at times some of them, maybe the young ones, maybe now the recruits are waiting to call them. You know, say some of them they misbehave. Because I don't witness one for Joe, maybe say the man, the very young. That man, he was during festive period. The man bought so as he was going, the car developed fault on the main road. So, but it was half main road, foot path. So the man had to stay there. You know, he was trying to check the engine. At the same time, he had flatter. The children are in the car. Next thing, this soldier guy was coming. Nobody knew he's a soldier man. You know, a vest on his this camo, whatever. He was just there. The man said that the car developed. You know, a grown man seeing a very young boy, you know, scolding him as if he was a little child. Yes. So the man had to say, "What's wrong with you? Can't you see that I'm doing this?" The next thing, the soldier man slapped the man to man, and the man returned the slap.
1: Yes.
2: And so this guy, the movie said, "Don't you know I'm a soldier?" Started beating the man. As he was beating the man, the children in the car, they were crying, "Hey, daddy, daddy, daddy." The wife had to come and beat this man because he was asleep. Hey, carry a grown man, put for ground, they beat him. So the wife had to come down, you know, to come and, you know, you have to defend the husband. You believe that this soldier boy to beat the woman. Hey, so they will say, "Rafa, come on." Body only on the sketch, supposed to, you know, now they started doing video. The next thing, I don't know who called them Barack there. So they had to come and take the soldier man away. Now imagine that security, all of them are just doing, some of them are doing as they like now.
1: Let me pick this call. Hello,
0: man, dog will go free. Let me tell you. Any soldier man when he behaves outside, no follow up, show madness. So, if you are able to where you come from,

0: and you look and you see a street wearing uniform, so you see the name there. Go to Army headquarters. They go pick him out. They see what they go do. I go to beat man and a wife. You know, we'll go. Thank you.
1: Thank you very much. I know that that incident will not.
2: I say the children, mommy, no.
1: The man, he will not go free.
2: So I don't. Maybe someone put a call through to barracks. So one soldier man killed him away from beating the woman and the husband together. So they held him by his waist, like his trousers. So people around that were doing video, they were not the ones saying that that man
1: serious one. I trust soldiers. They know they.
2: So
1: they
2: are not telling the woman like the way he had removed. Apart from her body, she should go. So now, so that they will know the weight of what he did. What he did. Does that mean you should just
1: be
2: I think it's most of the young ones among them that just behave anyhow.
1: Yes, uncultured.
2: Because if you trace it now to these young ones among them that would have gone to do this. Yes. You can't see the matured ones.
1: No, there. Those ones that are well trained, they cannot do it. They cannot do it.
2: Wazobia platform náà ni ẹ̀gbọ́ ìkànnì World Radio ti láìpẹ́ sókalẹ̀ sí òpópónà láàfin abẹ ní lórí ọlé ẹsẹ̀ nílùú Ìbàdàn. 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

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We are reaching you live from Wells Broadcasting House along Alafin Avenue, Oluyole Estate, Ibadan. I am Ajo Emmanuel Ojo First. The headlines. 170.6 million dollar boost for tech creative startup approves 1.25 billion dollars Nigeria loan despite backlash. On other foreign teams, Zimbabwe Parliament approves constitutional changes to extend presidential term. In the United States, the Supreme Court rejects President Trump's bid to restrict birthright citizenship. 14 children killed as a roof collapses at Pakistan tuition center. And in sports, France-Norway battle for Group I top spot as Mbappe Haaland set for World Cup showdown. Those are the headlines. Now the news in detail. We begin on the national scene. The federal government has launched a new $170.6 million investment fund aimed at expanding access to finance for technology and creative businesses across Nigeria. According to reports, the government, through the Bank of Industry BOI, has appointed Koramo Capital Management as the managers of the DICE fund and funds under the federal government investment in digital and creative enterprise program. The fund considered one of the largest government-backed investment vehicles for technology and creative startups in Africa is expected to combine public and private sector financing to support innovative businesses across all 36 states and the Federal Capital Territory. And under the arrangement, the federal government is providing an initial commitment of $85.3 million through the IDICE program, while the Koramo Capital has been given the responsibility of raising an equal amount from private investors, bringing the total fund size to at least $170.6 million. The initiative was designed to encourage entrepreneurship, promote innovation, create jobs, and strengthen Nigeria's digital economy and the creative industry. The World Bank has approved a new $1.25 billion loan for Nigeria under its Nigeria Action for Investment and Job Acceleration Program aimed amid public concerns over the country's rising debt burden and repeated calls for the federal government to reduce external borrowing. The approval, announced in a press release issued today by the World Bank alongside the launch of a new country partnership framework for Nigeria covering 2026, to 2032. The World Bank disclosed that it has also approved the Nigeria Action for Investment and Job Acceleration Development Policy, financing operation to support Nigeria's transition to a more inclusive economy, boost growth and create jobs. The approval comes weeks after public criticism followed reports that the federal government was seeking a fresh $1.25 billion World Bank facility to support economic reforms, job creation and competitiveness. Many Nigerians argued that the country's growing external debt had yet to translate into improved living standards. And still in Nigeria, the federal government has reviewed plans to seek for its South Africa counterpart compensation for Nigerians forced to abandon businesses and other valuable properties as a return home following renewed anti-immigration tension in the country. Speaking during an interview on national television, the acting Nigerian High Commission to South Africa, Temi Tokpe-Ajayi, stated that the government had commenced compiling records of businesses and properties left behind by returnees. He reiterated his earlier stance that majority of Nigerians living in South Africa were legal migrants, noting that most of them enter the country through legal immigration channels. Meanwhile,
269 more Nigerians arrived in Lagos yesterday, aboard the federal government's third evacuation flight, bringing the total number of evacuees to 203. And now to the foreign scene. Zimbabwe's parliament has approved sweeping constitutional amendment that will extend the presidential and parliamentary terms from 5 to 7 years. The changes cleared their final parliamentary stage after the National Assembly voted 226-41 in favor of the bill. The legislation now awaits President Emmerson Olsen before it becomes law. Among the key provision is an extension of the current presidential term by 2 years, meaning the president's final constitutional permitted term would run up until 2030. The amendment also abolished direct presidential elections, transferring the power to elect the president to parliament. Opposition parties and critics have strongly condemned the reforms, describing them as a threat to democracy and warning they could further entrench the ruling ZANU-PF party hold on power. And now to the United States. The Supreme Court has rejected President Donald Trump's historic bid to restrict birthright citizenship. The court, in an eagerly awaited decision on the final day of its term, ruled 6-3 yesterday to maintain the right to American citizenship for nearly everyone born on the soil of the United States. Lower court blocked the move, ruling that under the citizenship clause on the 14th Amendment, nearly everyone born on the United States soil is an American citizen. The Supreme Court agreed in a majority opinion penned by the Chief Justice John Roberts. Recall that the United States President Donald Trump signed an executive order on the first day of his second term in the White House last year, stating that children born to parents who are in the United States illegally or on temporary visas would not automatically become United States citizens. And if you're just joining us, this is the News at 12 on 89.3 FM, Wells Radio. Moving on, still on the foreign scene. 14 children died after the roof of a building near Lahore collapsed on top of them. Officials reported that the incident happened at a private tuition center in the Kanes suburb of the Pakistan city. Emergency Service Rescue spokesperson Farooq Hamid said authorities had launched an investigation into the collapse and taken two people into custody as part of the initial inquiry. Pakistan's Prime Minister Mohammad Sharif expressed his condolences following the incident. He prayed for the speedy recovery of the injured and directed the authorities to provide them with every possible medical assistance. And now to the ever-exciting world of sports. France will face Norway today in one of the biggest matches of the Federation International Football Association FIFA World Cup group stage, with first place in a group at stake. The match is expected to feature an exciting battle between two of football top striker France Kylian Mbappe and Norway's Erling Haaland. Both players have scored 4 goals each in the tournament, trailing only Argentina's captain Lionel Messi, who leads the Golden Boot race with 5 goals. France head into the encounter after convincing victories over Senegal and Iraq. Norway have also enjoyed an impressive campaign, defeating Iraq 4-1 before edging Senegal 3-2 to book their place in the knockout stage. And with that story, we have come to the end of the News at 12. But before we go, here are the highlights. The federal government launched a new $170.6 million investment
fund aimed at expanding access to finance for technology and creative businesses across Nigeria. The World Bank approved a new $1.25 billion loan for Nigeria under its Nigeria Action for Investment and Job Acceleration Program amid public concern over the country's rising debt burden and repeated calls for the federal government to reduce external borrowings. On the foreign scene, Zimbabwe's parliament approved sweeping constitutional amendments that will extend the presidential and parliamentary terms for 5 to 7 years. The United States Supreme Court rejected President Donald Trump's historic bid to restrict birthright citizenship. 14 children died after the roof of a building near Lahore collapsed on them. And finally, in sport, France will face Norway today in one of the biggest matches of the Federation International Football Association World Cup group stage, with first group in Group I at stake. The bulletin was compiled and edited by Kemi Sola Williams. 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Up next is Oroyin Agbaye with Oye Olorun Adegoke. Thank you for listening to the News at 12. I am Ajo Emmanuel Ojo. Good afternoon. God bless you.

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1: 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I am Kemi Sola Williams, and it's time for us to sit at the Health Roundtable, where we talk about health and we ensure that you're not a victim. You know, always when I come and I'm here to speak with us, sensitize us, you know, we are learning together. So when I use us, yeah, I mean everybody. It's ensuring that you don't waste time, you don't waste money, you know. And fun awon to je wi pe won ma n tele wa dada lori eto ilera ta ma ni ke ba wa pe baba pe mama pe everybody pe o tutun to akoko ka le mo nipa eto ilera to je wi pe a ma mu wa sori afefe eyin gba ti gbogbo ile ba to na eyin gba yen na ni a ri wi pe ko si wa lanu le to je wi pe a le plan pe mo fe dogun mo fe dogbon mo fe se leji tori ti pe ilera Arawani. And that is why we will always remind you, encourage you, implore you, urge you that you should always make it a date with me, Kemi Sola Williams, and always make it a date with Wells Radio when it comes to health, where we tell you more, we bring guests here, we talk about different issues, especially issues that has to do with this terrain now, you know, this raining season. This period, this wet weather that we have now, you know, yeah, sometimes it comes so surprisingly, and everybody, you just have to be on your feet and make sure you put everything in place. And you notice that the cold is even kind of at the high side now. I just want to imagine what the little children, what they are going through, and that is why I made it so compulsory that we must talk about this cold weather. And to speak about ailment that is so synonymous to it. And that is why we will discuss preventing a cold and cough during the, what you have to do, how to prevent cold and cough during rainy season, you know, measures that you can put in place. You know, I won't say unfortunately, the guest too is under the weather. So don't worry, you have me here. I will ensure that I give you common information, what you can work with personally, you know, that can help you prevent cold and cough. And peradventure you are going through it, the common measures that we've heard over time, you know, from research, from experts, from reading, and it's just a common information, what you should know. Just like the first aid that you have to put in place, then if you not do that and it's not working, then you just have to get to your healthcare provider. I won't mention names of drugs. No, we are not doing that. Oruko temi ni Kemi Sola Williams. 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wrong by climate change ozone layer climate change gbogbo e na lo n change so that is why to je wi pe we will always bring you crucial information on radio clinic to inform you about what is going on about earth and you know even things that we don't even know that exist we bring it here bring experts and explain it to you so these are what we do. Unfortunately, I think I said it in Euro. 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Practice good hygiene. You know, for us to maintain a good health standard, you must keep this good hygiene. Is very, very, very sacrosanct, germane, you know. Oh, why important, Nikotimon, so. We'll see. Even from other health issues. See, environment, you know, lay in the kitchen, you know, toilet, so what can we do kini ko to ye ka se awon kan to ye pe number 1 to ma so bi pe okay mo ti se ti temi na nibi ta ba de yi is to ensure pe e je ki environment yin ko clean e ma je ki omi dagun o to ba da igba otutu close the window close the door as e ma je ki idoti wa littered around. See, good hygiene, tobati were incorporated into our system, to be sincere, at least to an extent. Mumo wipe, ilenye, o dajupe oke, wani lera, at least, debikon. But si bobe bakon doti, be kabosi le, esheshin kon, kini kon, ujidi shilama wa, elomi gon, kofan katato yeko mungon o mamu, because immune system me o strong. Because, when they are about dirty and the immune system is not strong, till they fight against the, any outside ailments, tomambo, like disease, like infections, kato mo, anti ba sharp sharp. Our DVPA, we are low, elumi atoma masus, atoma she self medication, belue, emo, and this cost a lot. And teban she self medication too correct, emo, we pay onto pay another stage of ailments, lend me to pay. So in anything, to buy your ailments, go to your healthcare provider, get tested, and you can proceed below your treatment and ensure. But it is so important that you keep a very good hygiene and ensure that everything is just according to what it should be. When you wash your plate, dry it. You can use your towel to dry, you know, clean it dry. Put it on the plate rack where you know that flies will not get to. Make sure your environment is clean. Maybe you have your waste bin in the kitchen. Always dispose it and don't allow anything that can cause one issue or the other to come and make your home abode. And before you know, children now, you know, I will always talk about them because it is very, very important that we stay clean. And at this time too, please, you know, this season now, this rainy season, it's accommodate some health issues. I won't be mentioning that because I need an expert to be telling more. But I want practical things to keep us safe, especially this rainy season. That's what we are dealing with today on Radio Clinic. So, Emo, any hand sanitizer? That's very important. And one, according to research, keep our clean, just the common hygiene that we can put in place and preventive measures to ensure that we stay safe and to be able to prevent cough and cold. Tamangwe ni kata, is even preferable you use disposable tissues. Tama pe ni toilet roll, awon plastic, amo, them have alifisi kitchen, instead of using handkerchiefs. Because according to World Health Organization, there is, findings that handkerchiefs that we use, amo, in this part of the world, most times still buy it dotting, akin for handkerchiefs, or, amo pe, at least one person or the other can testify to it. So, a situation like that, oh, go better, kalo disposable tissues, tamangwe ni toilet roll, kafi no wo, and dispose it properly. So, tabashi nye, that keeps us away. You know, sometimes I'm already wepe, but yeah, it's the experience, Harry. So yeah, wepe, omo mani kata. We will use the same handkerchief. You keep repeating. When you wash it, you don't wash it with, disinfectant, yes, that can help put off the germs away from the handkerchiefs. Atun be sin lo. Oma wa ma jeki, kofan kata, la ra omo. Even agbalag bagon, koma be sin linga. These are the things we have to look into. And I believe we can do this. Yes, we can do it. Yes, we can. So if we are so serious about it, you know, you are so conscious about it, like number one, I want to keep my environment clean, you know, stay healthy. The number two is that use a disinfectant. If you know that you want to use my own products, no, I will not mention it here. Yes, so my own products and that you can use. So yeah, we pay F4 Anki, who must safeguard it. And if you know you can't do that, let's go with disposable tissues that you can use. Once you use it, you are disposing it out. So whatsoever germs you have on it, it won't be transferred to you, or maybe someone has not picked up your handkerchief. Yeah, more. Somehow you feel like she beg bo miloni, she beg bro miloni. But don't forget that your immune system is not the same. Immune system won't shit the same. I'm a con strong juralo. And don't forget that in kotole affects iremi, ole ma affect elomi, and it can be vice versa too. So So you don't combine, we need to look into it. So it's better, as much as we have the fund, let's buy disposable tissues. Use it when you clean your hands and dispose. If you know you can't use disinfectants for your handkerchief when you want to clean your hands to avoid trapping germs. Elekeji ti ma tun so to je wi pe se mo ni this time ta wa ji o ma sele ngba mi, but pelu this climate change tan ri yi that can really cause a lot of harm, I will advise that we should ensure we stay dry. People are not that familiar with umbrellas, unlike before. People prefer to run when it's raining, as in. And I keep wondering why. If you know you cannot afford, get that, maybe you forgot. Please, kindly leave that wet drop, you know, the downpour. Stay somewhere and let till you ever see rotten. Then you continue with your journey. And especially for children, I still see. I saw this recently. I think they are 4 students. And 2 of them had the raincoat. 2 did not have. So the 2 that did not have the raincoat, gave their bags to, distributed it to the ones that had the raincoat. And they started running in the rain. I'm like, God. I was looking at them from a far distance, like, children. And they are really enjoying. So please, children need to stay dry. Even adults, you need to stay dry. And ensure that you keep yourself. If you get caught in a downpour, say ojoban ro, to je wi pe be wa tete ri bi sapamo si to wa ara yin wa tutu. Immediately te ba tin de bi telo e ma ni ka sogbe mo yin lara. And even children around, you know, they can school pupils and children, you know, they just want to try it. They are just playing. Please, adults should take charge of that and ensure that they stay dry. Let their wet clothes be removed. Replace it. Give them something to keep them warm. And let them ensure that with that dry clothes, or maybe, with that wet clothes or wet hair, don't enter a hair condition with it. An air condition, pardon me. Don't stay where you have an air-conditioned room, where you have it on, it will really damage your health. And don't forget that the more you get cold, it has a way of transforming into your body system. And if care is not taken, you can just develop something else. And at this time, or when you're near more than to now, start going to the hospital to waste time, you know, and resources. So these things are what we can put in place, and I want to encourage parents, Kema imputing to the children. Let them know that it is not right. Really, when I saw that scenario, is it day before yesterday or so, I was like, wow. And they are just playing. I'm going to share it with someone learning. But if it continues like that, no. Oh my, only affect one. And ensure that you consume foods rich in vitamin C, like oranges, lemons, you know. Incorporate immune-boosting practices. And you can also take, you know, ginger tea, or maybe warm liquids. Something that will keep you warm. So, in case Ojoa Pani, ensure we pay, you put things in place, put measures in place to help immune system, that will not break down the immune system. Because ketobe tin gbo eti ma re situation mo mo pe nkan ta ti riri ni pe egungun ro elomi ara nro elomi to ba ti bi esin di we pe otutu ti wa po lara eyan either adult or maybe omo kekere or maybe emo teenagers or maybe the adolescents, any stage ton ba wa, anybody to ba ti je to ba ti di we pe ti be sin affect the way you will react to it comes differently. And at that time, oh my God, I buy a lot of things. And that is why you incorporate these things to the children, consciously or unconsciously, that your immune system is so necessary that you have to keep it high, do your own part, you to practice it as parents, and ensure that children too, they follow suit. So when they see you, when you're doing it, and you are not saying, I told you, mo jagbalagba e mo igba mi, ma wo pe agbalagba ni mi, okunrin ni mi, okunrin meta. No, it's not a matter of okunrin meta. No, we have to put all these things in place. Eat well, sleep well, do everything moderately. This helps you to be able to build enough immune system. To je wi pe a le fight awon any germs, disease, anything that is synonymous to cold, cough, and I'll keep we healthy. And this healthiness is this healthy talk, tans soro nipa ye, is what you must always do. Is what we must, everybody, you must do it. I must do it. Otherwise, because to bati affect it, become by ye, bo family lo affecting ye. In short, only affects community because only on bomi to jabi pe the services you render is only you. They get it from you. Or maybe the kind of business you do, you are the only one that can do it effectively. And before you do, you put a whole community at stake. And, you know, and it's just, we just have to put these things into, practice. So that Kale, in short, mo kon so amon koto jewi pe awa funra wa, ale ishe mo pe, mo so le kon pe, guest wa gwa awon na wa ni, o fe rera, di awon na ni dat isi ni. Amon yon koto jewi pe, ale ishe. So there is a common thing that you can do, like your first aid, that you can apply in some things. I'm not that baby. We pay cold and cough, kata, atiko, oni, and sorrow. I'm going to tell you, she lati prevent here. I'm going to ni and discuss lower learning, lori radio clinic.

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So today we are discussing how to prevent cough and cold during this raining season, and that is what just common measures that you can put in place to safeguard yourself. And if it's getting out of hand, please, kindly, when you have the cold, in short, not even, don't let it even get out of hand. If you have any symptoms with it and you need to see your, just go to your, it's even necessary you go to your healthcare provider, because we understand ourselves. Yes, everybody knows your capacity. You've experienced one before that, okay? Maybe sometimes, you know, I read it even on, World Health Organization, that sometimes you can heal between 3 days, a week, but sometimes no way. For me, no, please just go and see your healthcare provider. Let me just put it that way. I just wanted to ensure that you get it well, yes. Because our expert is not here, we wanted to go deeper on issues pertaining to rainy season, common ailments, symptoms, you know, what you are to do, measures you are to put in place. However, the guest is unable to make it because she's under the weather. So we just have to ensure that, okay, let's pick what we can discuss. And that is why we are discussing this today. My next point, in kwati afeso ti hoteli, in kwati moshala yeni wipe, afeso ro ne pa mwa ailera to manshele ju, nigba ojo. 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So let's put everything, let's put all ends on deck. Kari wepe, we play our own part. Tabati play part itiwa, then we put others in the hands of God, and I believe he will save us. So in kwatimo fe, jeka tun soro le lori bi ashe le prevent a kata ati cough, oni pe ki ama for wa frequently. 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So we need to wash our hands frequently, scrub it with soap and water for at least 20 seconds, and you can also use hand sanitizer as well if that is what you have that is very close to you. If you must do anything that will warrant you to put your hands in your nose, your mouth, you know, all these sensitive organs in the body that can attract germs easily. So please, let's ensure we wash our hands
Even some people, when you go, when you use the toilet, the way we wash so fast, you are out of the place. And you are not taking time to wash. Even if it is possible, try and see if you can pick up dirt out of your nails. Don't let germs, you know, dirt stays in between your nails. And when you allow it, it's just a straight way of inviting germs. So, and don't forget that, you know, I told you about immune system, that everybody immune systems, they are different from each other. Some, they don't have the capacity to fight germs. And before you know, you're just there in the hospital and you're dragging what you can just put in place, you know, fighting for your health there. So let's ensure it's just common measures we are to put in place. That's what we are discussing today. Always watch the hand. Don't be too fast when you're going. And it's very good if you have your hand sanitizer with you, so that you don't want to get to my thing by no mama for work, surface. You saw a table, or maybe you are with a table, you started rubbing your hands. Sometimes it happens unconsciously, yes. But for at least 20 seconds. Make it clean. Then eleti mo tun wa fe so leyin oni oro ki a ma mu mi to da. Let's check. Omi is the cheapest so far. So you can take time to get the best. Even that best is still cheap. Yes. So let's take time and let's stay hydrated as well. Ni igba otutu yi, let's try and incorporate taking warm water. Igba mi ti o ba si nkan nu e, o le ma fe wa enticing. You can put, you know, maybe lemon, you can put ginger, you know, ginger tea, make it sweet for yourself and ensure that take in. Even if you can do warm pap, something that will keep you warm. Let's do that. And it's very good to children. Let's do that. So, Ejeka, ensure that we stay well hydrated with warm or properly treated boiled water to prevent waterborne respiratory and digestive issues. These are very important. And these are the measures that we can take care of these ourselves. Yes, we can do it ourselves. And, you know, don't forget, water must be colorless, odorless, and tasteless. So if you have your water and it's having one of those attributes, then it means it's not a safe water. So if it is colorless, odorless, and tasteless, that's when you can attribute, you know, that water to be to be safe for drinking. So don't say, kosowo, kini kan. Sherry, ema gbagbe wipe, ti oro ailera ba sele, owo teyan ni, eyan ma wa jade o. So why don't you just put that energy together? You know, be conscious about it, ensure that amu mi to wa okay. Then ka de mu loto I wa ni raining season. O depend le elomi, ti o ba ti fi ko wa, as in ko mu mi, ko ni mu mi rara o. Raining season so wipe, kama dro di gba ta ba wa she su kill. Something like that. So je wi pe igba ta ba wa testy igba yen ni a se ma mo pe a ka lo wa omi. No, let us not wait till that time. It is very necessary that be conscious. Even children, what if mommy maybe like 1 hour ago, just give them a sip. Yes. Maybe 2 hours ago, omo yi o ti mommy, oh yeah, but there, not the amount, I mean the quantity that will make them totally cause health issues, like we are just gobbling it into their throats. No, but frequently, you know, just administer it, give it to them, clean water, don't forget. Yes, and it's also applicable to adults as well.
My next point that I want to discuss today, okay, I think I've said that a lot in English, and I would like to tell us more in Yoruba. Pe kodigba ti ofunba to gbewa gbewa ta wa nse soke ehn igba eni awa besin ma wo mi kakiri abi boya ani omo kekere. Children can they play omo mi gan ebi atun ma pa si ma sere. I've seen situations, you know, you have nieces, nephews, neighbors around. O de le ja won mo na awon mo wa. So when you are with children, for them to be able to stay well hydrated, give them water, maybe 1 hour interval. Okay, we are gba omi. Clean water. 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Because o ma ri e to mo kekere o ba ti be sin e cup o kon ma shezuke ehn, that's the Yoruba. Won ni wa bere omi o. They are so engrossed pelu ere ton se yen. And e mo wo pe ma wo pe o nse re. O nse re ese. O nse re. No. This is not the matter of own share. It's the matter of, is the child well hydrated? She omi to wa in the system, to wa body, is that what? Elomi by to ba wonu toilet by to ba to, o ma fe jo paint gone. It shouldn't. So water is still the cheapest thing. E je ka in shop pe a mu omi. E ma ye ka dro digba ti ofun ba wa nbe wa, ta wa e cup tan she suke igba en la she fe gbe omi. Mo ri an to je wi pe 2 sachets of water. Oh, my drug to drink it a day. I keep wondering, kilo, shele. All these things makes the inner system to become toxic. So, but you see enough appropriate measure of water. Totally clean the body off from all those deaths. Oh, my, our toxic. Kede tomo. Something else. I saw me. Ole be sin dide. Lati be. Kila wati ma bok pe tori sepe mi o mumi. Mwa wa down with another ailment. They be pe, o ma wani da sewa ma she operation gon. Ah, rara o. But me, if you buy anybody lero, and it's over one in that stage to stay healthy, please, let them go through it. We have good experts in Nigeria, and they are doing well in our hospitals. It's not a death sentence, yes. However, why don't you just put measures in place and ensure that ko wa le de benye, that you don't have to get yourself to that stage. So why don't you just do take clean water? Moti so kogbudo ni orun, kogbudo ni taste, ko de tungbudo ni color. So te ba ni omi within that range at interval e fun omo emu. Then you encourage children, maybe omo ti o like ati ma je fruit. To ba ri yin pe en je o ma je. To ba ri wi pe en mu mi, to bo ri yin te mu, te ba ni o ya take, a gba lowo yin. So taba fe incorporate ma ro mommy ba wani ah ko kin mommy ko nse is a lie, is because ko won lead by example. Just on a light mood, seriously, taba live on a light, as in taba live by example. To wa ri pe ah omo mo mommy yi o na ma wo pe ah kini mommy te kin no mu be sweet o na be ofe. And ketomo, you incorporate that good habit into children and they take it. Mo mo wipe ko si om ti o ti sele ri to mo ma gbe bottle omi lo to tun ma ru omi pada te ma wo pe ki lo sele o mommy. So let's ensure that we incorporate it and help them build that habit as well. And the next thing ti mo fe so ipe bi a se le se ki ti a se le so abi ta se le se ipe ka stay to prevent ourselves from kata. How to prevent yourself? You know, we are discussing prevention of kata, cough, and cold. Is to avoid contaminated and sick contacts. If you don't, number one, if where you're getting your maybe direct food, you're buying street food, food from street vendors, please check the rate of the hygiene. Is it what will help you put it in place? Because to ba best in weekend, you won't go to her to give you money for drugs. Or maybe to him or her, I mean, whosoever that is selling. So let's ensure that we stay clear of street food vendors where hygiene is difficult to ascertain. Yes. Wear a mask in poorly ventilated or heavily crowded spaces. A magbag be wipe
cough and cold, they can easily travel with air. So if they can travel with air, and don't forget that we breathe in and we breathe out air, you know, oxygen and like that. So let's ensure we put it in place. If you notice that where you are, that is not a friendly environment, please get yourself a nose mask. And if it is very necessary, necessary that you stay there, if it is not necessary that you stay there, please, just take a walk. Take a walk. Shema pe time coffee, I mean, my time ojoji, the ara se true. Yes, ko see it. E ma gba gbe gba kan so pe ah, ti it ba wa, ti germs kan to ba wa on the skin, e pe ti it yen ba po ju, nigba mi ni daruko any ailment kankan. Won le so pe boya it yen le reduce bo se le ni speed that it affect, or maybe ko o le ma affect eyan teyan ba ni good immune system. Amo e ma gbagbe wi pe ginitin la wa yi o, we are in the rainy season whereby we don't have that kind of heat. Though sometimes the sun is, I mean the heat is at the high side, yes. But don't forget that we have frequent downpours now. So please, let's put that, let's put it into check. Especially with children as well. Children, they can't tell you. You just be seeing symptoms. They will be reacting. And sometimes we might not really get what we feel is the symptoms. And that is why I will always inform us to go to your healthcare provider. Please get to the hospital. In continuing so lady on your bonnie pete ban rank on the street. Terry week pe IG one moto to one or two kuro ni be elosi bito mo te ba ni dati rank on ye. If it is what you can make, so I think kota le sheni, let's do it in the comfort of our home. Yes. Te ba de riwe pe ibi ten loji. One ni poor ventilated system ni bibe. E one no smacks. If it is not necessary, please stay back. Yes. Please stay back. When you stay back, it helps to keep yourself. You keep yourself and even save your families. Because tabati loita, ten yon loko jams wa, omo ma wole akini, you pick the child. E ma de bagbe pe immune system omo, ko leto titin yon. So you have to put that into check as well. So please, let's do that. Then tabati one cough, mweni to jewi ke biya oni cough, don't sneeze. Te ba fe cough, e cough sino tissue paper, ta man kweni, ure kwe man kweni, toilet roll. The man bang yon to masa kwe toilet roll. So that be common word then, yeah. So tissue paper, yeah. E cough sino e, or, ke cough sino elbow, e mo ibi, to cough ni bi elbow, the crook of your elbow. And cough into it, sneeze into it. You do it and politely ask others to do same as well, so that we can safeguard ourselves from this common rainy season cold and cough. So all are necessary. Eh, mo pe gba mi e ma gbo ti elomi ma sneeze like an say pe ke kin won pe eku agba ara o ele o kin so re eku agba o is for ki baba abi agba ko ma ko ani e cough and kata ko ma ko ran elomi ni o. So if the place is congested, then you can cough, don't sneeze, walk out. So ba ti nkan te nse o take in pe e gbudo duro sibe. And it's not a must in pe ka so fun won pe pele immediately. Yes, it's polite, it's good. But se ba ri wi pe ibi ton ti cough yen, to ba wa okay dada, e ro dada, ko to di wi pe e ma la enu pe e pele sa abi e ko agba o. It's better you just safeguard yourself. Use your nose mask. Okay, you can talk from your nose mask and, you know, attribute how we politely greet elders or maybe people while sneezing, yes. But please, if it is not safe, it's better we just do our quietness politely and ensure that we did not take the transmission of this ailment. And, okay, I still have these two that, I think I've mentioned this, using the tissue paper and the crook of your elbow, and do it and tell people politely to do the same, because it's not really applicable to much people around. And, you know, all these surfaces in the house,
disinfect surfaces. Iru nkan ti mo so ni wi pe boya lekun e mo andu lekun to je wi pe e mo eyan to nsi pade. Let's disinfect it. Boya ke fi awon sanitizer kon fi clean eh. Disinfectant e fi clean eh. So te ba lo awon kan bi phones, let's be conscious, door knobs, keyboards, awon kan to je pe frequently. Oh, excuse me, please. Maybe your place of work or even at home.

absorb ko nile abo, I mean our germs, yes, that's it. So regularly clean frequently touched items like doorknobs, keyboards and phones, things that easily the railings, let's keep them clean, use disinfectant to clean them and ensure that we ensure we stay safe. So when everywhere is easy, e mo pe o ni bi te le ma caution awon omo kekere de pe don't touch this, don't do that. So if you, if it is not a place that you can be safeguarding and you know giving instruction every time, put measures in place that can secure you and the children around. So this is very necessary as well.

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1: 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I am Kemi Sola-Williams, and today we discussed how to prevent cold and cough, especially during this rainy season. And I apologize that we are unable to have our guest today because we plan to dig deep more and more into common health issues during rainy season. You know, actually launching through it already so much. Yes, we are there, and we are getting more and more, you know, frequent downpours now. So as I wrap up the show, I just want to mention this, that we should ensure that we do not share utensils like drinking glasses, dishes, towels, other personal items with others to prevent cross-contamination. Emopenye can be a very popular culture within us. So je bi pe omi glass ti mo fi momi elomi ma gbe emo towel, you can just use anything that is personal item. E je ka ri bi pe a keep it for ourselves. Yes, so when we keep it and safeguard it, all this will help us stay healthy. Don't forget that we are just talking about common measures, you know, first aid measures that we can put in place to ensure that we prevent cold and cough. And if you are ill, I mean, if you do fall ill, please remain home. Just stay back home. Stay home and treat yourself. Don't forget that cold and cough, they are airborne disease that can easily travel. So if what you want to do outside is not that necessary, eje kadro sinule nkan ti mo so ni pe ti a ba ri pe boya ati ni cold abi cough abi kata ti nkan ta ba fe lo se nta ti o ba necessary dadadada eje kadro, because kin se gbogbo yan lo le mo measures yi, especially to ba je bi pe bi to wa congested ti o si proper ventilation system ni bibe, eje ka ensure pe just stay away, and so that we can keep others from getting the ailment. So this is where I will draw the curtain for today's episode of Radio Clinic. By God's grace, we have our guest on the show. We want to discuss common ailments that are synonymous, very common during this rainy season. Always stay with us at Wells Radio 89.3 FM as we always ensure that your health is so paramount, and ensure that you are aware, as we say.

0: Mr. Taizu, thank you so much. I am Kemi Sola Williams. Enjoy the rest of the evening.
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0: Hello and good evening. Here is the news update on Wells Radio 89.3 FM. Here are some of the stories we're tracking for you this hour. Oyo State Governor Engineer Seyi Makinde has approved a minor cabinet reshuffle which saw the appointment of Alhaji Afolsat Sani to the Ministry of Women Affairs and Social Inclusion. Alhaji Sani takes over from Honorable Mrs. Tonyi Balogun, who has been relieved of her appointment. The Nigeria Union of Teachers has suspended its withdrawal of services across Oyo State public schools following renewed engagement with the state government and assurances over measures to improve security after the abduction of teachers and learners in Oriri local government area. And still in Nigeria, the president has explained why his administration approved the recent National Youth Service Corps NYSC reforms. He noted that the changes are aimed at equipping young Nigerians with practical skills and preparing them for national development. He revealed the information today in a post on his X handle. The Vice President Kashim Shettima travelled to Dutse, the Jigawa State capital, to attend the 2026 Jigawa Investment Summit scheduled to hold from today, the 1st of July, to the 2nd of July 2026. And moving on, the Delta State Governor, Sharif Oberevore, reaffirmed his administration's commitment to workers' welfare by approving a 13-month salary for civil servants in the state. Scores of people were reportedly killed today during an attack on Sai community in Mandari Council Ward in Katsina Ala local government area of Benue State. Meanwhile, the Benue State Governor, Hyacinta Alia, condemned the attack on Sai community and urged security agencies to deploy additional personnel to the area. Now to the foreign scene, United Nations has warned that the deadly Ebola outbreak in the Democratic Republic of Congo threatened tens of thousands of jobs and could cost Africa up to $3.6 billion. That's the news update. To join us again at 8 p.m. for the national news. Remember to reach out to us for any eyewitness account on 0916-893-2000. Thank you for listening. Good afternoon. 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

0: 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Thank you so much once again for joining the show, the Table of Men, for this week. The Table of Men is the program where, you know, gentlemen like myself, gentlemen like yourself, sit around the table, and then we have great family-oriented conversation, great societal conversation, conversation that is geared towards building our nation, Nigeria, building our family, building our society, and, you know, giving us a well-rounded, holistic lifestyle as an individual. When you talk about God's creation, you talk about a man, you talk about a woman, and of course we are right at the center of, you know, our existence, where it is even much more important that men we sit down and talk about real life issues. Our life is surrounded by, you know, fast-paced realities, hustle and bustle here and there, survival, bills, payment, and so on and so forth. Hence, for that reason and more, we lose out on too many things. And so we have decided and specially created and curated this show to bridge the gap between our world, the challenges that we go through, and the reality of the times that we live in. My name is Ayo Emmanuel Ojo. Once again, you're welcome to the Table of Men for today. We have our conversation on this show, both in English and in Yoruba language. Loretoyi, Amansoni Edoyibo, Beno Lamansoli de Yoruba, Tabili Awokunri, Oni Oruko Etoyi, Kilamanshi Lori Tabili Awokunri, Gegebi Oruko Ajoko, Lati Son Kokon, Tunloni Awujo, Waboya Ninu Itile, Waboya 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conversation is today, we break it down for you both in English and in Yoruba language. You can watch us live on Facebook. 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Tiasiko Bato, we're going to open the phone lines. Asio Jopo Sile Tabari Enikon. Tobau Lati Dasi Eto Tabili Awokunrin. Futoni Tabari Enikon Towu Lati Dasi conversation to me. Aside from, while it's very beautiful for, you know, phone calls to come in so we can get, of course, other people's thought and engagement, our goal is basically to influence our world as much as possible, and we're glad that one day at a time we are doing that. And so I have the gentleman on the show today. Chukwueme Kamunachiso is here, the elderly gentleman on the Table of Men. Good to have you for today.
1: Thank you for having me, Ayo.
0: You're welcome. I mean, when I come on Wazobi, I usually would sit there. Mm-hmm. And I usually would say thank you for having me.
2: The table has touched.
0: Tikin Dan, how are you?
3: Yeah, I'm fine, I'm cool.
0: Alright, welcome to the show for this week. Mr. Daniel Shawakwa. I can hear you loud and clear. Alright, let's dive into it. On today's edition of the Table of Men, I'm going to make reference, and I'm also going to play the voice. I'm going to make reference to a conversation, or I want us to focus on a recent statement made by the CEO of a fintech company, Moneypoint, concerning Nigerian talents. He noted, and he said, and I'm going to quote him here, "There is a shortage of quality talent. We have many people, but not enough with the right skills for the kind of work we need." End of quote. We'll be examining the validity of this claim. Is it a fair reflection of realities or overgeneralization? Beyond that, we'll explore the broader implication of such statement on the already challenged global perception of Nigeria and Nigerians. All right. And so we're going to be looking at, of course, do we agree or disagree with the statement made by the fintech or startup giant, we can call him now, your personal or professional experiences with Nigerian talents, the potential impact of such narrative, and so on and so forth. Like Bayi, ni Olidasile Ile Ifowopamọ Moneypoint losonko oro kan sita nibi to tin gbe oro kan kale nilu Eko pe ile ise ohun ni aye won fe gba awon osise lopo lopo sugbon nigba ta awon eyan ma fiwe 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Different conversation on the internet. I've also seen some old, you know, staff of Moneypoint come out to say the pay is really poor, and so nobody may want to accept that kind of pay. Someone even said he worked with Moneypoint for just 3 months and left because the pay was really bad. And when you say the pay is bad, you know, for Lagos boys, for some Ibadan folks, it's probably some of the well-paid job. You can hear about 150, 200. But if you look at the standard of living lately, you know, where house rent, one bedroom apartment, self-contained, in love for 1.5 million. All right. But let's listen to the voice of the CEO of Moneypoint. And when I come back, then we're going to dive straight into the conversation. As our point here is, look at what is happening in South Africa. Our Nigeria one South Africa by xenophobic attack and the like, and so on and so forth. And not just in Nigeria, in South Africa, there are other parts of the world where you also see issues like this, that Nigerians are coming there to take their job. Recently, I think the United States opened the gate again for especially those in the medicals, because they are already having a shortfall there, and then they know, even as we think that the education system in Nigeria is bad, people will still say that it's still one of the cheapest systems to train medical doctors in the world. And then the United States know, based on previous experience, that our doctors either, they still want them to come. What is the CEO of Moneypoint saying? Sha agree well. The image, when a man of his grand standing at the moment says that kind of thing, is he protecting Nigeria or even opening Nigeria to further dragging? The international community, if you carry a green passport, you are almost in trouble, because you will be checked and checked like never before. Let's listen to him and then we'll be right back.
2: Answers also, and we are struggling to find people to fill those roles. Not only could we not find people at the quality and the quantity we needed them, the few people that we found were not up to the global standards of quality that we needed. And we're competing globally. You're not competing with just local players. You people know my biggest competition. You know where they're from. They're from China. I'm competing globally. I need to make sure that I have world-class people working on the organization. And here I am, looking for Nigerians that cannot meet the requirements that we need to meet to be able to compete and build world-class products. I blame quite a bit of things. I blame our education system. I used to feel like Nigerians are really, really bright. And I am honestly beginning to feel like we need to do something to prevent the general IQ of this country from going lower. I am really, really worried. I used to feel like intelligence is equally distributed around the world. But I am realizing now that environment shapes a lot of things. I am realizing that the social media that we are consuming all the time.
0: All right, welcome back. It's still the Table of Men on Wells Radio 89.3 FM, your preferred wholesome radio, and your state number one family radio station. It should bother all of us. So, coming from a Nigerian to a Nigerian, but business shouldn't be emotional. Business shouldn't be emotional, especially when you indeed want to build quality standard. When it comes to, we're very, and is Ile Adulawon, is not just Nigeria. Africans generally, we're highly emotional people, and that's the way we're created because of our, you know, connections, our ties. My brother is suffering. Oh, I need to go the extra mile. It's not just a Nigerian thing. Go to Egypt, go to Zimbabwe, go to Ghana. The character is the same because we're, our fabric is woven into each other. So Amanfe Farawalowo. But I'm still sure that even the Money Point CEO, if you still go to the organization, you probably will still find some of his cousins who work, cousins, nephews, who may be working there. Don Deli Mawa entirely qualified, but your uncle may not be as successful as that and you will be unemployed or something. But let me start with, Chukwuemeka. What's your worry? What is your concern? You know, after, of course, reading the statement of the Money Point CEO, and then listening to this.
1: The man just said it all. We have examined this issue sometime. You understand? And recently, Babcock University Vice Chancellor, Professor Afolare Ojewole, recently called for a paradigm shift in our educational system, saying that our graduates must be reminded that certificates no longer put food on the table. The job market is saturated with all manner of certificates, and that they should go for skill acquisition. And this man is echoing the same thing. You see, every environment, there's something he said that resonates with me. Environment shapes a lot of things. Every educational system must be tailored to be in tandem with the requirements of that society. We are a society that worships certificates, even though there is no skill attached to it. Our educational system should be tailored in such a way that, yes, you have the certificate, but what of the skill in line with that certificate? That is where we are shooting ourselves in the leg. You see somebody who has who graduated as an engineer and doesn't even know where the brain box is. Mechanical engineer.
0: If his
1: vehicle breaks down on the road, he doesn't know what to do. So what did he go to do in the first place? But in other climes, they will show you. You will have to go through these things. You have, no matter the theory, you have to see the practical. That's why I am so happy with what we are doing in the Wells Radio Academy. You understand? Where it's not just that you can speak English.
0: Yeah, right.
1: It's not just that you can string words together to form a sentence. You must see the nitty gritty of what it takes to speak on radio. You understand? So, the Money Point CEO is right. Is a call for action. He's not bringing us down. But the problem we have is that there's no continuity in Nigeria. There's no blueprint on where we are going. Leadership has failed in this country. Because we're supposed to have a trajectory as a country that this is what our educational system should be. Any government that comes in power must follow that route.
0: Follow that,
1: but we don't. Tomorrow, three. Next tomorrow, basic this one. Next tomorrow, everybody's confused.
0: Yeah.
1: You understand? You don't know what, we have scrapped a common entrance. We are bringing common entrance back. A society that lives that way cannot make any meaningful advancement in education. Hmm. So the CEO of Moneypoint is right. It is left for those who formulate
0: educational policies
1: to sit down and ask, and even if they formulate it this year, next year,
0: somebody, let me come to Mr. Daniel, but again, solid Yoruba. I want Connie Bubualamo, we already know, where Tabanika declare state of emergency in the education system Nigeria, Otobe, Ojubelo. However, she or not, see your money point for sorrow, she back, well, or do you think he could have said it in a better way? It's not today that we've been talking about, yes, the quality of education in Nigeria. Do you think that this statement coming from a Nigerian at a Nigerian meeting of young people, it's the platform, you know, organized by the Covenant Christian Center in Ogomu, and hardly, I mean, you're going to find people in their 20s to say late 40s and 50s who are still in the, you know, window of exploring possibility of employment or in the tech or fintech situation. Led it to Sorore, a Nigerian meeting. She statement here, ban Nigeria lo juje aboku Nigeria fit abi omo ojo mejo.
4: Sheri wahala ta ni lorilede ni pe a o mo bi ati n gbe orilede wa si ate igbelewon to dara ni agbon agbaye. She understand a o mo ba ti le ta oja wa ni agbon agbaye. Now mo ko fe be ibere kan to woko wa so kan mi ni pe ohun gangan to nsoro se kin se Nigeria lo ti lo lewe ni. Se bi Nigeria ile iwe to ni oda awon omo to ni oda se bi Nigeria na lo na ti kawe. Abi is not from Nigeria he learned, at least he schooled in Nigeria. Now what I feel he should have done that would have been better is that if it's me that is that position, you know, that what the question is, when you are talking the other time, you say US is looking for Nigerians, and I wish I but if Mugboro, you know, I felt very bad. Okay. Because but when Nigeria matches up money Nigeria lati wa to shame be shown, then something is wrong with him. He should check himself very well. Because we have outside now, what's called some countries are coming to Nigeria to come and look for people to come and work for them. Because they know the kind of value that Nigerians are going to give to them. Now the question is, what kind of, you are saying the other time, you said some people are talking about from the, what's it called, the social media, some staff are saying this is the amount of money that he's paying, his salary is small. Then the question is, how can you send a child to a problem, say Covenant University, with all other international exams that they will do? That you now said, okay, that child should come and collect 150,000, a graduate. Do you think people will come for that job? Nobody will come. And the other way around is that one thing I want to do, when you employ people, what stops him from training them? Because I know where I worked before, they employed me, and they see my CV when I brought it. Then they now say, okay, what we need to do is still to brush you over. Yeah. And I went for a training. They trained me. Training these days, you get trained.
0: They trained me. The next minute, people are moving.
4: No. One thing about that. No. One thing.
0: Big Borussia didn't say
4: no. Well,
0: 3 months after.
4: Well. Anyway, Olerebe. Shubani Batemi. That's what is done.
0: Yeah.
4: Then they trained me. They brushed me up to the level that they want because they see something in me that I can do for them. Then why would you say, because that word is coming from somebody that is in Nigeria, a reputable organization in Nigeria for that matter. It's just like Alhaji Dangote coming to say, I can't find any Nigerian that is going to work with me. That is how it is.
0: But let me come to Dikinda. Let's look at this situation. When Aliko Dangote was going to build his refinery, he also brought, brought a lot of people in from, I think China.
4: He brought some Indians. Now the reason why he did that is that
0: that was a lot.
4: I know. Yeah. I know. The issue is this. What from my own point of view.
0: Yeah.
4: That's where I'm looking at it from. Now there's some things that Indians are going to do. That, you know, because I've worked with them before.
0: Right.
4: Now, there's something that when they are working, when Indians are working with you, they give you 100% delivery objective on your productivity.
0: What makes Nigeria, clearly you're dating Nigeria,
4: now,
0: holy shit.
4: Now, the issue is this, that we have this mentality in Nigeria that, you know, when you see people, the way they work at times, they are not being commensurate with the value they are delivering because they are Nigerians. It's just like me, I'm working for you. And I know I'm giving my best for you.
0: Right.
4: But I discovered that the value that you are placing on me is lesser than what I'm given.
0: Hmm.
4: Nigerians doesn't value themselves. That's why CEO of Moneypoint could say so.
0: Let's look at his profile. So, all right. He spent his early days in Ibadan, or your state. Of course, I think it's primary school here in Ibadan.
4: Uh-huh.
0: That's the University of Ibadan Staff School.
4: Thank you.
0: And then Command Day Secondary School, Odogbo, here in Ibadan.
4: Thank you. In fact,
0: somewhere not too far from here.
4: Thank you.
0: And then moved to Obafemi Awolowo University.
4: In Ife.
0: And did mechanical engineering.
4: Good.
0: Yes, so, I mean, possible Okoti Kawe outside Nigeria, yes. But, I mean, is all of his basic primary secondary, all of that. In fact, the, imagine the old or your state circle, because Ife and then Ibadan.
4: Yes, sir.
0: And the likes. Let me come to Dikindan. The former president, Muhammadu Buhari, God bless his soul, said that Nigerian youth are lazy.
4: He says so.
0: I want us to connect the dots with what the CEO of Moneypoint is saying. Do you think Nigerian youth are lazy? Or is it an educational breakdown?
3: Before we talk about an outcome, most of the times we do ignore the processes that produce the outcome. I think myself, my youth, but the youth to show up. But not the youth. Now,
0: there
3: are three levels to it. The family, the educational system, and the society. On a meta tie, low frame, the mindset of a young. This person that is talking now was trained. He was a mechanical engineer. He got a job with a multinational. Multinational and low training.
4: Thank you.
3: They trained him.
4: Thank you.
3: He got the skill from that place.
0: Multinational, yes.
3: So when he was now trained, got the skill and has an idea.
4: Uh-huh.
3: He and the co-founder, they left the place.
4: Uh-huh.
3: So now if probably another person, now you train another person too, they got an idea to produce a competition for your own company. Will you want to do that? He doesn't want that. Now let's go to the family. Now, we are complaining about that. What about the parent that want their child to finish primary school by age 8 or 9, finish secondary school by age 14 or 13, enter university, finish 17 by 17, 18, without having the mindset, the composure needed to be functional in life? Now, most of these organizations are some by culture. Low help one. There's a sign of culture in that place. I've worked with one before. I understood that if you work in a Nigerian system, most of us are near a culture. We have a certain mindset. Okay, is okay. Now look at the digital remote jobs. Do you know how many Nigerians are doing remote jobs in tech? That's what they are making. Would not be better for you to do $1,000 remote job than work in this company? So there are so many options available now by virtue of technology. The Nigerian youth are lazy. I don't think so. Don't use a little percentage
4: of them.
3: Do you know how many Americans that are carrying guns?
4: Mm. Thank you.
3: Do you know Americans that are doing drugs?
4: Thank you.
3: Do you know how many Europeans that are doing so many things?
4: Exactly.
3: Do we judge them by that? Do you know how many Indians that are doing so many things? I've worked with Indians, I've worked with Arabs, I've worked with Europeans. I understood how they work. The difference why people prefer Indians, because most of the big companies abroad, they use Indians as a manager, because they are a resource management skills.
0: And that's where I'm going. And I think Chukwuemeka said something like that. It's about time that we start, you know, building our tailored educational system. Because, well, Dangote, when he built his refinery, and he brought Indians.
3: Use Nigeria as laborers.
0: Because they have a form of education that can handle that assignment.
4: That is it.
0: You know, and it's painful that in Nigeria you hardly, we're now seeing, In fact, even the so-called University of Technologies, the other day, one of our ITs here, Owalati Lautech, and said, so he said, he came to my office and said, from Lautech, and I said, from Lautech, I'm not quite sure we're going to need your services here, except if you are from the engineering department. And said, no, mass communication in Lautech.
1: In Lautech, imagine.
0: So, I mean, at the time when I was schooling, Lautech was basically University of Technology. Yes. You know, I had friends who were doing engineering and the likes in Lautech. So, Lautech is a mass communication. Well, it's a form of social science, but I was just thinking, why Yabara? And I just use Lautech as a thing. There are several other institutions like that in it. That are major University of, say, building contracts or building engineering that everybody going to that school. Bear road construction and then different unit of road construction is what, but yes.
3: I have a friend in China, a very junior friend. He did his master's and his PhD now on, what do you call this side of people's self. So all the practicals, all the courses for master's and PhD was done on the ship.
0: Everything. That's practical.
1: That is it.
0: Yeah.
3: On it, on the sea, all through. An engineering part of it, on the sea, for 2 years. They spent very little time
0: on ground.
3: In the classroom. Will you ever compare such
1: a man, yes,
3: with your own graduate?
1: Yes.
0: Let's talk about IQ. Yeah. Let's talk about IQ, because he said something about IQ.
1: Okay.
0: And of all the things that he said, agree. When our President Tinubu went to England and to the palace and saw the king and all of that, even the king said something about Nigerians, about their ability to, you know, fit in, adapting and to give results. Putting that side by side by what a Nigerian is saying, that brought a big argument. However, let's talk about the IQ. And he said something about social media consumption. And I must agree with him that that is a big challenge. Just like Dickendan said, I was in a conversation with a friend in China. And he said the Nigerian algorithm on social media is dull. A Nigerian. He said because it's only in Nigeria that you have to dance. And that's when you trend. But you put a video, how to repair something, kunini views.
1: Oh, yes.
0: It will not have views. People are saying something educational on the internet, on YouTube, on Facebook, two views, three views, that's what you are seeing. And depressing people that will give quality. But let somebody go on the internet, call them a joke, pium, 1 million. And he said, the algorithm for China do not even recognize these things. So if you are a Nigerian in China, you have to target people at home with your SEO, other than that you are going nowhere. Because nobody will see it. And when they do, it doesn't make any sense to them. I wanted to say something to that, that social media effect. I mean, Chukwuemeka is spending good time on social media these days. So I want to believe you must have a very huge concern.
1: You see, many countries have been able to rise up against this menace. Like, it started with Australia. France took it up. UK is mulling on the idea. And so many other European countries, because of the consequences of social media, especially on children. You understand? The time they spend on these things. And also, when a society is not too productive, those things are bound to happen. Productive in the sense that there is nothing that is occupying us. We are struggling with so many things. We don't have power. We don't have food. We don't have security. We don't have water. Many of these things are combinations which will not allow any Nigerian that wants to go anywhere to even think. When you live here now, you get to the house, you may likely not see any power. You may likely not have water. No, I'm coming. These are the so when you talk of the IQ and everything, these are the things, the challenges we have. These people have conquered these things because of good governance.
0: Thank you.
1: And every day we are exposed to something that would, do you know how many hours a day it take you to think of how you get home? And when you get that home, you don't have power. You go and bath and sleep. You can't do anything.
5: The roads are bad.
1: And you are going out on the road, you are afraid of being kidnapped. But these people don't think about these things. You understand? From classroom, they enter their house, there's power, there's a AC, there is a computer, there's a... Why would you not think?
0: Let me digress a bit. I saw a video on the internet. This Nigerian student doing his master's degree in the United States. And then he said, exam. And then he was just looking tensed. And the lecturer kept, sorry, are you nervous? Oh, would you like tea? Would you like this? And he said, eh? Leave me back. And then he said he wrote his exam and submitted a wrong paper and went back. And you know Nigerian University.
1: That is not to crucify you.
0: What's in law? And then he said, oh, and he was already, the man said, no, you can take it. He said, leave me back. Back for class.
1: You see,
0: looking at the environment, yes.
1: That's why that thing the man said, environment shapes a lot of things. Here we are just struggling. And a society that lives in struggle cannot make progress. What me? We are struggling every day. As we are here now, our minds may be here, but our spirit has been...
0: The Kingdom is not here. His mind is probably on the office desk.
1: You understand what I'm saying? So many things are challenging us. We are challenged people. And that is why we struggle to get... You see, the only thing is that... You see this paradigm shift I mentioned earlier on?
0: Yeah.
1: There is need for paradigm shift, but the thing is that there's no continuity. Nigerians have brain. If we tell our education to meet our social needs, we will get there. But the people that are that will do this policy are not even sure.
0: But are Nigerian youths employable or not?
1: They are. Nigerian youths, with the right education. As of now, no. I don't think many of them are not employable. Yes, I have to tell myself.
5: I will not agree with that.
1: No, many of them are not because of agree.
3: Wait. Okay. See, I've done an interview for a PhD holder.
5: I will not agree.
3: A PhD holder.
0: How did it go?
5: No, I will not agree.
3: Some questions are like Ahaba or Gade. Is able to understand this?
0: And maybe it was made for the classroom and not for.
3: No, outside this country,
0: yeah.
3: The moment you have PhD.
0: Mm-hmm.
3: This guy I'm talking about that's about to complete his PhD. Those guys that are working with their skills, they are well paid than those in the classroom doing the research. Classroom,
1: yes.
3: He was being given a postdoc opportunity, and his postdoc probably like $5,000, and this other one being paid about $7,000. So he's not contemplating that. It seems I have to just dump this my postdoc and go for this and make money. Because the belief that the moment you are not doing your MBA or any specific line, the moment you move into research, what you want to become is a researcher.
5: But
3: in our own context, everybody is PhD. If you don't get PhD,
1: you're going to be in Nigeria right now.
5: Let me say this.
0: Yeah.
5: I discovered that this is what I found in the job industry. I have discovered that the right people are not put in the right positions. The right place. You know why? Because man no man in Nigeria is at alarming rates. That even when you see somebody that qualified, because it's not your,
1: it's not connected.
5: Then you see somebody that, like Dikinda is saying now that a PhD man is probably that man. If you give him a kind of agriculture, whatever, in a field of agriculture, this guy will be productive. But this man is being interviewed for a banking job.
3: No, I'm coming.
5: It's one of the things I've discovered that is affecting us in this country. Because when you see a guy, because it has happened to me before. Now, do you know that I was being, my letter was on the table of one of my boss that's supposed to promote me. Now, the question is, do you know he never signed it? You know why? Because I didn't know anybody. Not because I'm not qualified. Not because I don't meet the KPIs are very good.
0: Yeah.
5: But the issue is I don't know anybody. If I have somebody that knows somebody that could have said, this guy would have to. If one of my guy come in one of their meetings, he saw me and said, Daniel, Where is your private, why is your company's car that I suppose they would have given to you? Did you know that they never give it to me? Mm. And my letter is on that table. That these are things that is killing us in this country. For you can't get the best out of somebody that is being placed out of position.
0: Mm.
5: How can somebody that went to school to go and study zoology is being called, you know, they'll be interviewing that person for a ball banking job?
0: One major issue here, that's quality education. I remember during my university days, and then you find maybe those who finished 3 or 4 years before you, and then they are going to give you their notebook. If you take that notebook to school,
3: the same thing,
0: and the lecturer is dictating class materials to you.
3: No, not dictate, the same thing.
0: The same thing.
5: Exactly.
3: No, 3 years, no, even 10 years.
1: I will tell you why.
0: I'm a victim of it.
5: Ben, yes.
0: I was not told. I was not told. When I entered uni, I met one Egbon, you know, who had extra year, but of course for complicated reasons. So not academic reason, but he had extra year. And for that reason, wasn't even sure if the school was going to pass him. He was just tired of academics. I threw away all of his books. And then I took some of them. And you know, well labeled. So 0, 0, 1, 0, from 100 level. And the lecturer was, and it was just, I could say the next word.
1: Let me tell you something.
0: So, looking at what Tosin of Money Point is saying, you know, it's painful.
1: You see one thing, Ayo. You don't blame the lecturer. Every society thrives on research.
5: Thank you.
1: Every society. Some of these things we are consuming are products of research.
0: Absolutely.
1: When you have people who know next to nothing about leadership, they can't fund research. Go and check when Chief Obafemi Awolowo was the premier of Western region. Check the research they did. Go and check. Most of our research institutes today are research institutes by name. If you go to a PhD, doctor this, doctor, everybody is doctor.
5: Sitting down.
1: And I don't blame them. Some of the things they have researched on are lying in their lab. No sponsorship.
5: Exactly.
1: I'm coming. I have some of them as my friends. They will get grants from Japan, Australia, or any country. Before that money will get to you, my brother, the epitance, because this one will take his own cut.
0: Everybody don't chop him.
1: At the end of the day,
0: you're
1: not useful. Let me give you an example. Go to Cocoa Research Institute, very close to us here. Go to their lab. You see coffee tea, coffee bread, coffee. They have no. Nobody has taken it up. Government has not taken it up to do anything. All we have are people running around Abuja for tickets, PDP, APC tickets, NDC tickets. They are running about. They don't know anything. And no country thrives without research. That was why you're a lecturer. You drop your notebook. Somebody coming 10 years ago will see you. There's nothing they're adding. There's nothing. They're engaged in to give the students.
5: Most of these doctors has to pay through their nose to do a lot of things for themselves.
1: And that's why some of the lecturers are frustrated. Before they give you something, they will make sure that they take it on you.
5: Exactly.
1: What is this system?
3: Apostle, I said we have three levels. The family, the education, and the society. Today, what do we reward as society? All your crop of leaders. Do you have value system?
1: Nothing.
3: So now, how do you want somebody that will go to school that knows that even if you don't go to school, just join this motor park. Does motor park? You can become anybody.
5: Yeah, exactly.
3: When you don't play value on it,
5: do you
3: expect them to see any value in going to school?
5: Yes. Mm-hmm.
3: Do you expect them to not think that if I dedicate my time? People will tell you, the language now, school is a scam.
1: Yes,
3: exactly. School is a scam.
0: Very painful.
3: Why are they saying that?
0: Very
3: because
0: painful.
3: Even not going to school, not spending the 4 or 5 years in school, what do you think you can achieve with a certificate? I can achieve with it. Even going on TikTok, dropping my bumble, I
5: will achieve it. 7 years already.
0: Yeah.
5: 4 years or 7 years.
3: You understand? I mean,
0: for some of us, it took a while.
3: The society never.

0: Now, you as a parent, you are helping your child to pass primary, helping your child, you do 3-4 lessons, you never train them how to develop their IQ, their brains to be able to solve problems, you don't allow them to engage in solving problems, you want just to pamper them, help them primary school,
1: but when you do all of that as a parent, do all the problem solving, the child is still going to the bigger world. Still going on a Facebook to watch some streamer doing all kinds of things and making all the money, right? So look at this content creation age.
2: I
1: always say to people, you can create content. Yes, you can, because there's a lot of money there. It depends on what you really want to create to make the money. That is it, because you now want to give value. You don't get the views. The algorithm is not even seeing you.
0: It can never see you.
1: Because it's designed not to see you. But let someone, some streamer, jump online and say some filthy things.
3: It was so funny.
1: Millions of views. So, whatever the parent had given you, the structure that you already have, you will be choked.
3: Thank you.
1: And it will take the grace of God to make a decision.
3: Exactly.
1: That I don't want to go and do this
3: thing.
1: Thank you. I've seen content creators who started well now.
3: Even the one that they did over the weekend.
1: And
3: somebody said they're supposed to pay him 200 million.
1: Mm.
3: And I sat in my room, I was just shaking.
1: In fact, there's a wrestling,
3: boxing.
1: The person who won is walking away with 50 million.
0: Imagine.
1: 50 million naira. I just watched it this afternoon because I wanted to.
3: Okay, you watch it too.
1: 30 minutes.
3: Well, even the one that lose said they're supposed to give him 200 million. That they have not paid, he's going to sue them. I said, can you imagine? Somebody that is very productive, somebody that went to school to go and spend quality time in his education.
1: We'll make it look like
3: waste. Coming back.
1: All right.
0: But do you know that it's not a waste?
3: What?
1: That's why I said we make it seem it's not a waste.
0: Okay. Those are the people that US will go to US we are hijacked. Those are the people of the country.
3: That's what I'm saying.
0: Jacked.
3: Thank you. That's what I'm saying. What the money CEO is saying is wrong. That's what I'm still saying. Because to those people, they know. You know, when an European man is interviewing you, you know, they will look at you.
1: They are looking beyond the letters.
3: Thank you. You get it.
1: They are looking beyond the
3: letters. It's not about the written aspect. They are looking at
1: the
3: quality of your, what is here.
0: Check most of the big companies in this world. You still find
1: but can we say that Nigerian they are not employable? I remember when Jakpa, especially shortly after COVID, and Jakpa was on the rise, and I know two major banks, I don't want to mention them, that it feels like their digital section literally collapsed.
3: Exactly.
1: Because a significant number of young people that powered that industry
3: left.
1: And they left. And in fact, that bank struck Chukwuemeka is the customer of one. And he was just going over because the bank literally crashed.
0: Yes. Most of the banks
3: now
4: crashed.
3: One thing about it is that during that time, now they discovered that those guys, they are not well paid.
4: Yes,
3: that's why you see a lot of fraud. That's why you see. Now, how can a graduate? We are talking about a graduate earning 120,000 in this country.
1: The economy
3: now.
1: Can we talk about the economy too?
3: The money back to the market.
0: Sir, those guys.
1: Because it's also not fair on the entrepreneurs.
0: They are well paid, regards to Nigerian economical system, but regards to international standard,
1: yes,
0: they have a better opportunity
1: there.
0: Somebody that being paid
4: to grow, improve yourself,
0: earn more,
4: yes,
0: improve,
4: yes,
0: add more value, comfortable life, no bad road,
3: thank
0: always
3: you,
0: have lights,
4: no kidnapping,
0: no kidnapping.
1: better future by policy.
0: Your children's on scholarship.
3: Yes. Thank you.
0: So what are we talking about?
1: All right.
0: Based on your economy, they are well paid.
1: This is the table of men on World Radio 89.3 FM. We're going to a place where, of course, as always on this show, we would want to prefer solution. We have said all sort of things. And then the CEO of Moneypoint also said his own. While some of us may agree and also disagree, I agree with Chukwuemeka with skill base. And that's why, of course, for a Wells Radio Media Academy, for anyone listening, I strongly recommend, and I've said it over and over, you see mass communication graduate, broadcasting graduate, and then you interview them and just communication is a challenge.
4: Mm-hmm.
1: You know, it's a challenge. Tell me about yourself. And then just a sentence is

0: I mean, I'm not even saying accurate sentence. Just introduce yourself.
1: Okay, is it not the same thing that the CEO of Moneypot is saying?
0: Just introduce. So it's usually, and this is someone who studied a course that's all about communication. You know, so that skill is usually not there. But what is the solution? What is the way forward? What can we
1: do? The way forward, number one.
0: As a nation that we don't, our children, because this man is a Nigerian, primary, secondary, university in Nigeria. Went to Lagos Business School in Nigeria. And is even milking the financial industry in Nigeria. Yet, 500 vacancies, they cannot find one person to fit into global standard. What's the solution?
1: You see one thing, my brother. You cannot divorce what we are saying here from leadership. Nigeria leadership is profligate, truant, and no direction. There's a book I always recommend for people, From the Third World to the First World, the story of Lim Kuan Yew. These people focused on so many things for their country. Singapore, education, what kind of children are we going to raise in the nearest future? What kind of education do we give them? Do we have such leaders here?
0: We don't. Futuristic. Well,
1: yes, when it comes to medicine, what kind of agriculture? What kind of food? They rejected a lot of GMO, organic. They rejected so many things. They said, we want to grow our food. This is what we want to do. This is what our society will look like. Do we have such leaders in Nigeria? No. You have to look at this. That's why we don't like, we lack visionary leaders. People who will see tomorrow. Go and check what Obafemi Awolowo will do for education in the Southwest, in the Western region. These are leaders now. This one's running around now. They're doing business with Nigeria. Nothing. They are not taking us anywhere. You understand? So, at the end of the day, you look at the educational system. What kind of human beings are we going to raise? What would they, can they compete favorably with people from outside? You focus on that. Then you look at, again, in terms of population. The population, are we growing in tandem with what we can provide for our society? Do we have such leaders? Well, of course we don't. People that are coming now, we are talking about South Africa. They are killing us. Because we internally, we don't even have a blueprint of how to live as a people. How can they respect us outside?
0: Treat you well appropriately.
1: That is the thing. You understand? Senate people, they have gone on a jamboree to South Africa. They will go there and pat them on the back and they will come home. What is happening will still be happening. So everything boils down on leadership. When we get it right at the leadership level, many things will change in our country.
0: Mr. Daniel, let me get
2: the question. The Queen Timori sorrow ni pe mo fe ki awon ijoba wa ko won tun ba wa jawe so bi eto education level wa awon omo wa Nigeria ki won koju mo dada ki won fa awon omo yen ni nto ye ki won fun won na nigba kan wa to ye pe ati law school o ma wu yo wa fe onukaluku lo ma fe law school mo nsin ifa to mo ba wo be gan obi mi a o ma ba mo riya kan to mo mo e lo se exam to ku sibe laipe. 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
0: Dickin Dan, your thoughts?
3: We all need to learn how to own it. We need to own it and take responsibility, from the parent to the student, to the society. Now, you as a lecturer, if every regulatory bodies do what they need to do, now all schools has their own infrastructure capacity. As on schools, like capacity, you know, 500 students alone.
0: Don't take more than that.
3: A classroom that's meant for a lecture hall of 200 people and you're having 1,000, how can a lecturer be effective
0: without a public address system?
2: Exactly.
0: Without, yes, I remember when I was in uni, you come late, forget it.
3: So how they be effective?
0: Just now, forget about
3: do
0: it.
3: Do a test on all lectures, pick randomly 10 students, put them on a test and see how the lecturer is adding value to them. So don't just end the salary. Hard value. Learn to be responsible. Let's build a responsible society. Accountability. Will the governor be so accountable that, okay, this state, so what kind of student do I want to produce? Will a parent be so accountable that my children know what kind of children do I want to raise? Do a leader, do a lecturer, okay, what kind of student I do I want to build?
0: Do I want to build?
3: Let's own it and take responsibility. Then we have a better Nigeria.
0: And finally, I'm just going to say to parents, let's discover children as early as we can. So that we can guide them and tailor them to what they should be doing. You know, one of our interns here, you know, who put in and will be joining the media school, then said, and she studied chemistry. But by communication, you can tell that, no, chemistry, Glowadebe. I said, no, my parents said, no, you must go to the sciences. And now she's now coming back to the environment, what she would love to do. So, Inyeno is a major challenge in Nigeria. And then you see, that's what we have turned polytechnics to, technical schools. It's unfair. It is unfair. I personally believe that not all courses should be studied in the university.
1: Yes.
0: So that dichotomy between polytechnic graduate and university graduate is unfair. Now polytechnic, nobody wants to go there. Except so Omashe UTME, University, any choice, Lopoli. NC, you see what the education system has become in Nigeria. Before now, people will go to the grade two, for the NC. Before you now start your degree program. But now, some, you don't get admission to, say, a chemistry, they'll put you in chemistry education. You don't get admission to proper physics, or nursing, you don't get nursing, they throw you to biology. Biology education, the faculty of education. So you look at all the students, even in faculty of education, in most schools, they were not even interested. Only poll, I saw it online the other day, what you studied versus what you want. Is it JAMB that gave you or what you picked? And from the poll, like 90% JAMB gave it to them.
1: Yes.
0: Because school omu also eventually once you want to become Udefekbenli, Udegba, Tobawa Sheton, Aloshi Shob, Wama Tasho. Business, I'm not saying I should it out that. But business structure at even Tasho gone. And Mama Konde wa ngbagi won ko ise aso. But she matter. Thank you so much, gentlemen, for your time. It's a deep conversation, Ali Soto, but we hope that we've been able to, you know, trigger something in you, especially for parents still raising younger children. Or Puya Oluko or Ani Nkankan Sepela or Omode, let's be more intentional. Intentional education so that your statement, because if we don't do something now, 10, 20 years from now, it probably will be worse. God bless Nigeria. Thank you so much for joining the show. Aturi Inlosetumbo, thank you for listening. The program you just listened to is a repeat broadcast. Thank you for listening. God bless you.
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0: How not there, how not they feel? And now to the welcome ourselves again to the parliament. So, you sir, you said this one will be parliament, so they are so free for parliament, so they are so for assembly. This one, a parliament of sports. Go, go, go, go, go. Oh, yeah, welcome to Sport Assembly. Lori, you want you? How not they take B? 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Now, Preferred Awesome Radio and the number one family decision with your state, Ibadan and beyond. Oh, yeah, yeah, now don't catch me because my name is no change at all. Sam Adeliri. But remember, you can simply and always call me Sadeliri. On the normal level, I'm going to be very good. I'm going to be very good. So, you don't ask me this. I come, you don't talk bike, you don't feel station, you don't market, so you don't buy with you go chat this evening. You don't work out for road. You don't work like Sadeliri. The assignment is no day twisted at all, oh. Now to press and press and press and press and press and well. Let the person where they beside you feel the vibe, feel the energy, feel the entertainment, feel the gist, feel the rumor, feel the talku talku as we carry on come. Chief Oloye Remote, the tana tana, he dey here with me this evening, no. I dey Joe Farabale, I be in trouble, ye no. We go carry now, reach the nebula devil. You sabi as he always go on top sports assembly. England, England, England. Waiting the apple, waiting the soap, we won't know. Raymond the abode, he became no one said Lenny. DR Congo, one fikinium, one fish England, low. As the Matatek be, the round of 32 tie, where they go on between the three lions and DR Congo. Everything he get as he be, oh. It's a little bobby England, he's saying, call on DR Congo, now pareo, especially their goalkeeper. Anyway, anyhow, I tell no boy, yeah, language be ben yo. Spence, Lango, Dotty, a kilo fan, nose max, ya be face cover, face protector to low. We go talk about that one. Baba Olopa, to Banduro for DR Congo. Cause Hilary Papa Loni, why? Waiting upon, we go tell you another one too. And it's Chelsea, all blues, all Lamileko, Emmanuel, all of now will be Chelsea fans. Oh yeah, congratulations to Chelsea. Don't announce two players today. One a player will be said they don't sign since June. They announce them today. The other one, Ajabale, na Tieroba, Ashishedi. Chelsea don't announce that one too. We go talk about the two players, especially the one where they signed for June. Topo Lopo Mokpai. At June, ni Loki, ni Chelsea if she transfer, nye. Position, Wolongba. I go tell you about that player too. With the one, Shoma affect the position, yellow for another player. We go talk about that one. Shoot, my first and foremost, Raymond, Ulu Aye, Tana Tana. Sharply, Lango, Dotye, Waki, Awara, Leo. Shoot, Mako Toki, Awara, Leo. Don't forget, it's a prediction will continue today. I guess apologize, see, and you tell what, Lori, internet and internet stream lori Facebook and lamfa ni lati predict lana na because of network palaba so but the network it don't stand critical, it don't stand greedy today in a prediction go get chance to continue to deal. But don't forget yourself, you won't drop out on top Facebook now. 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Motira wanted me to body wale standard language be yo. Victor Ayomide Oni, he say good evening, sir. Adeliri watching you from Odoana up Madrid. Ala Madrid. Timex Bakari, welcome, sir. Adeliri and Mr. Raymond. No, no, no, this is Timilei watching you from Alexandra up my I cite you too. Timex is a make we ride on. Shiri Blada me. Stella Timmy Fagba Ike Stella Stella Stella La. Any other Stella na photocopy deal. She said, thank God rain no beat her. One Argentina. And Argentine Chief Raymond Torimbo Shala. Ojo lo fun 2x2 la no. She ba ojo ti preserve fure lo ne. Rain no beat her. How are you doing, United's upcoming coach? Sa Adeliri na Stella the talk that one. Baba, trust you're fine. Trust you're doing good. Good evening you all. France always on point. Adeolu Tony. Anthony Joshua to meet you, Jeshe. I cite you, my one and only Anthony Joshua. Anthony Joshua, Bobo Duono, Bobo Gunners. He said, good evening, bro. How is your day? Happy new month. As he said, Mr. Raymond, good evening. Happy new month. So, oh, Jaso, oh, Olamileko. He said, good evening, dear. Good evening, my yoga. How you did this wonderful evening? Oh, yeah, no time to check time. To the hero, you poor gang, gidini, gani. In fact, me tell you, Moba, she said, good day, good dog, bay, see, yin, leti, king, bay, yin, debe. Kid the magba be in sibe Raymond Lango Dotye Kiamara Lishapali.
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0: You don't tell them say rain beat yesterday.
1: As it's often one, so me need latitude around one lady.
0: And you feel in Ted remind them, say, rain beat you yesterday.
1: Go need.
0: I said, rain no beat you yesterday.
1: Me, you deny it is often one.
0: I could one hide.
1: Stella City, kill me, Google, but instead of batting, kill me, no, me, only me, man, who never got his offer of coming Manchester United coach. So I'm up by joy immediately.
0: Eba, as the matter take me, the same can not spoil it. Joy, you, coach, me, Mosait, you language, you there. I've been a couple of times, say, good evening, Saturday, and Chief Raymond, Tonotono, watching you from Uluya Leo, of Chelsea. My 6 points complete yesterday. New Murasi on top that one. Coach Ige, my one and only coach. Niyetin Batiri coach Ige, and they always happy. Every other coach Ige, he knows Abio. My one and only coach Ige. He says Adelaide and Raymond. Tana. Good evening. Asikwa Taro. DR Congo. Unse Bebe. In fact, na Bebelicious. So I hope they beat England. So Arsenal guys will be able to come home. Arsenal guys will be able to come home and prepare for preseason and next. Yes, Dabawa Benjuri ni pre-season ko e ma ma se bayi coach Ige. Anyway now we Raymond Jatenubo iroyin iroyin po le no time to check time. Most start from local scene. I tell you say the news plenty seriously. Niger Tornadoes na dot won ni mo ti fe bere ninu league agbojo orilede Nigeria the Nigerian Premier Football League NPFL kini awon Rashford lara ise lo fe binu fa o fe faje si yen jade pe ki go keep as in ball bi World Cup yen. Oh yeah now the several Nigerian Premier Football League clubs na they interested so we can one fact back coach can you help can me warriors see their head coach Kabiru Dogo now in plenty club for the NPFL they done the looks and is our fact back Kabiru Dogo ahead of the new season Niger Tornadoes as the matatic be a in back again one bell Kwara United one bell share that one method time as per reporting they don't express interest so they want secure the service of the highly rated tactician so we can do one bell. But now in the one carry as they look, you say this guy they do well with Air Academy Warriors, so therefore it will make sense if we carry him. But as I the following are talking, despite still having the President Federation Cup final against Ikorodu City to play Niger to the dose, they believe you say now then they lead the race to carry Dogo and they talk about Kabiru Dogo on top down. Raymond Shemika move forward and be one talk on top that level. Raymond Shemika move, no time to waste time. Eja lost the Confederation of African Football. Oh yeah now Patrice Motsepe now he don't suggest to the RC we pay Eja Swan want to go AFCON Lati 24 Kasu sorry 28 yo so bongo leni no rara kubo dosele he no go up no tori kini Eja Kasi Dolori 2014 yena that is kini maybe improve on top the welfare and structure of the African Cup of Nation Katoma Soro maybe one expand them. Now one of the house member we talk say make you not mention my name more to media people. Now he announced he said that Patrice Motsepe for the general meeting with the GET now he talk he said make them increase the World Cup participating nation to 28 but the house on top arrival now in the kill him say the kill the idea around we no do our very many I don't come up for that one now maybe Patrice Motsepe go try again maybe in your debt learning yeah but the house said they no want now 24 teams Jen Kurumbe should go out the Confederation of African Football what you officially want to launch you want to bereo oh yeah Everest in launch bidding process for 2028 African Cup of Nation as matter take me like this Raymond Orile the meta number front Lori AFCON T2028 as the matter take me as with the Yeram three strong contenders today running to host the continent Premier Football Tournament according to CAF announcement, Confederation they receive official interest, bid interest by February 2026. Now they say the team don't enter and they talk. They say no, I want to watch seriously. Ethiopia, DDL. They say they want host them. Botswana self is shock everybody. Botswana and South Africa. They say they want host them. Atiani Kantalawo ni host. AFCON Mao. I want this AFCON. Surprisingly, Orukawa and Bell and they talk about. Morocco to show interest. Say okay. Orukawa, I wanna first show. Now bye. Orile the meta. Ethiopia Morocco, then joint bid from Botswana and South Africa. Want your first share papo. Now in CAF say they don't receive that one mark the beginning of the new 4-year hosting circle. And mark back the 2024. Oh my bere si di odun merin merin yato si odun meji meji eleti won gba afcon tele tele. So now why we go play one for 2027, we go come play another one again for 2028, because after that 2027 circle, now to start a new fresh one 2028 2032 2036. And CAF say they don't open bidding for 2028 2032 and 2036 edition, will require formal government guarantees and details bid documents. Raymond shake our gun can bid in the canal metric to bid for 2028 32 1 le 36 1 le. How you see super Nigeria?
1: Yeah, Baba, Nigeria is ready lati bid fun AFCON, because loju woye temi a ti ni team to le compete.
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0: All right, mo come for that one straight up, go to Ivory Coast. 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They say he gets bias judgment upon his squad selection and that one dominates this World Cup and now waiting cover the squad o, because they talk say sometimes even when they do meeting Shaju ifese won say tani coach ejo boboy on injury rara rara na my personal person he gas play. The criticism that intensify after their 2-1 defeat to Norway for the round of 32. That result will end their impressive World Cup campaign. Fire admitted after that match Funare Lugba say in youthful side they bo pe orilede Ivory Coast only won gbe fun gege bi orilede ti won ko odo lo si World Cup ju. They talk you na e kon talk say in youthful side they no get experience afi bi Arsenal be Arsene Wenger la be lo se ri niyan o. He say na so the matter take be. He say they no get experience the way cause them to the wahala although Amad Diallo he give them late winner but for so many situations. But inside na experience Kuba won na in the con the talk is so turn we tell you now decision make you leave Sebastian Alla as striker sa social the World Cup olo mulo everybody saw even Inter Miami forward deal we continue to give Inter Miami forward opportunity and get Yuan Boni on top that one. The omission of Alla na he can make everybody the vexing for Ivory Coast on top that one. Raymond Chapali.
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0: 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For where? For Coventry. That's so that will be. Oh yeah, Raymond, no time to check time. Jenfi, yeah, Palemon, Mark Omoti for Nigeria League, for Nigeria News, for Africa Update to enter the FIFA World Cup. Kato TB FIFA World Cup. No, pada. Sibo, see transfer update. May we start with the result of games will not be news again. Every coast, they come out for the end of Norway. Now, results where you expect. 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
0: All right, Mexico they come out Ecuador 2-0 to advance at the talk about the host nation gbogbo lowo e on do for Mexico they don't see their place in the last 16 of the World Cup with that 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And they talk about Brian Sipenga where they play for Almeria, the 28-year-old left wing na he beats the offside trap to give DR Congo. Raymond England in Jelowo 66 minutes Kiloku once he Saka at Gordon Wole once yo Madueke at Rashford Kiloku for England in the match.
1: Yeah, Baba Sherry, be first and once I mention law. See, DR Congo, Baba disorganized be Ivory Coast Lano.
0: Mm.
1: 1-0 in law. Most of our can you play South Africa or more ball, DR Congo to prove it, South Africa or more ball, Tabawa DR Congo at South Africa, I might play defensive team, Lamon Mejeji. But DR Congo, wow, one was very organized, one more defensive setup, and one more she. Bogba, Tamba Tija Bogba. 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
0: Okay, Oshi wa on point on top that level. Ma come off for that one because of time, oh, because I tell you now, say news plenty, updates plenty. Oh. England, they don't go hydration break. What's it love, mommy? On top that level, they don't come out Spence again. As to a teacher, the looks and he say a fair attack in this show, it don't bring easy. Raymond, what's busy wally from Spence? Spence, that babo in the first half, you know, at least on drive near Akpa World, Tunya.
1: Yeah, only the Eberechi Eze. Teba wo England won't lose ball cheaply, so one need yan to ma di ball mu to ma le le final pass yen fun Harry Kane. 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
0: All right, mo come out for England matter me na no vex say we no go fit open the phone line for analysis e mo binu tori prediction wa iroyin de ponle na wetin we dey talk about World Cup. Ismail Sabari, yes, the same Sabari of Morocco we be say in our return ni World Cup yi in our return. No forget say na PSV Eindhoven na he dey play for Netherlands. As the matter take be like this, Bayern Munich laarin iseju die o ye ki Bayern Munich kankede Ismail Sabari on top that level, as they don't sign him for €50 million. As per report, they talk say Nicholas Jackson, we don't want Nicholas Jackson. So but what he will walk up one day repay Ismail Sabari on that pele magbono Ismail Sabari to Bayern Munich.
1: Yeah,
0: surprising one.
1: That can be surprised. Bayern Munich is monitor a lot last season, last in week of PSV Eindhoven, season last in week of PSV Eindhoven. So would you want to walara Ismail Sabari? Tabade wo Harry Kane kun je pe bi Harry Kane ti pa number won ni lati prepare fun departure. Harry Kane bi mo shin wa Harry Kane bi eyan to shin ma pada wa si England. So mi we po ni bi season kan abi meji mo ninu iko Bayern ni. 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So for now advantage lo je fun Bayern Munich lati gbe won si ti gbe
0: se World Cup yi kun kan to je ki won gbe
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0: Okay, now before we talk about Belgium Senegal, e je nja yin tan ni party Chelsea. I tell you na say Chelsea they do two signing today, but e je pe na one they just buy won ti ra kan lati June. They don't sign him since June, but they announce him today. But the first one na player where they carry for Atalanta, the best young defender for Atalanta for last for Serie A, not be Atalanta for Serie A. In fact, Chelsea no wonder go for Serie A. Marco Palestra na in the sign for €55 million. That will be about £47 million, £47 million right defender na he be on top. That's why now at the talk about who the right footed Ibio and the right midfielder way also fit play right back na him be Marco Palestra with a sign from Atalanta on top that level. Oya will be the player where Chelsea sign for June. They don't disclose him, but now today they announce him. Now Emmanuel Emega, now will be Emmanuel Emega or Morile the Netherlands on Babol from Strasbourg, and now 23-year-old now sign him since June, but they don't announce him. So one Loni on the Chelsea be one Leo Sabawan Soro Emmanuel Emega for any Chelsea fancy Clatsy need touches could the ball mu korili Marcel Emoru Koti Harry Kane Marcel Tabiru Koti did that drug by Marcel where they go give a long ball we go call hold the ball the other strikers he go come he no sabi do him as I talk he no sabi do him. Finally Harry Kane it's Jacko D1 okay Lara
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0: 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So, but Katoso or Lurie, Shoro, we play England, it's a padas in the game.
1: England, it's a padas in the game here because go here, man, boost you. 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
0: 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check time Ejama Mulala Fibo England and Senegal na 9 p.m. today while USA and Bosnia na waiting na 1 a.m. Larry Oru now the two games Raymond check up predict two games have one game Raymond ni mejeji lo ma lo in Belgium Senegal 9 p.m. USA Bosnia and Herzegovina na 1 a.m. oh yeah na the two we dey predict today on top that level 0916893 1000 0915333 4893 or 0911333 893 to ba ti dojo Monday shake us all results dear fa won yan abi ka se to keep it na ka keep it I keep everyone in cash. Keep it. Oh yeah, now let me start the prediction. 70,000 naira. The battle to win 70,000 naira. It does start again. Waiting be your prediction. Belgium, Senegal, 9 p.m. USA, Bosnia and Herzegovina, 1 a.m. Hello.
2: Hello. Good evening, sir.
0: Good evening, my oga.
2: Good evening,

0: Yeah. Good evening, my oga. Okay, Segun, lati Elebu. Belgium, Senegal.
1: Belgium will beat Senegal.
0: Belgium will beat Senegal. USA and Bosnia.
1: USA and Bosnia. USA.
0: All right. Thank you, Shego, from Elebu on top that level we did. Hello.
2: Hello, Maga.
0: Yes, boss.
2: Good evening, sir.
0: Good evening, Maga.
2: How's up today, sir?
0: We thank God. We bless God.
2: How's the gallery man?
3: Good evening, sir. I'm cool, sir.
2: How you doing? How's work?
3: Fine, sir.
2: My name is Akola Wale from
0: Uyole. Okay, Akola Wale from Uyole. Okay, Belgium, yes, Senegal.
2: Belgium.
0: USA, Bosnia.
2: USA, ma. USA, sir.
0: USA. All right. Thank you, sir. Mr. Kolawole on top that level. Now, dear, he did. Hello. Who did you?
4: Good evening. Can you hear
0: me? Yes, boss.
4: Yeah, this is Samson Leia from Apata.
0: All right. Samson Leia, mo apalu. Belgium, Senegal. Yes.
4: Belgium. USA.
0: Belgium at USA. All right. All right, thank you. Belgium, Senegal, USA. 0916-893-1000. 0915-333-4893. Hello?
5: Hello?
0: Oreoluwa,
5: lati Elebu.
0: Oreoluwa, lati Elebu.
5: Yes.
0: Oreoluwa, Shena, you just the register?
5: No.
0: Okay. Raymond talks, he don't register you before. All right. Oreoluwa, Belgium, Senegal.
5: Belgium.
0: USA, Bosnia.
5: USA.
0: All right. Thank you, Oreoluwa. Thank you for calling. 0916-893-1000. 0915-333-4893. Or 0911-333-3893. Hello.
6: Hello. Good evening.
0: Good evening, Maoga.
6: Samuel from Apete.
0: Samuel from Apete. All right, Samuel, how you doing?
6: USA winning.
0: Belgium, Senegal.
6: Senegal winning.
0: Senegal winning.
6: Yes.
0: USA winning. All right. Thank you, Samuel, for calling. Hello.
7: Good evening, sir.
0: Good evening, Maoga.
7: Yeah, this is Matthew from Apata.
0: KK.
7: Matthew from Apata.
0: Okay, Matthew from Apata. All right, Maoga. Belgium, Senegal.
7: Sir?
0: Belgium, Senegal.
7: Belgium.
0: USA, Bosnia.
7: USA.
0: All right. Thank you for calling. Hello.
8: Hello, sir. Mary.
0: Yes,
8: Mary,
0: boss.
3: Power. Good evening, sir.
8: Adeolukayode from Kola, Kola.
0: Okay, Adeolukayode. What Jaila no? All right, sir. So, off you call him, Jai. You call him. All right, Belgium, Senegal.
8: I want Baba Onigari.
0: Okay. Baba Onigari, today I go send to my court. Belgium, Senegal.
8: Belgium.
0: USA, Bosnia.
8: Bosnia.
0: All right. Bosnia. Thank you for all calling. Right. Yes, sir. Let's see who is there. 0916-893-1000. 0915-333-4893. Don't forget, in our Kufas Kitchen, now he give us 15,000 naira. While one of our fans, we say, we don't mention a name, now he give us 20,000 naira to make 70,000 naira. England, they don't score the second goal. DR Congo team were behind. Come back, now he be for England as Woo Ariwanda. 2-1, England 2, DR Congo 1. Hello?
9: Yeah, good evening, sir. Good evening.
0: Emmanuel?
9: Yeah, Reverend.
3: Good evening, sir.
9: Bye-bye. I appreciate.
0: Yes, boss.
9: Yeah, sir. Good evening. Thank you for the good vibes.
0: Okay.
9: If you are really trying, hello.
0: Thank you.
9: Yeah, because if you push somebody to the mic, then you can't speak to the mic.
0: All right, Thank you, my brother.
9: Yeah.
0: Thank you. Okay.
9: I will find a day and come and visit you, sir.
0: No problem. You did very welcome.
9: Yeah.

0: You're welcome.
1: Oh, yeah, yeah. I'll find it.
0: Oh, yeah, nah.
1: So, yesterday, I get it right. So, let's go for today.
0: Okay, Belgium, Senegal.
1: Yeah. Senegal have the quality. Belgium have not the first, but Belgium will just age it with some. Not the brilliant, yeah. Belgium to age it.
0: Belgium. Hello?
1: Hello?
0: Belgium, Abi.
1: Yeah.
0: USA, Bosnia.
1: Yes. I mean, can't miss in their land.
0: Okay.
1: Yeah, well, sure.
0: Okay. Yes. All right. Yeah, thank you. Sir. Thank you, Emmanuel. Thank you for calling. Hello.
2: Good evening, Sir Delivery.
0: Good evening, Raphael.
2: Well done, Mr. Raymond.
3: Good evening, sir.
2: Well done, sir. You didn't read my message on Facebook.
0: I saw your message now. Yeah. Saw your message.
2: Alright, let me predict then.
0: Okay, Belgium, Senegal.
2: Belgium.
0: USA, Bosnia.
2: USA.
0: Alright, thank you so very much. Joseph Raphael, thank you for calling. Hello?
4: My name is Amadine
0: Samuel from ABC.
4: Okay.
0: Alright, Samuel, Belgium, Senegal.
4: Belgium.
0: USA, Bosnia. USC. Alright, thank you, Samuel. 0916-893-1000, 0915-333-4893, or 0911-333-893. Don't forget, say you feel predict on top Facebook, as I don't see prediction, as it go on top of Facebook. Timile in Bakari, I cite you there. Bulwa Tife, I cite you too. Hello?
5: Hello, Adeniri.
0: Yes, boss.
5: Okay, good evening.
0: Good evening.
5: My name is Olusoji from Oluyole.
0: Olusoji from Oluyole.
5: Yeah.
0: Alright.
5: I want to predict that Senegal would win, then Senegal will win also.
0: Okay. USA, yeah. And Senegal, that's Senegal and USA.
5: Yeah, Senegal and yeah.
0: Senegal, you say, okay, thank you so very much, Olusoji, for calling on the show. Okay, now, more good here, straight up, no time to check time. Raymond, before this call, okay, the call don't enter. Hello?
6: Hello?
0: Hello?
6: Hello?
0: Yes, sir?
6: This is Adela from 11.
0: Adele, you're from Elebu. All right, sir.
6: Yes.
0: Okay, Adele, you're from Elebu, sir. Belgium, Senegal.
6: Okay. Belgium.
0: Hello?
6: Hello, from Elebu.
0: Elebu, okay. Belgium, Senegal.
6: Senegal.
0: USA, Bosnia.
6: USA.
0: All right, thank you for calling. Hello?
7: Hello, Tamir.
0: Yes, boss.
7: Tamir, you're not going
0: to be. Okay, Mr. Moses, Alpha, Shewa, Dada.
7: Wow.
0: Okay, Belgium, Senegal.
7: Belgium.
0: USA, Bosnia.
7: USA.
0: Alright, thank you for calling Mr. Moses on top that level. Raymond, England, it's in DR Congo, Mufeni, Bosnia. Last time, now, 6 minutes to go. She come back wa fun DR Congo abutilo.
3: Yeah, baba ko si come back o ti lo because get bi moye so I ma wi pe awon England yen wa kan part that igba ti won tin concede then DR Congo give up pelu bi won se mark out Harry Kane ni won fi Harry Kane sile ninu box yen o ye kan ti mo ru striker ti Harry Kane je pe so ba ti di pe won wa iga lati bori ifese won se ko si kan ko sara ti o le danu box
0: mo bo. Hello.
8: Hello, good evening.
0: Good evening, Malga.
8: Sadiliri.
0: Yes, boss.
8: This is Bulwa Tife.
0: Bolu Wonder.
8: Sir. Have you more than a too?
3: Good evening, sir.
8: Yes, sir.
0: Alright, but you don't predict on that Facebook now, Bolu.
8: Hey, I just want to call now to do a papa.
0: Oh, yeah. Bolu, I don't calculate your points. But points, Bolu, you boy, I'll be 50, 13, low.
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0: Oh yeah, Bolú, thanks for calling, brotherly. Yes, boss. Thank you, thank you, thank you so very much, Bolú Atife. A big fan of Sports Assembly. He is 0916893 1000 or 0915333 4893 0911333 893. Yes, it's the Sports Assembly of FIFA World Cup League, and that one, IBF fans go share up to 70,000 naira. Remember, say now one of our fans now give us 20,000 naira to share before Kung Fat Kitchen. Yes, Kung Fat Kitchen with Day Akala Express and Sharp Corner for Oluyole here. Now Kung Fat Kitchen talk. Say make we add 50,000 naira to the 20,000 naira to make us 70,000 naira for this World Cup. The person with the highest points now he gets money pass. Hello.
9: Hello, my name is Tosin from Abuja.
0: All right, Mr. Tosin, I'm there with you. Belgium, Senegal.
9: Senegal.
0: Senegal. U.S., Bosnia.
9: U.S.
0: U.S., all right. Thank you, Mr. Tosin. Thank you for calling all the way from Izzy Akwata all the way. Oya Raymond Shapali, they done the raise eyebrow Lori Manchester United for the second time in a week. Manchester United, they don't miss out in midfield target on June 25. Man City, they are three club record. Say Elliot Anderson, when Man U won't carry Man City, they check loader. As the matter take me like this, Tottenham, they don't agree contract with Matheus Fernandes, 85 million. What it is check loader? Kilo Shele ni Manchester United.
3: Yeah, baba, good one ni fun Manchester United because taba wo di Matheus Fernandes yen. Fine player ni Matheus Fernandes but wo price tag tan gbele lori 85 million. A player to lo relegation pelu West Ham. Wa gbe 85 million le lori. Kun je pe bi Man U ni midfielder rara. Then decision wa lowo Matheus Fernandes kun pe bi Man U le sanwo yen, won le sanwo yen but nkan fun wa ti won consider. Man U consider player to ready lati play fun won. Alakoko playing time. Elekeji weekly wages to fe ma gba. Nkan ti Tottenham fi beat Man U ni e kun se pe beya 85 million in Man U because agbagbo to ni potential ni. Kosi gba ti Bruno Fernandes o ni lo. So good replacement ni ba je fun Bruno Fernandes but weekly wages ni e wa lara idi ti Man U se pull out kun se pe beya Tottenham beat Man U pe bi Man U ni 85 million lati fi Matheus Fernandes.
0: All right, sir, Jeremy Jacque we Liverpool won carry. He don't talk. He say, "Ewo, I no feel wait you make a partner Virgil van Dijk." Now we talk am na the 20-year-old center back we Liverpool they look say they won carry a 60 million deal that one for February. Now don't they look say, "I want waiting. I want this set." Time don't reach remote. We don't get too much time again. We no go fit pick call, but remember you get chance quickly to go drop your prediction on top Facebook. Just to for me, I see you, Stella Timmy Fagbaike, I cite you too. Arek Meshola, Rose Yeti, Yeti Mama, I cite you. Raymond, Jama Loli.
3: You see why I said Tibo Alini, I took my $1. 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
0: Raymond, Tonatana. Free kick to DR Congo. Should they go utilize this one? Should they go use and do come back? Because it be like say after this free kick, now just 1 minute in remaining. But as the matter take be, may we catch ourselves again 9 p.m. where Belgium go take Senegal and 1 a.m. for midnight when US go take Bosnia. I go say now maybe the king of prince and princess for Amloko. Sam Adelina, my name, your Padion Radio. Until tomorrow now. Bye for now.

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0: Hi there friends, welcome to another episode of Tennis Lounge. 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
1: I'm Verelulu Adamolaido.
2: I'm also known as I am a priceless gem on my social media platforms.
0: Okay. Alright, so today we'll be discussing a very interesting topic, one that has to do with our parents complaining over time and stuff like that. The topic is, are teenagers controlled by their phones? Are teenagers controlled by their phones? So even before we start the discussion, let's just have a think through it. Are we truly controlled by our phones, or it just happens to be an assumption of recent? So Riri, what do you think?
2: I do not think it's actually an assumption, because at times we are actually controlled by our phones, because many at times we do not know how to discipline ourselves and, you know, decide to dedicate a particular time to it. We just tend to spend our whole lives on the phone. And most times, what parents actually do think, let me see my dad passing, is that we are not exactly doing anything productive on the phone, spending all day, spending your whole time on the phone. They don't see it as, like, what they want to see is actually results. That's what I feel. So that's why, at times, the thought is we are controlled by the phone, and the phone, we're not controlling it.
0: All right, so when you were talking, you said we happen to spend most of our time on phone. But looking at it, you know, okay, let's take someone in the university, for example. You do know that if you are offline for few minutes, you could miss out on the basic information. Yeah. There's this joke that goes around on TikTok and Instagram that, you turn your phone for 5 minutes, you notice that your mates have graduated before you and so like. So yeah. Are you saying that it just has to do with discipline, or you are sticking with the fact that, yes, we spend all our time on phone?
2: I feel like it all has to do with discipline, because we need to see the results of what exactly you are doing on the phone.
0: Okay, yeah. Results like?
2: Okay, so for someone who says that they are reading and that is why they are always on their phone, of course, your results would show. And if we see F9 or we see something like a bad grade, it is easy to say that this particular time you were spending on the phone was probably not productive or adding anything to you.
0: Alright. So, at what point, I'm asking you this question personally now, because I'm learning and everyone else is learning. So, right. At what point does usage become control rather than just an habit?
2: That's deep.
0: Let's go.
2: Please come again with the question.
0: At what point does usage become control rather than just habits? At what point do you see it as the phone has just basically taken over your mind? It's no more something you just do, you get.
2: Okay, you wake up in the morning, the first thing is your phone, even before you greet God, even before you greet your parents. You want to sleep before you go to bed. Let's say you are going to bed very late, but before you go to bed, you and your phone, you are the one that talk before, like, sleeping and all. I feel like that's when it becomes an habit, because you don't know how to stop. You don't know how to tell yourself that, no, I'm not supposed to be with the phone at this point. I'm supposed to, like, take a break. I would say personally, I try to take breaks from my phone, because before I know it, I begin to, like, at times just tell myself that I want to do scrolling for, like, few minutes, and before you know it, you are on the phone for, like, 5 hours. I don't know about you. I'm talking
0: you
2: from,
0: know,
2: like,
0: that's actually,
2: I'm talking,
0: yeah, that's
2: from me, because 1 minute, I'm telling myself that, I'm just going to spend like 5 minutes. Before I know it and I check the time again, let's say the time is 10 minutes. The next time I check the time, it's already like 12 something. I'm like, wow, I feel myself, I'll just
0: wait for
2: time
0: anyone.
2: Doesn't wait for anyone. So like, I feel we cause the habits because we say not to control ourselves. When we say, 5 minutes, let 5 minutes be 5 minutes.
0: It's quite hard though. It's very hard. But I think with consistent efforts,
2: yeah, efforts
0: is possible. Alright, so we've talked about how phones are now becoming our habits and stuff like that, but let's be real, as young ones, as teenagers, is it really possible for us to go full day without our phone? We're talking about university students. Is it really possible for us to go full day without pressing our phone at all?
2: It's possible now. It's not impossible.
0: Remember that information is there that will be waiting for you. Opportunities are there. You could literally be scrolling off recent here, and you just see this, what's all this challenge? All this challenge of brands, something like, I don't want to make promotions here, but those kind of things. So could you explain from your own point of view what you mean by it is possible?
2: Okay, so I feel like it is possible because when you are determined to do something, you do it. Now, if you say that because of jam, that's why you would like want to be online, okay, then let the reason actually be because of jam. I mean, sometimes I want to speak from a personal perspective, so it's not like I'm just like talking and I don't have a reference to it. So I'd speak from experience, alright? So there was a particular time when I told my dad that I wanted to do something on the phone. Because that day I had told myself, and one thing my dad knows is when I tell myself that I'm going to stay off the phone, nowadays I actually do. If it was then, my dad would be like, that's what you're always saying. Because I always do say that I'm going to spend a day without my phone. And before you know it, maybe I'm on YouTube watching YouTube reels. I don't even know how I got there in the first place. But then I'm just on the phone. I feel it is just something that we subconsciously do. Because we've told ourselves, no, I won't. But you find yourself doing it. That's why, from my perspective, I'll say it is possible. Because you are determined to do it. That's why it is possible.
0: Yeah, and I think there's this thing that they say that a creation cannot know more than the creator. So it's more or less like we are able to control ourselves to it if we want to. Alright, so talking about screen time now, we're looking at screen time, we're looking at how best to reduce it and stuff. So how many hours in a day with our phone would you say is too much? Since we already have, don't spend so much time, yada yada. How many hours is too much to be with our phone?
2: I would say there is a particular hour that it's too much for you to be on your phone, because I mean the whole thing is just all about, I'm still going back to the same thing I started with,
0: no
2: discipline.
0: Problem.
2: It's all about discipline, because I won't say that if you are doing something very important on your phone and it's going to take you like 5 hours, I won't tell you to stop being on your phone because you are trying to be maybe disciplined or trying to impress someone that I can decide to stay off my phone. Because many a times we find ourselves just seated with the phone. Sometimes you're not even doing anything on the phone. I think I get to some point where I'm just sitting on my phone, opening WhatsApp. There's no message there, but I'm just scrolling through WhatsApp. Maybe I'm reading past messages that I do not need to read or something.
0: Yeah,
2: I'm
0: back just, memories now.
2: No, I'm just on the phone. Sometimes I feel like if it is productive, then yeah, you are free to. But I won't say per se, there's actually a particular hour that.
0: It's just you being disciplined. You are still sticking to you being disciplined. Alright. So it's been said now that what we tend to watch over time, what we tend to see over time shapes who we are, right?
2: Very correct.
0: So from my own experience, I would say that's true. But I would also like to see your own perspective to it. So I would like to ask you, do phone shape our identity or just express who we already are? You know, there are some people that will say, oh, that's not how I am. It just happens to be with my phone.
2: How are you? What? Actually, you say that.
0: Don't judge me by what you see me post on my status. That's not. So, question now is, are you saying phones shape our identity or they just happen to express what we are already?
2: I feel that they express what you are already, because what you see, they tell us to be careful what we see, what we hear, and what's that last one? But like, they tell us to be careful with what we see, what we hear, because these are places, these are channels that connect to the mind, to the heart, and everything. And we have to be very careful with it, because whatever you take in, it remains in you, and it will take a very long period of time to be able to stop whatever it is that you are doing or you get involved in. So I feel like being on the phone, or the way you actually deal with the phone and everything, it already does express who you are.
0: So what about it shaping our identities? What we happen to watch, what we happen to see?
2: Alright.
0: In what ways does it shape our identity, or you have the opinion that it doesn't shape our identities? It is who you are, your phone can't affect it and stuff like that.
2: Okay, so I believe it does shape your identity because you are building yourself. Okay, someone who listens to sermons, someone who with the phone, you are listening to songs. Now, this music aspect is actually a very crazy one in this generation, because there's always arguments about music, and I feel like we need to come to that understanding that music, what we listen to, their spirits, because these spirits are what get ministered to us. They begin to be things that dwell in us. And we have to be, that's what I'm saying, you have to be careful what you listen to, what you hear, because we don't know the spirits behind what this person's, we don't know what this person's prayed about or what this person's did that the inspiration of the lyrics came and then they began to sing. We don't know where the inspiration came from at all. You don't know the origin of the inspiration. So I feel like it does shape the identity, because I think, yeah, a friend made a post of recent on WhatsApp, and what was it about? It was talking out that, it was sharing a testimony actually, yeah. So it made a post before JAMP started, saying that for everyone who wrote JAMP, they will come back with their testimonies, even if they could type amen in the comment section. And yeah, some persons who, let's say they had faith, or they were just doing it because they wanted to follow the trend, I do not know. But there was a particular lady that she actually did do that in the comment section, and she came back to share her testimony. She passed JAMP. And, you know, it was now saying something. It said something, and what was that? Before they actually made this post, they had prayed about it earlier. So we don't know the origin of where. It could have been that maybe on the post they were saying that you passed. But inside, they are praying for everybody that says amen on the post. They will feel. But no, it was the other way around. So the origin of whatever it is you're watching also shapes the identity.
0: All right. So you've gone deep, you've gone spiritual, which I quite love, yeah? So now I would like to ask questions. This one are personal questions. This ones are questions about you this time. Yeah, you know, it's a conversation, so let's go deep. Are you ready?
2: Yes, I'm
0: all right. So what are those restrictions you take on your phone for you to be a better person? Personally now.
2: Okay, there are some times where, okay, I have a hard copy Bible actually, but then sometimes I feel like I get bored when I'm with my hard copy. So
0: Do people still read hard copy Bibles?
2: I do, Sha, when I want to like spend time with God, and I just keep my phone away. Jesus. That's when I do that. That's when I do that. But for when I'm on my phone and I'm actually reading my Bible, I tend to put my phone on Do Not Disturb. Because on a normal day, obviously, once a message pops in, it attracts you. And if you are not disciplined, you would go to WhatsApp and check that message. And you get distracted by what exactly it is that you are doing. And you lose focus. Just as we are seated here now, I could actually get distracted by things around me. Or I receive a message now and, you know, I'm talking. But then at the same time, I'm scrolling and I'm not fully here. So I feel... this thing is still discipline, please. discipline all the way. Discipline all the way.
0: So it's just discipline, discipline, discipline.
2: Yeah, discipline.
0: So, moving on in personal questions.
2: Why?
0: Moving on is shaking you, and so that everyone else could learn possibly. And you can feel free to ask questions. Do you have questions?
2: None so far.
0: Oh, yes, great. So, about teenagers now with our devices, would you say we are living life or we are just documenting it? Do you understand?
2: Please spread.
0: All right. So when I say, are we living life? So we go by the routine of you wake up, you pray. For those who pray.
2: For those that pray.
0: All right. So you wake up, you pray. Then you have to go to your device in case of important informations and stuff like that. But you do know that some people with those phones, they are able to like generate things, document things. So we as young ones now of recent, would you say we are living life? We are just there with our phones
2: I'm
0: doing
2: a young
0: nothing.
2: One too.
0: Yes, we as young ones.
2: You are trying a question that I feel like it's shaking my head.
0: Yeah, but don't worry, you understand along the way.
2: Alright.
0: So are you saying we as young ones we are living life or we are actually documenting it?
2: We are living life and we are documenting it.
0: Are you speaking for those you know or everyone?
2: I'm not speaking for everyone. I'm speaking for myself. I'm not even speaking for those I know. I'm speaking for myself. I am documenting and living life. I'm a content creator and sometimes
0: you're a content creator. Have you said your Instagram account?
2: No, I've not. Sorry.
0: Oh yeah, no.
2: Alright, I am a priceless gem on TikTok, Instagram and Facebook also.
0: What kind of contents do you create?
2: Vlogs and I also at times create content about music and
0: interesting.
2: Yeah. That's basically my life.
0: Alright, so sorry.
2: So yeah, I'm living life and documenting it because let's use my content as a reference. Vlogs. I feel like vlogs are basically about your life, your experience and everything. So that's a documentation. And okay, my mom used to tell me something. She says, be careful whatever it is that you post on your social media accounts because you don't know where you get to someday and they'll make reference to that same stuff that they've probably seen. That's why we have a lot of rumors about a whole lot of persons nowadays because people, some wicked people, I don't know where they came from, just very wicked people will just come with things that they've done in the past that maybe probably now I'm a child of God, I'm a well-known child of God and I used to be a very bad person and I used to post all these stuff on my social media pages. When I blow, one devil will just enter someone and the person will just bring out the rubbish. And
0: I mean, used to say internet never forgets.
2: Internet never forgets.
0: No matter how, I think there was this thing I saw, there was someone who had deleted the post, but surprisingly, we won't know, but there are some people who, after seeing your post, they save it, they download it. So no matter how, once it has gone out, just forget.
2: That's
0: sharing a part and it's already there, but you can continue.
2: Alright, so like, I just, not them now, because we are living life, there's no life. But my dad will always tell me, you've never started life.
0: When they say that, I have the question of, we are already doing things, you know. We are already, not that, okay, yes, it's our parents' money we're using to buy something. Some people are actually already working and getting things for themselves. Well, we're already having expenses, yeah?
2: Mm.
0: I think recently, people starting work now, stuff. As SS1, you already seen someone who has a brand and stuff like that. So things, quote unquote, our parents are getting to experience as living life, paying expenses, having to do things. We're already doing it. So would you say that word is actually true? That statement.
2: Yes, it's kind of true because things they've been through.
0: Hmm.
2: All right, we've not even seen like half of it. Well, I've not seen half of things. When I sit down with my dad and I just tell my dad about things that someone probably did to me, and I'd look at me and be like, are you just knowing people? And I'll be like, wow. Like, the way he says it, I'm like, I should have come to meet this man before I even took this step. And
0: before he fell into the pit stop.
2: I was listening to Apostle Joshua Selman, and he said something. He said, obey your parents now, so you do not write a regret painful story. Because we feel like they are doing too much. Let me not lie. They are not actually doing too much, but the way they tend to express these good deeds is too much.
0: They
2: do it a whole lot. And we at times just wonder that, what are these people doing?
0: You don't have to blame them, or we really can't blame them, because their own way of upbringing happens to be different. And the world has evolved.
2: Yeah, they are still there.
0: They are still even in the world, so they can... Let's not divert. We are talking about teenagers being controlled by phone. Alright.
2: That's it.
0: Alright. So when they say teenagers are being controlled by phone, we are being made to do things based on what we've watched over time, our subconscious and everything. So who really should take the responsibility now? Who really is to be blamed, quote unquote? Is it we, the teenagers ourselves, or our parents? You know, sometimes our parents could help caution us. Just the same way when we were growing, they don't want you to go into the act of stealing. They'll say, don't bring what is not your own. This little thing that happens in every African home of, you go out, when your parents don't want you to eat something, they do heist you. That's a way of controlling. So let's not say they don't have a way they could help us, but who really should take responsibility? Is it we, the teenagers, or our parents, or even the tech companies creating this? Because you are creating it, you could put restrictions to it and stuff like that. What do you think?
2: I feel like it's the teenagers.
0: No parts for the parents or...
2: I'll get to that too. I feel like it's the teenagers because, come on, they put this up, it is none of your business. Just do what you are supposed to be on social media for.
0: Hmm.
2: I feel like some of us, we want to look into what does not concern us. We just want to experience it so that we'll be using our own experience to teach other people. Me, I don't want my life to be... I don't want it.
0: Experience is the best teacher, you know.
2: No, but it's correct, but not correct. Because why should someone who has experienced something be telling you that this is wrong, but you, with your coconut head, you want to as well experience that same thing?
0: You don't need
2: to experience it before you realize that this person, what the person was actually saying is right. Because
0: please go over that word again. It's deep. Let's go over it again.
2: Experience is the best teacher, but it is not the best teacher because you don't have to experience the same thing someone who had experience is telling you about, and you still want to go ahead with it. Because I feel like at this point, this generation, they've already said this, we know more than our parents. That's how we tend to behave. Like, we know more than our parents, and we tend to believe
0: what is true.
2: It's not true like that, Sha. It's not true. No, it is not even true, because there are just some things that the level of understanding that these people have, no.
0: It's all right.
2: So I do not agree with
0: that's
2: that.
0: That's something I'll be now.
2: I blame the teenagers, because now my daddy will tell me something. He will say, "Me, I've given you all that I know. It is now left to you to work on these things that I know."
0: Hmm.
2: And they will give you all the advices they can give you. Just like saying a pastor's child that is a pastor's child And you feel like because you are a pastor's child, you are already born again because you are a pastor's child. You have to dedicate your life to Jesus Christ before you can say that you are born again. Even if you are born into a Christian home, you still by yourself as an individual have to give your life to Christ. Because on the day of judgment, it will not be the Damola Edo's family that they will judge. I think the scripture says that each man will stand for himself to give account of everything that they did on earth. So yes.
0: Alright, so in one word or in summary, what will you say about the topic, are teenagers controlled by phones? What will be your advice? What will be your word basically?
2: Okay, so my word to teenagers like myself out there is be disciplined. If you say you do this, please don't procrastinate. Do it. Your no should be no. Your yes should be yes. I want to spend 5 minutes. Let the 5 minutes be 5 minutes. Do not overdo it. Don't risk your life because of pleasure. Oh my God. Don't just risk your life for pleasure. Because I feel like it's better to go through the rough part now. So in the future, it makes it easier. I feel they say some things. They say pray now so you do not have to pray later. Read now so you don't have to read later. Because I don't think you want to say that as a child now. You don't want to. There are some things you are supposed to do as a child now. Maybe you are supposed to seek the face of God. Most men of God advise us to seek the face of God now as younger persons. Because is it when you are 50 years old that you now want to start saying, oh God, you can take my life now. I want to live for you. I want to do this for you. We don't want to regret. No. You want to live for him now. Yes. So that's my word too. Teenagers out there.
0: Alright, so dear friends, I do hope we've learned a lot. I do hope we're able to realize how our phones sometimes can control us. Not even sometimes, because based on what you watch, based on what you see, you happen to just have that habit in you. So we do hope this was really an impactful session. You were able to take some things home. If you want to know more about us, you can find us on www.worldsradio893.com. 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I am the Athorite Champion. 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
1: Welcome back. Yesterday, we continued listening to part 3 of the series, Prospering by the Book, God Must Be Your Only Source. In it, Pastor Sarah said that sometimes as born-again Christians, we may be suffering and not prospering because our fathers may have connected themselves to sources outside God. And where the enemy has influence, it does not give up easily. She said that to be free, we must stand against the enemy and overcome him in the name of the Lord. She reminded us that the Bible says God hates idolatry. God wants to be the only God in our lives. He doesn't want to compete with anything or anyone for our hearts. Just as the husband wouldn't want to share his wife with another man, God also doesn't want to share us with another God or anything we place above him. The moment we remove God from his place and replace him with something or someone else, we step out of his covering, and life outside God's hands can lead us to trouble. She warned us not to stand against God because no one can fight God and win. She also said that difficult situations will come. There will be moments that make us afraid or uncertain, but in those times, we should turn to God because that is where help comes from. She ended by reminding us that disobedience can affect our relationship with God and keep us from hearing Him clearly. Let's now listen as she takes the concluding part of the message today.

The devil does not fight fair. If the devil gives you one, he has a calculated plan to collect 50. So if the devil gave you your house, get ready, get ready, get ready. The devil gave you your bank account, get ready, get ready, get ready. The devil gave you your title, get ready. However you got whatever you have, get ready, because it will take wings and fly. And God save your life if you are left alive when it's said and done. Why? You say, Pastor, you are just reading Old Testament. 1 Corinthians chapter 10, verse 21. You cannot partake of the Lord's table and the table of demons. Or do you provoke the Lord to jealousy? Are we stronger than He? When you eat in church and you go to Babalawo to eat with him and say, Father, I'm trusting you to provide for me, but Lord, you know I have to do what I have to do. If you have to do what you have to do, then God doesn't have to do anything. It says you cannot eat from the cup of the Lord. You cannot drink the Holy Communion and go and drink the concoction of the enemy. It says, oh, have you forgotten that God is a God of jealousy? Can you see that this scripture has interfaced with the Old Testament, that God is a God of jealousy, that He cannot take your worshiping anybody else? Money has become your God. You are trying to make yourself rich. What are you doing with the bank pressure to bring in accounts? What pressure are you putting your workers through to make you rich? Who are you to make somebody else go to hell? The Bible says it would have been better for you not to have been born than to make any little one of these to sin. It would have been better for you not to have been born than to subject anybody to sin. Listen to me. It would have been better for you not to have been born than to make your children suffer. Let me repeat. That your family cannot be your source. Your employer cannot be your source. Nobody can take care of you. No job can meet your needs. Nobody. If your job meets your need, then the employer will be poor. And the employer is not so much about your prosperity. Say, this woman, no, they fear all our employees go away. I have a mandate under God to tell you the truth, that nobody can make you rich. We have to go back again to Abraham, because the Bible says we will be blessed according to the order of Abraham. Any prosperity outside of the order of Abraham will not last. So how did Abraham relate with this God? Genesis 14, verse 21. There was a

0: war, and Abraham had gone and helped the war, and they won the war. In verse 21, then the king of Sodom said to Abraham, give me the persons and take the goods for yourself. In other words, the people you got in captivity and all, I want some. Abraham said, the people and the goods I give you. Because he was now negotiating. Of the spoil, give me the people, I need the people. Take the gold and silver we conquered. Look at verse 22. But Abraham said to the king of Sodom, I have raised my hand to the Lord, God Most High, the possessor of heaven and earth, that I will take nothing from the thread to under strap, and that I will not take anything that is yours, lest you should say. When Abraham raised his hands to the heavens, he was swearing. It was a covenant raising of the hands. He said, look at me. My name is Abraham. You see this, my hand raised away from my body. I take my hand myself away from me, and I lean on only one God. I am in covenant with the God of Israel. I am in covenant with the possessor of the heavens and the earth. And if this God cannot meet my needs, let me not be blessed. But if my wealth is going to come to you, this God to whom I have raised my hand will sustain me. And the Bible says God is looking for those whose hearts are upright. God is looking for people who don't have another option. God is looking for people whose only option is Him. And that was Abraham. You say, Pastor, how do you know? If you go through the book of Genesis, you will see that Abraham built three altars for God. Two of them, wherever Abraham went, the first thing he did was to establish, I'm a Christian. He established, I trust in God. He established, God is my source. God is my focus. God is my everything. The third and last altar Abraham built was the one on which he set up to kill his son. Now in Nigeria, we kill our children to make money. But Abraham was killing his son to obey God. If we are going to be prosperous like Abraham, if we are going to have prosperity that will outlive us, we must raise our hand to only God. And when we leave church, after raising holy hands to God, you see, when we come to church, we do this. When we go to Malam, we do this. It's the same hands. God says, it cannot be. Says, I'm too jealous. I can't stand it. Anybody who had done that in the Bible, I destroy. There are generational curses. There are also generational blessings. That was why in Acts of Apostles, the Bible says, if you are saved, you and your household will be saved. Men, listen to me. What you are doing, you are bringing your whole family into it. When you are in adultery, you are releasing the spirit of adultery on all your children. You thought you were just having sex for yourself? No, you are having sex on behalf of your children. On behalf of your children's children. And so there will be warmongers in your descendants. Instead of greatness, there will be thieves, there will be crooks, there will be liars. Because what you are, your children will become good measure, pressed down, shaking together and running over. But we can start today and say, what, you know, I'm going to leave a good legacy and a good heritage for my children. Who will remove their hand from the accursed thing? Who will say, I don't do again. Satan, enough is enough. Your car, your house, your money, your things, your success, your company. Who else is in charge? What is in your handbag? In the corner of your house, who else is there? Ikenga or who? What pot is where in your house? Some of you need to go and trace from some of your family things and breaks and say, Papa, that thing in that room, my name no day inside. And reject it. So that you can make some progress. Because whether you like it or not, some of us have been sold. But thank God, Jesus Christ has redeemed us. The Bible says Christ has redeemed us from the curse of the law, being made a curse for us, for it is written, cursed is everyone who hangs on the tree, that the blessing of Abraham will come on the Gentiles. You see, because Abraham set all those altars and followed God, he took the blessing and left it on Isaac. Isaac took the blessing and left it on Jacob. Jacob took the blessing and left it on Joseph. And Joseph took it and spread it in Israel. Can you see it on them today? Because it goes from generation. God says, if you follow me, I will not forget your children. I will show compassion to the thousandth of them.
1: 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God or something else? Pause and think about it. 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

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We're reaching you live from Wales Broadcasting House along Alafi Avenue, Oluyole Estate, Ibadan. I am Toluwaleke Ali. First, the headlines. Federal government flags off distribution of 1 million improved hybrid cocoa seedlings to farmers. Federal government plans to evacuate another batch of stranded Nigerians from South Africa. Oyo State Governor announces a minor cabinet reshuffle. Oyo government commends Nigerian Union of Teachers over schools reopening. Those are the headlines. Now the news in detail. The federal government, through the Federal Ministry of Agriculture and Food Security and the Cocoa Research Institute of Nigeria, CREIN, has flagged off the distribution of 1 million improved hybrid cocoa seedlings to cocoa farmers nationwide. Speaking at the event, themed Scaling Sustainable Cocoa Production for Export Competitiveness and Farmers' Prosperity under the Renewed Hope Agenda, held at CREIN, Ibadan, the Oyo State capital, the Minister of Agriculture and Food Security, Senator Abubakar Kyari, described the flag off of the new cocoa seedlings as a first concrete step in the national effort to rebuild Nigeria's cocoa industry. Kyari stated that the purpose is broader than the seedlings, to restore the strength of the cocoa industry, lift the livelihoods of cocoa farmers in Nigeria, grow the nation's export earnings, and return Nigeria to a leading position in the global cocoa economy. In his remarks, the Olubadan Ibadanland Oba Rashidi Adewolu Ladoja, who was represented by the Ajiroba of Ibadanland, Professor Soji Adejumo, lauded the initiative, describing it as a landmark feat capable of putting Nigeria back on the right track in cocoa production. The federal government is planning to evacuate another batch of more than 200 stranded Nigerian nationals from South Africa. According to the information, the evacuation will be carried out this week. The spokesperson for the Ministry of Foreign Affairs, Kimiebi Ebienfa, confirmed the planned evacuation. The president of Nigerian citizens in South Africa, Reverend Frank Onyekwelu, who confirmed the current situation in South Africa, disclosed that another airlift is scheduled for tomorrow, 2nd July 2026, with over 200 people set for evacuation.

The Minister of Interior, Dr. Olubunmi Tunjiojo, reiterated the federal government's commitment to fostering strategic partnerships with faith-based organizations to advance national security, peaceful coexistence, and sustainable development. The minister disclosed this while receiving a delegation from the Catholic Secretariat of Nigeria, led by Most Reverend Dr. Matthew Hassan Kuka, during a courtesy visit to his office in Abuja. Dr. Tunjiojo further emphasized that collaboration with religious institutions is necessary to promoting peace, national unity, and social cohesion. He added that the government cannot achieve sustainable national development without the active support of critical stakeholders. In his remarks, Bishop Kuka reaffirmed the Catholic Church's commitment to partnering with the federal government to promote national security, support sound public policies, and advance initiatives that foster peace, justice, unity, and national development. Oyo State Governor Engineer Seyi Makinde has approved a minor cabinet reshuffle, which saw the redeployment of Alhaji Fawcett Sani to the Ministry of Women Affairs and Social Inclusion. Alhaji Sani takes over from Honorable Mrs. Tony Balogun, who has been relieved of her appointment. Governor Makinde, while thanking Mrs. Balogun for her contributions to the development of the state, wished her success in her future endeavor. Mrs. Sani, who had earlier served as the Commissioner for Women Affairs and Social Inclusion from 2019 to 2023, was moved to the Ministry of Special Duties in 2023 before being recently redeployed to the Ministry of Trade, Industry, Investment and Cooperative. The new redeployment takes immediate effect. The Oyo State House of Assembly has given legislative concurrence to Governor Seyi Makinde's request for a 330 billion naira budget realignment and supplementary appropriation to pave the way for accelerated execution of key infrastructure projects and other priority government programs across the state. The approval followed the consideration of an executive communication transmitted by the Oyo State Governor Makinde to the House and read during plenary today by the Speaker, Right Honorable Adebo Ogundoyin. Following the presentation of the executive communication, the Oyo State Supplementary and Realignment Appropriation Bill 2026 and the Oyo State Supplementary Finance Bill 2026 scheduled the first and second readings before being referred to the House Committee on Finance, Appropriation and State Economic Planning for detailed legislative scrutiny. In the executive letter, Governor Makinde explained that the request became necessary following submissions by seeking additional budgetary allocations to facilitate the timely implementation and completion of ongoing strategic projects across the state. According to the governor, the request was approved by the State Executive Council after considering recommendations of the Ministry of Budget and Economic Planning, which revealed the funding needs of the affected ministries, departments and agencies, MDAs, in line with the administration's roadmap for sustainable development 2023 to 2027.

0: The Oyo State government has commended the Nigerian Union of Teachers, NUT, both at the national and state levels for reopening schools in Oyo State. The Commissioner for Information, Prince Dotun Oyelade, on behalf of the state government, issued the commendation statement today. It revealed that by calling off the month-long strike, the union has graciously saved the Oyo State government and citizens from the double jeopardy of the kidnapping itself and having to deal with the negative social consequences of having its students engage in idle enterprises. Recall that the Nigerian Union of Teachers, NUT, suspended its strike across public schools in Oyo State, directing teachers to resume work tomorrow, following renewed engagement with the state government and assurances of enhanced security measures after the abduction of teachers and school children in Orire local government area. In a media release issued today by the union's Oyo State Chairman, Hassan Ajibola Fatai, and Secretary Olukayode Salami, the union announced that the suspension followed a directive from its national leadership, issued after reviewing the prevailing security situation and considering appeals from the Oyo State government and other key stakeholders. That's it on the national news for tonight. Before we end the news, here are the highlights. Federal government, through the Federal Ministry of Agriculture and Food Security and the Cocoa Research Institute of Nigeria, flagged off the distribution of 1 million improved hybrid cocoa seedlings to cocoa farmers nationwide. Federal government is planning to evacuate another batch of more than 200 stranded Nigerian nationals from South Africa. Oyo State Governor Engineer Seyi Makinde approved a minor cabinet reshuffle, which saw the redeployment of Alhaji Afonso Atsani to the Ministry of Women Affairs and Social Inclusion. Oyo State Government commended the Nigerian Union of Teachers, both at national and state levels, for reopening schools in Oyo State. The bulletin was compiled and edited by Kemi Sola Williams. Stay connected with us on all social media platforms at Wales Radio 893. 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I am Toluwaleke Ali. Thank you for listening. 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
3: Glory be to God in the highest. We bless God for our listeners tonight. Do not forget, God is writing to Christians and to the world. If you recollect, our point of emphasis has been not to neglect the gathering of the brethren. That is where we have learned a lot about fellowshipping together. Where we have learned the reason for not forsaking the gathering of one another. We said for us to be together. We also talked about praying together. We also talked about worshipping together. And last week we talked about carrying the burden of another person. We will also continue from there today. We'll be looking at the book of Hebrews chapter 10, verse 24 and 25.
4: Láti ro ara wa sí ìfẹ́ àti sí iṣẹ́ rere, kí a máa kọ ìpéjọpọ̀ ara wa sílẹ̀ gẹ́gẹ́ bí àṣà àwọn ẹlòmíràn, ṣùgbọ́n kí a máa gba ara ẹni níyànjú pẹ̀lú pẹ̀lú bí ẹ̀yin ti rí i pé ọjọ́ ni súnmi tílé.
3: And let us consider how we may spur one another on toward love and good deeds. Let us not give up meeting together, as some are in the habit of doing, but let us encourage one another. And all the more as you see the day approaching.
5: Amen.
3: Amen. As we all know that the day is fast approaching. Which day is approaching?
5: Alright. We are
3: talking about the second coming of Jesus. And we are talking about the manifestations of the Antichrist. So it is a must for the church to be united. Last week we talked about people that beg for money on air. Among those that called in that we speak together, they said the church of God should not close the door against the outsiders. Which means that the church of Christ does not help outsiders.
5: Use our own discretion.
3: But we'll try to think about how to do it. For there are quite a number of people that like to swindle people.
5: Now, maybe a woman or many kids
3: carrying each other's burden. It doesn't have to do with giving the person food alone. But it calls for making inquiry about what is happening to the person. We should make endeavor to look at what we can do to assist. Many a times we pray for people, such prayer will not be answered. That what is disturbing such a person only needs counseling. There are so many people that we have met in our day-to-day activities. I was on the mountain one day, and the man who happened to be a man of God, he's working in one big church here in Ibadan. and he came to the mountain.
5: It
3: is possible for him to be hearing me now. He said he dreamt that the whole mission of the church, the overseer locked the door and handed over the key to him. And as he handed the key over to him, he saw that he gave it to him with laughter, but he collected it back with anger. And I told him that there are certain things that I don't need to see here. And I told him that this dream, that policemen will come and arrest you here, that he should just pray a little, go home and go and be asking for God's mercy. It's the kind of mountain that when you go, you sign in. Towards the evening of that day, policemen came in. Because he did not answer me, he was just making fun of me. And they asked the man in charge that we are looking for this particular person. They look at the register of the mountain. And they called him out. And he was handcuffed. You might be asking me that what sin has he committed? Before he will start ministry, his money, his friend borrowed him some amount of money. The friend has just asked for the money from him.
5: So
3: he told the friend that he does not have the money yet. And the friend was greatly angry with him. The friend did not get home before the friend died. They did not see the friend. They did not see the dead body. But he told his wife before leaving home that he wants to go and see his friend. It was when the police came to arrest him that I was hearing all that. You see that such a person, what he needs is great counsel. It is not a matter of prayer. For every one of us that are even in the church, when Paul the Apostle was counseling Timothy, he said the word of God is alive and active, and it is inspired. It is meant for teaching. It's for teaching, for counseling. The works of the words of God are quite much. So also the person that will use it must have been perfect in it, and he will be able to carry the burden of his neighbor. I recollect a case recently, about 20 years ago, when a man said the wife said the man would not allow him to sleep during the night. And the wife will tell the pastor what was going on. The pastor called the couple together. He was busy accusing the man that you cannot allow your husband to sleep. You see that such a pastor is not perfect. Without mentioning the name of the church, we thank God for the overseer. The man is dead now. The overseer had to suspend that man of God. For the husband send that woman out of the house. So, or trying to uphold one, canceling one, most especially to carry another person's burden, it is calling for God's counsel. In number 6 of the points we are trying to make, why do brethren gather together? It is for us to know ourselves. Many a times people come to church that we don't even know ourselves. The book of Ephesians chapter 3. Ephesians chapter 3 verse 19.
5: church.
3: Today you will see, they will say, just pray. Let me say amen. There is no fight in church. Such a person is not a child of God. For the reason why we have been brought together is for us to help one another. And we cannot help a person that we don't know. That is why many churches will put people into different groups. And they will put head of each group. So that they will get to know each other. Intimately. You that you are not standing aloof to the church, that they don't know you intimately, how will the church be able to carry your body? Of Ephesians chapter 3 verse
4: 19.
3: And to know this love that surpasses knowledge, that you may be filled to the measure of all the fullness of God.
5: Amen.
3: Amen. To know this love of Christ that surpasses all knowledge. And what is the love of Christ? He said, ye are my friend. If you do everything I commanded you. That is in John chapter 15 verse 14. But in the book of John chapter 14 verse 15, he gave a command of loving a brother. If you love yourself. And you cannot love someone you don't know. Someone that you cannot find in the
5: flesh.
3: How can you know such a person? The question of this set of people is, it is very important. You must be known in the church where you are worshiping. Well, sometimes ago when I just believed, we call a prayer, what can eat? The meaning is that the way you pray is how you will eat. It is not in line with the gospel. Many of us, we came to the house of the Lord. We have come so that we might be useful for another person. But I cannot be useful for someone I don't know. I was in a place one day, we are having a meeting. And it's a meeting of men of God. Our leader then said, we ought to know each other's house. And I told him that these ones that I don't know where they came from, we only meet here. Let us leave our meeting here. For many of these people, I don't know
5: them.
3: I could remember a friend of mine. He was also in that meeting. He said something that day. Those that went for revival in Lagos, where the revivalist was able to win the soul of the pastor's wife and children. He took them away from that church. That means somebody we don't know. It is not easy to become familiarized with such
5: persons.
3: That is why the importance of the word of God to you tonight is that where you are worshiping, let make sure you are being known there. Let them know that you are working there. There are departments there where you can work. There are people there that you can relate with. For the are children of God. Many are comfortable with fellowshipping with unbelievers. Unbelievers will know their secrets, but cannot reveal it to children of God.

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0: Bẹ́ẹ̀ ni báyọ̀ yà bá dẹ́gùn lọ́dún gbogbo.
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